0: A bunch of cost of living measures are expected in today's state budget, including continuing sports vouchers and an 11% per kilometre increase to the patient travel subsidy. While the Treasurer has promised no tax increases, but opposition leader Stephen Miles has told us that doesn't go far enough.
1: We have no universal cost of living relief while mums and dads and Queenslanders young and old are living through an affordability crisis. We'll be looking closely at this budget because, like everything with the LNP, the devil will be in the detail.
0: And nearly 60 new social housing homes are earmarked across Mackay, including 20 at Streeter Ave.
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3: Good morning, I'm Matthew Layton. One Nation leader Pauline Hanson says she's not coming for paid parental leave after her press club comments kicked off a political dust-up. She's told Seven the remarks were taken out of context, saying companies can offer leave if they choose, but small businesses should not be squeezed.
4: There are businesses, smaller businesses, that cannot afford it. You put another pressure on the small businesses to pay for maternity leave, they'll actually fold.
5: Okay, so you support the government-funded, I think, 26-week paid maternity leave.
4: Correct.
5: But then it's up to individual businesses if they do it themselves.
4: Correct.
3: Roy Morgan polling shows One Nation support has climbed to 31.5%. 5 Australians and a New Zealander are finally heading home after being caught up in a deadly Hunter virus outbreak on a cruise ship. They've spent the past 42 days isolating at a quarantine facility outside Perth. And new Lowy Institute numbers reveal most Aussies now rate China ties above the US alliance.
6: The new Queensland government is taking action on domestic and family violence. 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
3: Rabbitohs star Latrell Mitchell is out of contention for the Origin decider after tearing his calf. Footy journo David Riccio says it's huge news.
7: It's a significant blow, namely for South Sydney, but so too, as I said, Blues fans were hoping Latrell would be able to come into this equation for the decider and try and rectify what was that poor result in Game 2.
3: Mitchell's been sidelined since Round 11. And Ben Hunt is staying put, with the Broncos veteran signing a one-year extension.
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9: Today in Mackay, mostly fine with a top of 24. Tonight, down to 13. And tomorrow, mostly fine with a high of 23. 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

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There's plenty happening, so get on down as we play Dave and Thames Rain Dance on your number one hit music station.

0: G Flip here. My song Bed on Fire has been included in the Off Campus series. I wrote this song about desiring and wanting someone that you think that you shouldn't, and then not listening to that and following through with it and setting the bed on fire. So check it out now.
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0: It's mornings with Jake Harvey on Mackay and the Wid Sundays hit. Today we're broadcasting live out of the Roots Collective in Serena. All thanks to Bush to Bay Finance. We're giving away 100 free coffees. We're here till 12, so get on down. And if you think I might miss out, no, you're not going to miss out. There are plenty of coffees to give away. Now, joining me right now, I've got April, who actually works at the Roots Collective. How are you doing, April?
1: I'm good, thank you. How are you?
0: I'm going well. Now, April, let's talk about the Roots Collective. This place is beautiful and stunning inside, isn't it?
1: Yes, it's so beautiful here.
0: Now, how long have you been working at the Roots Collective for?
1: I've been here for about, I think, over 2 months. Yeah.
0: Yeah, well, and how have you found it so far?
1: I love it. It's such a good place to work. Yeah, it's amazing.
0: And I think what I've noticed out of the Roots Collective in Serena is that a lot of people who are just walking in this morning, they're regulars and they already pre-order their coffee. They know exactly what they want, but they love it, don't they?
1: Yes, they do. They love their coffees here.
0: Now, let's talk about the coffees. Do you have a secret? What makes it a great coffee here?
1: I think it's the baristas, because we are all very well trained and we make really good coffees, and yeah, we're just very skilled baristas.
0: That's exactly what I want to hear. Now, you also have a bunch of food there as well, and I was having like, I almost had my face up against the cabinet, like rubbing my nose and my tongue just drooling against it because it looks so delicious. You have a bunch of food on offer as well, don't you?
1: Yes, we do. We have amazing food here, and our chef Alex, she's amazing, and yeah, there's just some delicious food in there. We love it.
0: Fantastic. Now, a lot of people in this community love coming to the Roots Collective to get themselves their coffee and food. Why do you think the community loves it?
1: I think it's all about the vibe, and we have such a nice space here, and good chats, good communication, happy baristas, happy workers, happy customers, and yeah, it's just all that coming together. We're all really happy.
0: And I can just see a smile on your face. That is April from the Roots Collective in Serena. We're broadcasting here live today, giving away 100 free coffees, all thanks to Bush to Bay Finance. Make sure you get on down, get yourself a coffee if you're driving on by. 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

0: It's number one hit music station. 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Not only that, but you can scan the QR code and go into the draw to win $1,000 cash with Hits Meet Every Listener. Now remember, this Friday we will be announcing that winner for the $1,000 cash, so there's only a couple more chances for you to get on down. But if you are driving by, why not just have a quick little break in Serena and get yourself a free coffee? Now, the thing I love about this local area is the localism about it. Is everybody is so nice and friendly. A few doors down, we actually have the Outpost Serena. Now, they have handmade gifts, they're local, they're unique. And the great thing about them is, because they are local, I was having a chat to one of the ladies. She came over and she said, "Oh, I've got these cool gifts. Can you give away a few of them for me?" So we've got a bunch of gifts from the Outpost to give away. Not only that, but we also had Marianne from Serena Art Gallery, and she was saying they actually have a display on called the Field of Dreams, and she says, "Thanks so much for coming to Serena, guys. It's so good seeing the people from the big city of Mackay coming over." And that's what I love, the local community in Serena. It's such a beautiful place. We are broadcasting at the Roots Collective in Serena as I get a nice breeze and smell of all the cane being chopped up and burnt at the moment. And we're giving away 100 free coffees.
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2: Mackay's average unleaded price today is around 173 a litre. 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
0: Well, it's time for our Guilty Pleasure songs. In three songs time, you're going to love this one. It is what you would say is a party rock anthem. You could even say that's exactly what it's called, by LMFAO. Today we're broadcasting live out at the Roots Collective in Serena, and thanks to Bush to Bay Finance, we're giving away 100 free coffees. 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

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All thanks to Bush to Bay Finance. We're giving away 100 free coffees. We're here till 12 o'clock, so still plenty of time for you to get on down. Now, before I was talking about that, I've been in Serena quite a fair few times. Somehow, I've never noticed a big cane toad statue in the middle. Well, I do need to apologise because it does have a name. Apparently, it's called Buffy the Cane Toad. So, to all those cane toad fans out there, I do apologise. It is quite a pretty statue, and as a New South Wales Welshman, I have to say thanks for letting me live in Queensland, guys. And not like Kate from my hit squad came over to me and said, "Jake, this cane toad is beautiful. What are you on about?" Whereas I can't really talk, we do have cockroaches in New South Wales. Honestly, I don't even know what's with our mascot, the cockroach. Anyways, we're broadcasting live out of a Roots Collective in Serena. All thanks to Bush to Bay Finance. We're giving away 100 free coffees. Get on down, we're here till 12. And on the other side of this, I've got your guilty pleasure songs for you, lined up for you on Hit. If you

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21: Hey, it's Laura Pettigrew with your local news. The state government will hand down its budget in a matter of hours. The Treasurer has told us we can expect a bunch of cost of living relief measures like cheaper power bills and first home owner grants. David Janetsky also set to announce a $4.5 billion improvement to the state's debt. Australian Federal Police are upping patrols in North Queensland. It follows allegations 2.7 tonnes of cocaine seized in Sydney arrived at Midge Point near Mackay first before being taken south. The haul is the country's largest ever cocaine seizure. Briefly, three more police officers are on their way to Mackay and the Whitsundays after graduating from the Police Academy in Brizzy. And QBuild has revealed plans to build nearly 60 new social housing homes across Mackay. The plans for the long-term vacant blocks would build 20 apartments at Streeter Ave, 21 at Peel Street and 19 at Beaconsfield Road.
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23: Good morning, I'm Matthew Layton. Labor's housing tax shake-up is set to clear the Senate, with the Greens now backing the bill. They've traded support for an eight-week extension to the NDIS inquiry while still pushing Labor to dump the disability reforms altogether. The federal government says the arrival of H5 bird flu was not a shock. Agriculture Minister Julie Collins has told the ABC authorities are still checking whether it's widespread in wildlife or just a few isolated cases, but it is not in poultry or agriculture systems.
24: There is no evidence of this H5 bird flu in our poultry system nor in our agricultural system. We're not even sure yet of whether it's established in wildlife in Australia. As I've said, it's two isolated migratory birds.
23: And two state budgets are landing today, and the vibe is belt tightening with a side of bill relief. In New South Wales, higher interest rates are tipped to add $3.7 billion in repayments. Queensland's promising a back-to-basics budget with modest help for families and a focus on debt.
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23: Latrell Mitchell's Origin hopes look shot with a fresh calf tear, all but ruling him out of the decider. And Lionel Messi has become the leading goal scorer in World Cup history against Austria. Audio there from SBS.
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27: Today in Mackay, mostly fine with a top of 24. Tonight, down to 13 and tomorrow, mostly fine with a high of 23. 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
1: Well, we've got a huge hour coming up today as we're broadcasting live out at the Roots Collective in Serena, all thanks to Bush to Bay Finance giving away 100 free coffees. 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As well as, in the next 10 minutes, I've got Harry Styles and Eminem lined up for you. But before we start that, it's Amy Shark on Hit.

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0: It's mornings with Jake Harvey on Mackay and the Wit Sundays here. Today we're broadcasting live out of a Roots Collective in Serena. Your chance to come on down and get yourself a free coffee as we're here till 12. All thanks to Bush to Bay Finance. We've also got a bunch of other giveaways, but joining me right now, I've got Shay, the owner of Bush to Bay Finance. Talk all about the business. Now, Shay, let's talk about Bush to Bay Finance. You guys are mortgage brokers. What actually is a mortgage broker?
1: Yeah, so a mortgage broker basically compares lenders, explains your options, and handles all the paperwork to navigate the process from application to settlement.
0: Sounds like a pretty easy process. And what you guys do is you can actually save us a lot of money. And that's why we come to mortgage brokers, because you find us the best rates, best way of saving money. So let's talk a bit about what you guys do. So say I'm looking to get myself a house. A lot of people say you need a 20% deposit. Is that true?
1: Yeah, look, you don't necessarily need a 20% deposit to buy a home. Many buyers can purchase with just 5%, so it's always worth checking in with your broker.
0: And when you look at houses and like people's incomes and stuff, is 5% usually the amount you go, or can you even go lower than that nowadays?
1: Yeah, it depends on everyone's individual circumstance.
0: Yeah, right. Now, let's talk about rates. So usually that's what people come to you for, rates. So the main question people ask is, am I on the best rate? How do you look at it with them?
1: Yeah, look, it's worth reviewing your home loan every couple of years just to make sure it's still competitive, because banks change their rates. So, yeah.
0: And that's one of those things. And I was even speaking to my brother. I was like, I've got money sitting in a bank account at the moment and it's not doing anything. And he's like, well, you got to get it into a different type of bank account, which is actually bringing in a bit of money, investing in it. And isn't that one of those things where people have dormant money, but they're actually doing it wrong, where they've actually got to try and make some money out of it?
1: Yeah, look, and investing is a huge thing right now. People are wondering where best to put their money. So, yeah, that's where a professional, like a financial planner or a broker, comes into play.
0: Yeah, right. And then let's talk about refinancing. So what actually is refinancing?
1: Well, look, potentially it's worth reviewing. Like, if it saves you money, improves your loan structure and helps you achieve a goal, it's worth exploring refinancing.
0: So is refinancing sort of, say I own some property or something, I'm actually going to start paying it off again, or how does that work?
1: Well, I mean, it's just reviewing your current setup and whether it's working for you. Some people like to refinance to release equity to buy a car or a caravan or do some renos. Or it could just simply be finding a better rate.
0: Yeah, right. Thanks so much for joining me, Shay. That is Shay, the owner of Bush to Bay Finance. Make sure you get in contact with them. 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

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All thanks to Bush to Bay Finance. We're giving away 100 free coffees. Not only that, but it's hits meet every listener. Now, for the past month, we have been all around Mackay and the Wet Sundays. Today, we're out at Serena, and you've had the chance to scan the QR code to win $1,000 cash. You can scan it today, as well as on Friday, we're going to be out at Walkerston, because White Picket Real Estate is actually having their grand opening. We'll be there from 9 to 12, and that is your final chance to scan the QR code, because we will be drawing the winner who will win that $1,000 cash. We've also been giving away a heap of other goodies. You've got the Hit car freshener. We've even got this nice little coaster, which actually has a bottle opener on it as well. Talk about winning. You got stubby coolers, chips, even the Mackay Festival of Arts. We've got a little pamphlet which actually tells you exactly what's happening. A bit like you've got the Wisely Wine and Food Day coming up on Saturday the 18th of July. And my favourite artist there, it is Bujra. It's going to be a day to remember. We're broadcasting live out of a Roots Collective in Serena. All thanks to Bush to Bay Finance giving away 100 coffees on your number one hit music station.

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0: It's your number one hit music station mornings with Jake Harvey as we're broadcasting live out of a Roots Collective in Serena. All thanks to Bush to Bay Finance. We're giving away 100 free coffees. Now, coming up on August the 16th, we have the BMA River to Reef Ride, and they'd love to thank a lot of the volunteering groups like Harrop Park Country Club, Habana and Districts Progress Association, BMA CQ Rescue, Disabled Sport and Rec Mackay, Pioneer Swimming Club, and even Mackay Pet Rescue. Without all of these volunteering groups, none of this is possible, and it's great to see all of these groups getting involved with the BMA River to Reef Ride. 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
0: 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Mackay and the Wit Sunday's Hit. Mornings with Jake Harvey. All thanks to Blacksmith Jacks. Celebrating 25 years of industry experience.

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0: 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The next code word could be revealed at any moment, all day. This is HIT.
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0: It's Mornings with Jake Harvey on Mackay and the Wit. Sunday's hit, all thanks to Blacksmiths Jack's Gas Welding Tools. When you're on the job, we're right there with you. And that wraps up our broadcast out at Baruts Collective in Serena. We've been giving away 100 free coffees, all thanks to Bush to Bay Finance. So I do need to say thank you to them. It's been a great day being out here broadcasting, as well as on the other side of this. It's a DJ Konski mashup. And not only that, Lewis, he's got a code word for you right now to enter into our 100K payday.
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4: 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That is it for the next 15 minutes.
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23: Hello, it's Lee Jollo. Mackay's MP says he's been working hard to make sure Mackay gets its fair share in today's state budget. Cheaper power bills, back-to-school boosts and first homeowner grants are expected when the financial roadmap will be handed down this arvo. We're also told there's record infrastructure investment. Nigel Dalton promising to explain what the plan means for the region this arvo. Australian Federal Police are upping patrols in North Queensland. It follows allegations 2.7 tonnes of cocaine seized in Sydney arrived at Midge Point near Mackay before being taken south. Meanwhile, three more police officers are on their way to Mackay in the Whitsundays, among 45 constables who graduated in Brisbane. And there's been no update on a push to honour the man behind Muller's Lagoon. In 2025, Gene Wilson's family asked the Whitsunday Regional Council to recognise his effort to create the Bowen landmark in the 1970s. Councillors were told in August that it was urgent given his age.
24: Hit National News.
25: Hello, I'm Matthew Layton. Labor's housing tax changes are now all but locked in after the Greens agreed to back them in the Senate. The deal gives an NDIS inquiry another 8 weeks, with the Greens still vowing to fight the disability reforms. Leader Larissa Waters saying that bill goes too far.
26: The government should withdraw this cruel attack on disabled people. That actually is an attack on all of us, and it's an attack on Australian values.
25: Pauline Hanson is trying to hose down a paid parental leave blow-up, saying she supports the government-funded scheme. The One Nation leader says her issue is with forcing small businesses to pay. The poultry industry is on high alert after a dangerous strain of bird flu finally reached our shores. In WA, two wild birds near Esperance have tested positive to H5N1, but officials say there are no cases in commercial poultry. And five Aussies and a New Zealander caught up in a Hunter virus cruise scare are out of quarantine. Health authorities have now cleared the group to leave.
20: The new Queensland government is taking action on domestic and family violence. 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
25: The Titans' one-point win over the Panthers has boosted the mood on the Gold Coast.
27: That's good. It's obviously a really good win on the weekend. So, yeah, everyone's pretty happy. And, a bit of a recovery today. But short turnaround against the Dogs on Friday night. So, just got to get on to the next game now.
25: Second rower Bo Firma speaking there. And Lionel Messi has made World Cup history, netting goal number 18 as Argentina cruised to a 2-0 win over Austria.
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29: Mostly fine for the rest of today in Mackay. Tonight down to 13 and tomorrow mostly fine with a high of 23. 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

0: DJ Konski for that world-famous 15-minute midday mashup as we go non-stop with the music. Lizzo's coming up. 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

0: where you are right here is actually pretty good to me. 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Hello, my name is Lewis, John on 131060. What's going on?
1: Not too much. Just trying to get on that standby list.
0: Oh, yeah, for 100K payday. It's probably best you do get onto that standby list because today and tomorrow are your final days. Thursday afternoon, someone will get the final callback to say they are $10,000 richer with our 100K payday. And it could be you. We drop another code word within 20 minutes. We'll also get you Martin Garrix and Ed Sheeran with Repeat It and some Sam Fender with Olivia Dean. Rain Me In. As we go non-stop with the music, it's back in minutes.
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25: Good afternoon, I'm Lee Jollo. The state budget will be handed down in 1 hour. The financial roadmap is expected to include cheaper power bills, back-to-school boosts and first homeowner grants. Mackay MP Nigel Dalton says he's been working hard to ensure the region gets its fair share. Recent drug seizures have motivated Australian Federal Police to up patrols across North Queensland. The discovery of a burnt-out truck and cocaine at Midge Point near Mackay led police to seizing more than 3 tonnes of drugs along Australia's east coast over the past 3 months. And a fit James Walsh could be key to Mackay's hopes in the second half of the Queensland Cup season. While they went down to the Tigers at the weekend, Cutters coach Adam Cuthbertson says he showed some good signs, including a try.
26: He looks a lot more comfortable on the weekend. He spent a fair bit of time out of football, so he's just finding his feet, and hopefully we get a version that is much more confident going into this Cappers game, because he's going to have a big role this week.
27: Hit National News.
28: Hello, I'm Matthew Layton. The government is one step from landing the biggest bits of its budget, and Treasurer Jim Chalmers is sounding pretty pleased about it. Labor has secured Senate support after agreeing to amendments on small business concessions and Superfund property rules.
29: The passage of these bills will mean a fair go for first home buyers, tax cuts for workers, and a fairer tax system as well.
28: The Prime Minister has shut down Pauline Hanson's push for Australia to become a monoculture. Anthony Albanese says modern Australia has never looked like that.
30: We have had a rich culture, and when we look at the Socceroos, we see examples of that rich culture.
28: Authorities are scrambling to stop a deadly strain of bird flu spreading further. The second wild bird has tested positive in WA, with Ingham's locking down operations. And 6 returned travellers held near Perth after a Hunter virus outbreak have been released.
22: The new Queensland government is taking action on domestic and family violence. To learn more and find support, search DfV Action Queensland.
28: Rabbitohs star Latrell Mitchell is out of contention for the Origin decider after tearing his calf. Footy journo David Riccio says that's huge news.
31: It's a significant blow, namely for South Sydney,
32: but
31: so too, as I said, Blues fans were hoping Latrell would be able to come into this equation for the decider and try and rectify what was that poor result in Game 2.
28: Mitchell's been sidelined since Round 11, and Lionel Messi's broken the all-time World Cup goals record with a double as Argentina beat Austria 2-0.
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1: Mostly fine for the rest of today in Mackay. Tonight, down to 13. And tomorrow, mostly fine with a high of 23. 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
34: 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Good afternoon, it's Lewis here. We're going to play you some Ja Rule, Sunny Federa. Oh, look at that, brand new Olivia Rodrigo in the next 15 minutes too. Also, before 2 o'clock, another chance and some of your final chances to get into the winning list for our 100K payday. You could be the last guaranteed winner this Thursday afternoon. So get ready for that code word.
32: All day. 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

0: Thank you for listening to your number one, the hit music station, Rachel on 131060. What are your thoughts on a bit of Sienna Spyro? Do you like her music? What one?
1: Just every song. It just makes you smile, basically.
0: I like your thinking. We'll play her in the next 15 minutes with some new music straight after Panic at the Disco, plus some David Guetta, Teddy Swims and Tones and Eyes. We go non-stop.

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0: It is crazy to think that Taylor Swift dropped The Life of a Showgirl 8 months ago. What an album that is. One of the biggest songs off it plays for you next right here on your number one hit music station. Plus, one of the biggest country songs in Australia right now. From Ella Langley, Choosing Texas, in minutes plus. The Squad, One Direction, with the big hit that is What Makes You Beautiful. All this coming up, part of our non-stop music. We're back to it in minutes, so keep it here. Uh-oh!
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0: 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Bedshed. No one's better in the bedroom. The big question is, what are you going to do with $10,000? Do you need a new phone? Do you need some car parts? Do you need to go get your car serviced? Do you want to go skydiving? Do you want to go ham at your favourite shopping centre? I think the next big question is, when are we dropping the next code word? Right now!
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23: Good afternoon, I'm Lee Jollo. The state government is handing down the budget as we speak. A bunch of cost-of-living measures are expected, including 50-cent transport, sport vouchers and an 11-cent per kilometre increase to the patient travel subsidy. Mackay's MP, Nigel Dalton, says he's been working hard to ensure the region gets its fair share. Recent drug seizures have motivated Australian Federal Police to up patrols across North Queensland. Police allege more than 3 tonnes of drugs seized along Australia's east coast in the past 3 months first arrived at Midge Point near Mackay. Nearly 60 new social housing homes will be built in Mackay under a Q-Build plan. 3 long-term vacant blocks have been earmarked as potential development sites, including a site on Streeter Avenue where 20 apartments are proposed. And the latest Regional Movers Index report shows more Aussies are choosing the bush over the city. Capital to regional migration hit its highest level last quarter, rising 20.1% compared to December.
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25: Good afternoon, Matthew Layton with you. The Albanese government says its tax changes are about fairness, but the coalition says the whole thing smells off. Shadow Treasurer Tim Wilson has accused Labor of cutting a dodgy, dishonest and dangerous deal with the Greens.
26: This government, whether it's households, investors, small businesses or retirees, every single one of them is on the hit list of the Albanese government with the support of the Greens, and we need to know the details, and we need to know the details now.
25: The agreement locks in tweaks to super rules, tax law powers and the NDIS inquiry timeline. One of the country's biggest state budgets is throwing commuters and drivers some cost of living relief. In New South Wales, public transport fares will be frozen for a year, car rego will be cut by $100, and the budget is forecast to slide into a $2.3 billion deficit. And we're being told poultry and eggs are still safe to eat despite bird flu fears. 2 wild birds in WA have tested positive to a deadly strain.
20: The new Queensland government is taking action on domestic and family violence. 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
25: The NRL has launched the 10th annual Beanie for Brain Cancer Round. So far, the Mark Hughes Foundation has raised $29.7 million through the sale of more than 1.3 million beanies. MHF co-founder Mark Hughes says he's so grateful for how far it's come.
27: I designed the first one. 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It was red and blue. Knight's colours. Not very creative, but I was sacked after that.
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28: Mostly fine for the rest of today in Mackay. Tonight, down to 13, and tomorrow, mostly fine with a high of 23. 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

0: to Linda on 131060. If you win $10,000, by the way, the last $10,000 for a 100K payday, what do you want to do with it?
1: Oh my god, I would I want to start like my own little like cafe, platter shop, and just like have like DIY platters and have platters for lunch every day and just
0: you know what? I agree, and I feel like that is a goal to look forward to. And it's just so exciting. So, we're going to drop another code word for our 100K payday within 20 minutes. Some of the final code word drops, by the way, because Thursday afternoon is when we hand out the final $10,000. What are you thinking we're doing in the meantime? Obviously, non-stop music. We do that every day on your number one hit music station. Maroon 5, 2 hits away. Justin Bieber, 3 hits away. 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
2: 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That's when I knew that your heart was scarring. 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
0: 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Go whack it in. Your 15 minutes starts now.
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0: UK payday has been making people very, very...
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0: 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You've only got 5 days to enter. 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

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Going to switch it up a little bit next with our Guilty Pleasures. Going to go back to back to back with some old school secret sing-alongs. Guilty Pleasures could be anything from smelling a new book, which I tend to do quite often, eating cake for breakfast. It's just like having cereal at midnight. Usually a breakfast food, dessert, you kind of get the idea there. Scrolling TikTok when you said you would go to bed and like, yeah, snoozing your alarm 15 times when you're supposed to get up. Let's go old school, let's reminisce, let's get you some tea.

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20: Not much. 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
0: Ooh, all right. So whether you're doing that as well, maybe you're at work or heading home from work because you've got a little early mark. Where do you go? Let's do our guilty pleasures. Let's get some old school on for you before you go pick up your little ones. Some songs that you might remember dancing to back in the day. Back when I wasn't born, 2006, baby, right here. Either way, though, we're going to go back to back to back. Some secret sing-longs, we call them guilty pleasures. We got some TLC Waterfalls, one from the 90s, 1995, coming up. Don't hold back now, absolutely everybody. Turn it up as we do our guilty pleasures. Tuesday afternoon on your number one, Hit Music Station. Let's go.

0: time out there. So is your drive show. Carrie Bickmore and Tommy Little, they got more code words coming at you very, very soon for our 100K payday. 2 days left to go. This afternoon and tomorrow are your final days to enter a new frozen Cadbury Dairy Milk picnic. So good, it's guaranteed not the last. Yeah, all right, I'm getting out of the studio. They're waving at me. Carrie Bickmore, Tommy Little on the air next. Have the best arvo. Laters. Because
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12: Good afternoon, I'm Lee Jollo. The Queensland state budget has just been released, delivering a small surplus and forecasting lower debt. Treasurer David Janetsky says the government is building on his first budget handed down last year.
13: Today, Mr. Speaker, we strengthen those foundations in challenging times, both here and abroad, by delivering what we said we would and honouring our election commitments.
12: Cost of living relief is a key pillar, being delivered through a record $9.3 billion package, with power prices tipped to fall through the $1.6 billion electricity maintenance guarantee. 50-cent public transport fees will be made permanent. There will be a $50 increase to the back-to-school boost, now hitting $150 per child, and sports vouchers are also returning. Almost $31.5 billion will be spent to improve health and hospitals, and there's more money for roads, transport and Olympic Games infrastructure, a fuel security plan and more frontline workers than ever before.
14: Hit National News.
15: Hi there, I'm Amy Goggins. The Greens will support Labor's tax changes, including to the capital gains tax and negative gearing. It's in return for an eight-week extension to the NDIS inquiry.
16: These reforms are important. They're a result of an ambitious budget that was handed down in the interests of the Australian people.
15: That's PM Anthony Albanese speaking there. The poultry industry is on high alert after a dangerous strain of bird flu reached our shores. In WA, two wild birds near Esperance have tested positive to the H5N1 strain, but officials say there are no cases in commercial poultry. Briefly, those five Aussies and a New Zealander caught up in a Hunter virus cruise scare are now out of quarantine after 42 days. And more history at the World Cup for Lionel Messi, netting goal number 18, breaking the all-time goal-scoring record as Argentina cruised to a 2-0 win over Austria.
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15: The 10th annual Beanie for Brain Cancer Round will kick off this weekend. So far, nearly 30 million bucks has been raised through the sale of beanies. Mark Hughes says when coming up with the idea, he first spoke about it to his good mate, Paul Harrigan.
5: Chief said to me when I showed him our first ever beanie, and he said, you know what, something real special is going to come out of this. I genuinely feel that you're going to create history. Something really good would happen. And when the chief says something like that, you listen.
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14: This is Heat Weather.
15: Mostly fine for the rest of today in Mackay. Tonight, down to 13. And tomorrow, mostly fine with a high of 23. 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
5: 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The average for diesel sits around 192. 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

0: Driving you home for your Tuesday afternoon, it's the wonderful mother that is Carrie Bickmore and the hilarious Tommy Little.
1: What a kiss ass.
2: Yeah. Leroy there, who's hosting the show while Jesse is away, has decided with his beautiful partner that he doesn't want children.
1: Oh, when did you decide that, Carrie?
0: Because of our dog. That's the, where we decided.
2: Wow.
0: The
2: no, dog's too that's real. Not what you said
1: seems
2: to me
1: a real
2: yesterday.
1: Fork in the road.
2: You said without hesitation. Oh, it confirmed it when I heard you on the phone to your daughter earlier and she was upset.
0: I said
2: upset.
0: Like that, did I?
1: Yeah.
2: Oh, how did you say
0: it? I said it. That was beautiful with your daughter, but just confirmed I don't want to have kids.
1: I was here, and Leroy, I heard you. And when Carrie hung up the phone, you went, yucky. Yuck. Me, no. Kidderoony, there, yuck.
2: She's the good one, too. Like, if that's you Addie, don't want, Addie? Yeah. She's
0: that's
2: delightful.
0: Addie.
1: I didn't know we were going to name which one specifically was.
0: If you want me to babysit, just let me know.
2: Oh, no, thank you. Yucky. Tammy, when did you decide you didn't want kids?
3: Oh, no, it wasn't me. It was my daughter. And you can tell you guys are my highlight of my life at the moment. Sorry, Cap Tommy and Carrie. It's that Tammy again. She realised when she looked at a video of herself and said, oh, my God, does that child ever shut up? See, I cannot have children for that reason.
1: Oh, it was her.
3: Yeah, herself as she was older.
1: That's fascinating,
2: Tam.
1: Sorry,
2: we're missing the point, Tammy. Are you the woman that keeps calling up? How many times have you called now?
3: I told you, probably 3 times now.
2: We spoke to you yesterday as
1: you're
2: well.
1: You're welcome any time, Tam.
3: We did.
2: Get you on the books, Tammy.
3: You have to. I'd get in there and have a chat with you. So we'd have a good old laugh.
1: Yes.
3: we'd have so much fun.
1: Tammy, I don't think I've ever heard of someone being put off having kids by themselves.
3: Oh, well, I wasn't going to have children either. I was put off by myself, and my whole family said, when are you going to give up your animals and actually have a child? And I went, why?
1: Oh, Tammy, maybe I should have, because I was a nightmare of a child. Tantrums.
3: Yeah.
1: Maybe I should think about that more.
2: Mm. Oh, Tammy, we've just seen the list of the things that you've called up for in the last few times. You called up about your husband passing away. Yes. Very sorry to hear that.
3: And
2: you
3: there
2: called
3: was
2: out about
3: that
2: pooing.
3: I was going to ring up.
2: Yeah, you called about your daughter walking in on you getting a massage. What an interesting life.
3: I've had a great life. That's what I'm saying. We'd have so much fun.
2: Give us another story that we haven't heard from you, Tammy.
3: When I was running to the toilet when hubby was in hospital and we found out he didn't have long, but he had longer than we thought. Mm. And we had pizza and I'm lactose tolerant. And I thought, look, I'll have pizza. He wants pizza. And, everyone left and it was just him and I. And I went, I've got to go to the toilet. And ran down the hallway to go to the visitor's toilet to do the right thing and didn't make it. And I had light blue trackies on.
1: Oh, no, Tim.
3: Yeah, so I cleaned myself up in the toilet and then come back to his room after tying my jumper around my waist so no one could see. Went to his toilet, cleaned up more, stripped off, and put his tracksuit pants on to go home with.
2: So you didn't put him in yours?
3: No, he was in hospital. He wasn't coming home.
1: Tammy, I thought that would have been a wild last trick to play. Just you put him in your tracksuit pants and then tell the hospital staff he must have done his dax.
3: Oh, look, he did it anyway, so it doesn't matter.
1: God bless you, Tammy. Thank you so much. Call us anytime, Tammy.
2: Someone saying they're lactose tolerant is one of my it's pure
1: perfect,
2: delight,
1: isn't it? It's way better than
2: should we go to finally to Lisa? Hey, Lisa.
4: Hi.
2: Hard for you to top Tammy, but talk
4: to us.
2: He's
4: okay, it's not me. It's my twin sister. I have 3 children, and her deciding factor, or one of her deciding factors, was every time she came over to watch a movie, we would have to pause it 10, 20 times, and she was like, how can you live like this?
2: And that was her decision not to have children.
4: That was one of her final decisions. She already was not very much into the idea, but that was like, no.
2: It is annoying, to be fair.
1: I think I've missed, what was causing you to...
2: Because she had to come over and watch her nieces stop the movie like 3 times. Oh. Like the parents had to keep
4: stopping
2: the movie.
4: You can't just watch a movie.
2: It's very annoying.
4: You can't just watch it from beginning to end.
2: I mean, to be fair, that's what it's like watching a movie with me. I need explanations the whole time. But hold on. How does he know that shit? Well, I don't know. We've not seen that bit yet.
1: So who cracks it more? Do your kids crack it at you when you're trying to watch a movie or do you crack it at your kids?
2: Was it just on?
1: Like, who would, if Leroy walked in, who's deciding him?
2: It's me having the tantrum.
1: Yeah, okay.
0: Mother like daughter. Carrie and
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25: Hi there, I'm Amy Goggins. The opposition is calling it a dangerous deal after Labor landed the votes it needs to push through its housing tax reforms. In exchange, the Greens won more time for an inquiry into NDIS changes. But Angus Taylor says under his watch, the taxes are gone.
26: We have been very clear. We will axe these toxic taxes. We will go to the next election campaigning every day between now and then to axe these toxic taxes. They must go.
25: A man has been arrested after an alleged bomb threat on a Malaysia-bound flight. Police say it happened at Sydney Airport, where crew had asked about electrical gear he was holding, believed to be a wireless phone charger. Briefly, authorities say we are prepared after two positive cases in WA to a deadly strain of bird flu. And a new Lowy Institute poll shows only 31% of Aussies trust the US to act responsibly in the world. China's numbers have climbed to 28%.
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25: The Broncos admit they need to start icing key moments, losing their last six matches. Corey Paik says there's no excuse as they get ready to take on the Roosters at home on Friday.
1: One thing that's on our side, mate, is well-connected group. That's one thing that this group does have, is we look after our own. And it's been no different going through this tough period.
25: And the NRL has launched the 10th annual Beanie for Brain Cancer Round. So far, the Mark Hughes Foundation has raised nearly $30 million.
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4: This is Heat Weather.
25: Mostly fine for the rest of today in Mackay. Tonight down to 13 and tomorrow mostly fine with a high of 23. 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

0: Yeah. Right across Australia, it's Carrie and Tommy taking your calls on 131060.
1: Yeah, we're asking when has a kid just shut you down after a question? Because over in the UK, a reporter asked a kid a very innocent question. He said, "What do you want to do when you grow up?" And the kid looked at him. He was wearing a full soccer outfit. He'd be about six or seven, this kid. And he goes, "That is such a dumb question. Footballer." G'day, Phil.
2: Hey, guys. How are you?
1: Yeah, so good. What happened when you asked a kid a question?
2: Well, it's funny enough, it was only on the weekend, I said to my almost five-year-old daughter, we were just talking rubbish, and I said to her, "So what do you want to do when you grow up?" And she goes, "I want to be a boss." I said, "A boss of what?" She goes, and she looked at me and she pointed at me, she goes, "I want to be a boss of you, so I could tell you what to do and tell you what to put away."
1: Did you tell her she already sounds like she is a bit of a boss to you?
2: Oh, mate, and when she said it, you should have seen the sash she had with her hand on the hip and stuff. Yeah, it was a golden moment, mate, and you know what? Good for her. Good for her. Stand up for yourself, sweetheart.
1: Yeah, good on you, Phil. Thank you.
3: What about Peter? Hey, Pete.
4: Hey, how are you going?
3: Oh, very well. How are you? You seem surprised that you've gotten through.
4: Very quite surprised. I didn't think I was going to get through.
3: Well you're on air live, Peter, so give us the goods. When did you get put in your place by a kid?
4: Well, it was actually my wife. My six-year-old son and her were talking about him going to school and you have to learn, and he just turned around and said, "Well, you don't have a job."
1: Whoa. Did you then explain to your son that a mum is a full-time job that deserves respect and
4: we
1: don't talk to your mother?
4: We tried like to explain that to him. He had no idea.
3: Good on you, Peter.
1: Oh, Carrie, no further questions.
3: No, you know how Peter was surprised that he
1: You were
3: got
1: a bit surprised
3: through?
1: As well, weren't you?
3: I was a bit surprised that he's put through to the producers. Sammy, was that you?
5: Wait, what did Peter say? We were on the phone.
3: Oh, don't worry. G'day, definitely not worth repeating.
1: Yeah. G'day, Debbie.
6: Hi, how you going?
1: Yeah, good. What happened when you asked a kid a question?
6: A similar question. I said to a five-year-old, I do preschool teaching, "So what are you going to be when you grow up?" And he was like, "How would I know? I'm five. I'm supposed to enjoy my childhood first." Then he retaliated with, "And what do you want to be?" And I said, "I am a grown-up." He just went, oh. And I thought, well, I can not optionally portraying that I am a grown-up. And I said, "Yes, I am." And I felt like I was trying to convince him that I was then.
1: Debbie, I feel like, I don't know the tone it was delivered in, but it's a pretty impressive answer.
6: Oh, it was. He's, quite a bit of a smart ass. Really.
3: It's funny the power children can have over you. Oh. Like, on the weekend, I was going out and all my daughter said, like, it's such simple words, but she said, "Are you wearing that?"
1: Oh my
3: like,
1: God.
3: How much do we know? What, like, we, there's.
1: Your daughters are already doing Mean Girls. Like, they're Mean Girl and their mum.
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9: Hit traffic. G'day, Sydney Street at Gordon Street, slowing Milton at Shakespeare, Bridge Road, Nebo Road at West Mackay, Glenelly Connection Road, northbound to Sugarshed Road, and the Bruce Bit slow around Sam's Road. Bit of traffic, Malcolmson at Glen Park Street, Mackay Bucase Road at Phillips Street, and up around the golf course. Very minor congestion at this stage. Clear run for the Bruce heading out of town. Instead of worrying about what ifs, set your business up right with ANZ and start to wonder what's the best that could happen. 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
1: 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The man who is sitting here in the studio with us is on SBS's Insight tonight on your TVs. 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
3: G'day, bit of traffic, Mackay Buchace Road around Rosewood Drive, northbound Mackay Buchace Road to Golf Links Road around the golf course, Glen Park Street slowing up to the soccer fields, Sydney at Gordon Street through town, Milton at Shakespeare and Bridge Road, Nebo Road, West Mackay, also Milton Street a little slow northbound to Bridge Road around the airport and through Racecourse and the Peak Downs a little slow as well. Too many people are killed and seriously injured each year on Queensland roads due to drink driving. A fifth of all road deaths are drink related. Never drink and drive. Search Street Smarts for more. That's the latest traffic on Mackay's Hit 100.3.
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14: Hi there, I'm Amy Goggins. Labor has landed the votes it needs to push through its housing tax reforms thanks to a deal with the Greens. In exchange, the minor party has won more time for an inquiry into NDIS changes. Leader Larissa Waters says they will still oppose that bill in its current form.
15: This government has proposed the biggest cut to a social support program in the history of the parliament. They are punching down on people with a disability.
14: The poultry industry remains on high alert after the H5N1 strain of bird flu reached our shores. In WA, two wild birds near Esperance have tested positive, while testing reportedly underway after two dead birds washed up on South Australia's west coast. Briefly, six returned travellers held near Perth after a hantavirus outbreak have been released after 42 days in quarantine. And Europe is in the grip of a severe heatwave, with half of France placed under red alert. Temps climbing over 40.
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14: Blue star Mitch Moses has gone into bat for coach Laurie Daly, urging former players to stop the criticism and get behind him.
16: To have it come from your own people, your own New South Welshmen, I guess. It's crazy. I don't know. We should be getting behind Laurie as much as possible and supporting him no matter what. And, if you've worn a blue jersey before, get behind him and support him. Don't bag him.
14: The decider at Suncorp July 8, while Moses will play his 250th NRL game against South this Thursday night, kicking off the 10th annual Beanie for Brain Cancer Round.
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14: Mostly fine for the rest of today in Mackay. Tonight down to 13, and tomorrow mostly fine with a high of 23. 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

0: Is it Hillary Duff?
1: No.
0: Is it Alanis Morissette?
1: Oh, my God, that's offensive.
2: No, Tommy is naming people that were spotted at the World Cup.
1: But... it is Paris Hilton.
0: Oh, sorry. I was going, my pause was I was going back to what you said her manager described her as the busiest person.
1: Do you know why
0: her
1: manager once described her as the busiest person on the planet? Because she was in a lawsuit. The producers of the 2006 movie National Lampoon's Pledge This, she was in it, and they came after her claiming she didn't do the required promotional rounds for the film and they wanted $8 million back, like in compensation for the fact that she didn't promote the film enough because it didn't make enough money. And in court, she spoke about how she doesn't keep a diary. She just uses the internet to work out where she's been. She says, I just press my name and Google it.
0: To work out where she's been?
1: To work out, like, her movements.
0: But who's asking?
2: The court was asking for her movements over this period during the press.
1: And then her lawyer said she's the busiest woman on the planet.
0: It'd be wild if you were having a chat with a mate and they said, what were you up to last week?
1: Let me Google it.
0: Give me one second.
1: Surely there's lots of times you don't remember your movements and you have to check back in with someone else.
0: Not really in the past. No, certainly the future. If someone says, what's on this weekend, I will not know. But I think that's kind of... not that out of this world that Paris Hilton might have been.
1: The busiest woman on the planet?
0: Up there.
1: Even went, back at her times when she was doing her TV show? What was that? Simple Life.
0: But in that same time was when she was putting out music, and I reckon she would have been pretty busy because she also, I reckon, would have said yes to almost everything. So I saw her doing a nightclub appearance in Australia where we lined up to get a FHM signed.
1: Why have you become Paris Hilton's mouthpiece? I think she would be the busiest person on the planet.
3: Who do you think was busier, Paris Hilton or former Chancellor of Germany Angela Merkel at the time?
0: Paris Hilton.
1: Angela Merkel has the best name. Do you know I went to school with a girl called Angela
3: Merkel?
1: No, Angela Merkel.
3: Oh.
1: And every time I see Angela Merkel's name, all I think about is my friend from school, Angela Merkel. Okay, question three. Arguably the biggest girl group in the world right now.
0: Sorry, Carrie, just one second. Why was that your option for number two?
3: Because they were around at the same time. Angela Merkel was the Chancellor of Germany from 2005 to 2021.
1: She was absolutely busier than Paris Hilton.
0: But so many people were around then.
3: Yeah, but we're talking about
0: busiest female in the world, is your touchstone Angela Merkel?
3: I mean, she was the Chancellor of Germany.
0: But we even in that conversation mentioned J-Lo.
3: No, but Angela Merkel was leading a country. J-Lo was twerking or something.
2: To help Kieran here, I think Kieran was looking
1: at... J-Lo like that. J-Lo was more than twerking, mate. She twerked before twerking was a thing.
0: I don't even think I've ever seen J-Lo twerk.
1: No, it's not. It's just... I don't think you'd call that twerking.
0: She twerked with the best of them.
2: She might not be the hardest worker, but she would have been the hardest twerker.
0: That is very true.
1: How many people on this show now?
0: Everyone's having a go.
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9: G'day, a bit of traffic, Sydney at Gordon Street, Milton at Shakespeare Street, Bridge Road, Nebo Road, West Mackay. Glenalla Connection Road, still quite busy to Sugarshed Road, but easing. The Bruce slowing at Sam's Road around the Maccas, and still quite heavy from Mackayby Case Road, northbound up around the golf course and around Rosewood Drive through Rural View, and Glen Park Street slow from Short Street up to the soccer fields, a couple of minutes. The new Queensland government is delivering tougher e-scooter and e-bike laws from the 1st of July to stop behaviour that puts lives at risk. Find out more at qld.gov.au. That's the latest traffic and Mackay's hit 100.3.
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0: Olivia Rodrigo is hosting her own festival with some of her favourite female artists, including Stevie Nicks.
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0: Wrapping up back-to-back of five female artists who are performing at Daisy Chainsfields in California in August, it's Carrie and Tommy for your drive home.
1: So I had another reminder today, and I think this has happened the last time I wore them too, that wide leg pants should come with a warning because it's not just me that has a problem wearing wide leg pants. Any wide leg pants are causing women the country over the
2: what
1: world
2: about
1: over
2: men?
1: The trip.
2: Men are wearing wide leg. I'm wearing wide leg pants as we speak.
1: What are you wearing?
2: They're very much in vogue at the moment.
1: Oh, they're not these. Look how wide mine are.
2: Yeah, like they're very wide. You could actually fit your whole body in that. So I came in today and there was just a kerfuffle. It was like the kids had run amok and there was crap everywhere. Yeah. The walls had been drawn on.
1: I was coming back from lying on the ground.
2: I felt like Dad had just got home and gone, "What's happened here?" And no one would tell me. I now have the video. Can I watch it,
1: Carrie? So hold on. I give the premise of I was standing at the microphone. So normally we sit at the microphone on chairs. The chair was next to me. And I was standing at the microphone talking, and I'm not sure what happened, but the talking ended with me on the ground. Yes.
3: You were eating a banh mi wrap.
1: I was eating a banh mi wrap.
3: That's tricky. Which is a banh mi in a wrap.
1: That also ended up all over the ground as I took a tumble. Have a look. This is on our Insta as of now if you want to go have a look.
2: See you inside the studio.
1: I'm chatting.
2: Oh, my God. I can tell you what happened here.
1: What happened?
2: This was not the wide leg pants, Carrie.
1: Or was
2: you
1: it
2: have
1: the boot?
2: Stood. We've got these chairs that we sit on have like a footrest.
1: Yeah.
2: And you, but they're also on wheels. And you, in an effort to go and get into the chair, you've stood on the footrest and put all your weight on it and popped up on one leg. And so the wheels have flown out from under you and you've just eaten crap.
1: It's just like I'm there 1 minute and gone the next.
2: You really disappear. Rap goes everywhere.
4: It was the Project 2.0.
2: One of the
1: it
2: more.
1: It was. Yeah. It was like me at the Hopman Cup all those years ago, falling over on live TV.
2: It is one of the more unco things you will see today.
1: Yeah. Yeah. And
3: I
1: then.
3: I want us to pay attention to the footage because you've said that I didn't help you.
1: Okay. So but here's what
3: the
1: happened
3: first
1: then.
2: Oh, no. My Lord.
1: You, Kieran, our producer, then just stands there and laughs and watches.
2: I can tell by the pose because he's back to the camera, but that is a pointing and laughing.
3: Hold on.
1: Yeah. He's pointing and laughing. And then another producer comes in, Darcy, and points and laughs. Yeah. And it took our beautiful anchor, Leroy, he's filling in for Jesse at the moment, who's on his honeymoon.
2: He would have pointed
1: it
2: and
1: took,
2: laughed.
1: It took Leroy to come around and put his hand out and say, "Do you need a hand?"
3: That is not true.
1: That's literally what happened.
3: Okay. I think maybe you hit your head and you forgot something.
1: I didn't, because you know what happened? It was in such slow-mo that my whole time I was thinking, don't you hit your head again, Carrie. Don't you hit your head. I like a cocooned my
3: I
1: head.
3: I came over, looked at you, and I was like, I'll help her if she needs help. And you burst out laughing. So I was like, well, she doesn't need help.
1: That doesn't mean that you can read
3: I
1: my
3: asked
1: mind.
3: If you're okay. You were laughing. Initially thought you were crying.
2: I think if there is a situation and the person is laughing.
1: You can still put a hand out.
3: Darcy
1: I'm on the ground. I'm laying on the ground with banh mi everywhere.
2: Kieran was mirroring what you were doing. And
1: no,
2: I think that makes people feel confident.
1: Because as Leroy put his hand out, he said, "Are you okay? Are you crying or laughing?" There was still a nervous unsureness as to whether
2: there
1: I was okay.
2: A manicness.
3: Darcy put a hand out and you flinched away from her, and I saw that.
5: You were in the fetal position.
1: Yes, exactly. So help.
5: I tried.
1: When you see someone in the fetal position, usually that means you should help.
2: I don't know. In the footage I'm seeing, you're just legs akimbo and maniacally. Laughing.
1: I want to know. Well, I was going to ask on 13 10 60. When did the wide leg pant get you?
2: What about clothes?
1: But you, I reckon, think it was the pant. You think it was the boot on the chair?
2: If I'm being completely honest, I think it's a great call topic because pants or clothing in general has caused a lot of injuries.
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2: But I think in your instance, it's actually just misunderstanding that you're not meant to stand on a wheelie chair to get into it.
1: 13 10 60. 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
1: come undone?
2: 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Yeah. 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
1: I can't stop watching it. Why am I so unsteady on my feet?
2: That's tricky because that was a climbing incident.
1: No, I was standing and I went to sit. I wasn't climbing anywhere.
2: Yes, but you took a step up onto a chair and it flew across the room.
1: All I can think of is the ad where the kid went, my legs went this way, my body went that way.
2: My head went this way, yes.
1: Oh, dear. We're asking on 13 10 60. Specifically for me, it's wide leg pants that I can't seem to wear without injuring myself. But when did the clothes get you in trouble? Because Darcy, our producer here, she said she has a pair of wide leg pants that put both of her children on separate incidents in hospital.
2: Both of them?
1: Yeah, what happened?
3: Okay, so first incident, I was walking with my son Finn and we were running through the car park. The foot got stuck in the wide leg pant and we just slammed into the ground and his chin split.
2: You took him down with
1: you? Oh, we saw that. Was that your pants that caused that chin split?
3: Yeah, the long pants. The foot was in the pant and then I... and then wearing them again, I was walking through like a theme park with my daughter, holding her on my hip. Foot in the pant again, her head smacked into the concrete, so we ended up in hospital.
1: So you've got rid of the pants.
2: I was going to say, you're still wearing the pants.
3: They're in the bin.
2: Okay.
1: Oh, gosh, Jade, what happened?
4: I went to a pre-drinks at a friend's house, and I was wearing wide-leg pants. I tripped over my wide-leg pants, face down on the floor, managed to keep my drink in my hand, and I said, "Man down, man down," and a man came over that I'd never met before and he helped me up, and 4.5 years later, we're still together.
1: Oh, you literally fell for him.
4: Yep, I fell for him in my wide leg pants.
1: Oh, we should point out the man that came to my rescue, Leroy, who's happily taken. But not only was he
2: not until before. This could be you and it could be you and Leroy.
1: He did say the most outrageous thing before, which is that was the greatest moment in his radio career.
0: Yeah, to witness
1: was
0: it
1: witnessing
0: live.
1: It live.
2: Yeah, yeah. Right.
1: But I should point out not only was he the only one in his entire team that helped me, he also vacuumed up the barn me that went to the ground too.
0: I don't even vacuum at home.
1: Well, you... Shush. Stop now.
2: Should we go to Mary? G'day, Mary.
5: Hi.
2: And what happened?
5: I was having a few drinks in town with a friend, and I also had a little bit of a tumble with a chair.
2: What happened? Why these chairs keep taking women down? What happened?
5: There was live music and I thought I'd get up on the bar stool to really just liven it up because no one else was dancing and I was wearing heeled boots and it clipped on the back.
2: Oh my gosh.
5: And so it was a wooden bar stool, unfortunately, so my bum went up the back end of the chair and I fractured my tailbone.
1: Whoa. Oh my God.
5: Yeah.
2: Oh, did you know straight away?
5: I got straight up because I didn't want to get kicked out. I took my friend to the bathroom and I said, I was like, I think I broke my butt. And then we stayed out for another 6 hours drinking.
1: I love it.
5: Because I didn't want to waste a good night out.
2: Yeah.
5: I was going to be in pain either way.
2: And then afterwards,
5: very sure, Mary.
2: Mary, did you have to sit on one of those inflatable donuts for the next 6 weeks?
5: Yeah, at uni, and I just started uni as well.
2: But they're cool.
1: Didn't you hurt your coccyx?
2: I hurt my coccyx, but I thought I'd
1: broken it.
2: I thought I'd broken it, and thank God I didn't, because my sports doctor told me, he said, if you, and I don't know, Mary, which part, was it your coccyx you broke?
5: It was my coccyx, yep.
2: So he was telling me that sometimes when people break their coccyx, it goes like in, and it has to be manually manipulated, so they have to stick a finger up your bum.
1: No, they don't. That's just him playing with your mind.
2: Yeah. Did that happen, Mary?
5: No, thankfully not. It was just a clean snap in half.
2: Maybe I've just got a curious doctor.
1: Good on you, Mary. What about Meg? Hey, Meg.
6: Hello.
1: When did your outfit cause you an injury?
6: Okay, so I was invited to a Royal Australian Air Force ball, and I was sort of stuck with what to wear. So my brother's girlfriend, she's just gorgeous. She said, "I know, you can wear my formal dress." And I just went, "Okay." So it was a beautiful pink shot silk dress.
1: Mm-hmm.
6: And it was very a pale pink shot silk dress. It looked really pretty. But it didn't have any boning, and so I could wear it, and it was fine. But then I sort of forgot about it as the night wore on, and then we had, like, everyone got onto the dance floor, and it was like this pumping beat were going up and down, and then I'm jumping up and down, and then my dress fell down to my waist, and I didn't have any underwear on underneath.
1: What were you at? What was the ball?
6: It was a Royal Australian Air Force ball, and all these raffy, like, officers got an eyeful.
2: How long before you noticed, Nick?
6: Okay, so probably a couple of minutes.
2: Oh, my God. Did you not feel the breeze?
6: Well, it was hot. Everyone's dancing and... Yeah, so I'm a little bit popular after that. Yeah.
1: I remember, Meg, when I used to breastfeed, and I can't remember which child it was, but I forgot to put the clip back up of my top, and I went to pay at the counter and literally just had a tit out paying at the counter. But it was weird how it didn't feel that shocking at the time. Like, I feel like when you've got your tits out all the time, like when you're breastfeeding, you're so used to them being out.
2: Yes.
1: It's almost weird when they're tucked in. When you say, did you notice the breeze? Yeah. It wasn't like, oh my God, I was just like, oh, there she is.
2: Was it weird that you got a 50% discount on your bill?
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1: Bye.
2: See ya.
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20: Hi there, I'm Amy Goggins. The Greens have done a deal with Labor, clearing the way for changes to negative gearing and capital gains tax. The agreement locks in tweaks to super rules, tax law powers and the NDIS inquiry timeline, but the opposition reckons it's dodgy.
21: This is a dangerous deal. It's a dangerous deal for some of the hardest working Australians, but it's a dangerous deal for all Australians trying to get ahead. And Labor is pulling up the ladder on opportunity in this country.
20: That's Angus Taylor speaking there. A passenger is facing court after allegedly turning a wireless charger chat into a full-blown security scare. At Sydney Airport, police say the 44-year-old man claimed he had a bomb while his flight to Kuala Lumpur was preparing for takeoff. Briefly, Andy Burnham, the man tipped to be the UK's next PM after Keir Starmer's resignation, has today been sworn in as a new MP. And lucky 18 for Lionel Messi, breaking the all-time goal-scoring record at the World Cup.
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20: A massive blow for the Bunnies with confirmation today. Latrell Mitchell will be on the sidelines for around a month. The club says he suffered a grade 2 calf strain. And the NRL has today launched the 10th annual Beanie for Brain Cancer Round. Mark Hughes says he's so grateful for how far it's come.
0: I designed the first one. They're all flashy and colourful now, but I designed the first one way back then. It was red and blue. Knight's colours. Not very creative, but I was sacked after that.
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4: This is Heat Weather.
20: Mostly fine for the rest of today in Mackay. Tonight, down to 13. And tomorrow, mostly fine with a high of 23. 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
19: For your Tuesday, guys, Fifi, Fev and Nick, there is one man outside the studio right now. He looks fired up. He looks excited.
20: I reckon Husey has a fork in the road moment in his career.
9: he either goes down comedy or he starts running for parliament.
10: He could
9: like,
10: run
9: he, what's
10: country.
9: He going to do?
17: Yeah. Yeah. Comedy, hopefully.
10: He could run the country.
19: He could. One Nation with Hughes.
17: I don't know about that.
19: Let's find out after this.
20: McKay's hit.

0: irrational fear, and she's really, she's into it. And but so Thursday morning at 5 o'clock in the morning, she hides under the sink in the laundry, and she hears the trucks from the distance, and she goes, "They're coming for me."
1: She's been watching your missus. When you get home, she hides.
0: Well, my missus doesn't hide, mate. She front foots her grievances towards me.
1: How is she going now? You're all political.
0: She doesn't like it. Yeah, no, she doesn't like it. She says that I shouldn't be political.
2: Mm. Yeah.
1: Mate, I've been liking some of your stuff. Now, are you getting fed information from someone in the government? Because you're not that smart. Are you? You're getting fed.
0: I have ideas, and you know what I do? I go on AI, and I work out whether my ideas are right or not, because I know if I get it wrong, they're going to come at me big time.
1: Well, speaking about getting it wrong, there's a lot of, mate, comedians. Dave Thornton hammered you. I know. McGregor, he hammered you.
0: I know.
1: What's
0: my
1: going
0: mates?
1: On with all your mates?
3: I'm just concerned for you. I'm not going to hammer you. I wouldn't hammer you online.
4: You've said something, Husey, that I think a lot of people can relate to.
0: Thank you.
4: I don't know if you're serious, but you've said you're not right or left. In actual fact, you have been a Labor voter.
0: Yeah.
4: You're allowed to call things out and not be aligned to any party to call out these issues that you have nailed, I must say. And I think that's resonated with many people. I think it's very easy and lazy for people to go, "Oh, look at him, all right wing." Yeah. I just did you.
2: Did you just do
4: you?
2: He wouldn't attack himself.
4: I think it's just a very lazy argument. You have to be able to call out mismanagement of funds, taxpayer funds. There's so much you're calling out.
0: They aren't just mismanaging the funds. They're handing it to their mates.
4: Oh, it's appalling.
0: And it's sending everyone broke.
4: It's criminal. If this was a private organisation, these people would be in jail. Mm. That is without doubt.
0: Mm.
4: But, I think it's people who are lampooning you. I think it's
3: lampooning's
4: lazy.
3: Funny.
0: Well, I don't mind being lampooned, and I love being talked about. You all know that. So,
3: When you saw Thorno's video, you would have been rapt.
0: My parents-in-law put it in our family WhatsApp group, this is very funny. That's a little bit, they're very left. My parents-in-law are very left. And I'm
1: you
0: like,
1: didn't think it was funny though, did you?
0: No, I appreciate the impersonation, but I thought the writing could have been a bit better, Thorno.
1: McGregor, he come for you.
0: Yeah, but guys, I love Luke McGregor. I love everyone.
1: He used to be funny. What's happened to him?
0: No, I'm not. No, he's funny. Still funny. I love Lukey. He knows that. I don't know what's going on. I'm happy to talk to everyone. And I want a discussion.
4: Are you? And I like that. There's a thing. You should be able to have opinions and have a discussion.
0: Yes. Don't just insult the person's opinion you don't agree with.
4: Totally.
0: So if I say something and then you go, "Well, you're old, you're ugly, you're rich." Rich is not an insult, by the way.
3: You own heaps of houses, you idiot. He's an idiot.
0: When they say you're just an elitist, oh, God, I've never been called an elitist before.
4: No, but I've defended you.
0: Thank you.
4: You're speaking for people who aren't, who need a voice, and you've got a voice.
0: I'm hearing that every day all over Australia, which is weird, but I'm walking down the street and people are coming out of shops. They're stopping their utes in the middle of the road and running at me, and I'm like, I'm going to get bashed, and they just want to hug me.
4: Yeah.
0: I just want our standard of living as a country is going down a lot. And I believe it's because the government takes too much money off hardworking people and misuses that money because they don't respect the money because they didn't earn the money. Mm. So leave as much money in the hands of the people who earn it so they respect it, and then everyone's standard of living will rise. But when a government just takes all this money and just burns it, we all get poorer because inflation goes through the roof because they're borrowing. The borrowing's crazy.
4: Mm.
0: It's like, I don't... What are we doing, guys? Prime Minister, come fly Jetstar, mate.
4: Yes.
0: Just leave your private jet at home because, mate, we're broke.
4: Mm.
0: So just stop it, Elbow. Please.
4: Nice.
0: That's all I want. Stop spending our money stupidly.
4: Love it.
3: I don't want to go.
0: That was my point. I don't want to do it all the time.
4: How are you going with this, though? Because you are more famous than you've ever been.
1: Ever.
0: I'm going pretty good. I mean, I am. I don't want to do this full time. But so many people are hitting me up with different things that they see, like the Inland Rail and all the bonuses for executives and the event then, and it doesn't even happen. It's like, why are we getting a $300,000 bonus for something that was just scrapped?
4: Yeah,
0: what's that about?
4: I saw that guy. They scrapped that whole railway.
0: They all got bonuses.
4: Yeah.
0: They all got bonuses. understand. That is the problem, though, honestly. So private companies have to, at the end of the day, the budget, they go the bottom line, you know, it's profit loss. Government wages are so much higher than the private sector because there's no bottom line. There's no one to answer to.
4: Kids in a candy store. Just keep spending.
0: And I get it. Believe me, I get it. If you want, I'd take the money as well. If someone's going to pay you a heap of money, you take it. But the person who's using all the public money needs to think, hang on, at the end of the day, this is going to have to get paid back at some point. When we're, as all the governments of Australia, almost $2 trillion almost $2 trillion in debt, our kids are going to have to pay it off. So I know it's, you know, I don't want to be the Grinch, but got to tighten the belt, guys, and stop being bloody ridiculous with our spending.
4: Let's circuit breaker here because you're making some very strong points.
3: I'm slightly concerned about the back of your phone cover, Husey. That looks like
0: it's
3: got white powder.
0: It's the Milky Way. It is not. I do not rack up on this phone cover.
4: What is that?
0: That's the Milky Way. My wife gave it to me, but it looks like.
3: Tell Holly.
0: I know.
3: It's a bad look.
1: If you get photographed in a nightclub with that sitting there, they're like,
0: Husey's on the rack. Yeah. It's the Milky Way.
3: Yeah, closer. I do see it is a galaxy, but from far back, that does look.
0: I know what it looks like. I've never done that in my life.
3: You're doing 9 Insta reels a day, yelling about Albo down the beach, and you got that on your phone cover. I thought I'd put a few pieces of the puzzle together.
0: That's part of the
3: problem.
0: You know that Australia's got the biggest. We're the biggest users of cocaine in the world.
1: Yeah, we are.
0: None of that money gets taxed. I mean, there's no GST
1: Vapes,
0: paid on it.
1: Smokes.
0: They're all those illegal stuff. They do what they like.
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3: Hold on, why don't you start over there with your mic just so and slowly walk in?
1: It was like he was in the line at the bank. You know, you're in the line.
2: My piece of paper for People First Bank was over in the corner of the room, so I just started taking the mic over into this corner.
1: You should be memorising this. 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
3: 150 years, Josiah.
2: Yeah, I know, and I'm a big fan and a big customer as well. Anyway, enough about me, Fifi, Fev, and Nick. And more about you guys, Jason Derulo. If you were listening to the Happy Hour yesterday, he joined us and spoke about how he's got an aquarium in his house with two sharks in it. Right after this, what do you have in your house? Some of the wildest things, just like Derulo across Australia. Going to hear your calls right after this.
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0: Martin Garrix. Ed Sheeran, rewinding, repeating it.
1: Yep.
0: That's what you got to do, man. Hottie, it's Tuesday night. The Hot
2: Hits. Throughout my life, music has meant a great deal to me. It is hot, hot, hot.
3: With Nick and Lauren.
1: Now, very important. Give us a call, 131060. When have you hurt your eye? Ouch, me eye.
0: Ouch, me eye. 131060.
1: Your eyeball. I know a man. A man. We were children at the time, and I wasn't there, but he told me this.
0: Just sorry. Let's just go back on that. You knew a man, but he wasn't a man.
1: But he's a man now.
0: And you weren't there when he told you this.
1: Well, he's a man today, but when he was a child, he had someone at a sleepover throw one of those, you know, those like glow-in-the-dark stars you put on your roof?
0: Oh, my God,
1: pick
0: yeah.
1: One across the room, straight into his eyeball.
0: But aren't they just a sticker? They're quite thin.
1: No. You know the hard ones, the plastic ones?
0: Oh.
1: Into his eye.
0: Jesus.
1: Yeah.
0: Ouch me eye.
1: Ouch me eye.
0: When I was 10 years old, playing in the sands of Terrigal Beach on the Central Coast. Gorgeous,
1: how beautiful.
0: Spot. Shout out. I got sand in my eye. And because I'm me, I just continued to rub it, thinking that the sand would come out. It was one of the worst pains I've ever been. Worse than childbirth, I would say.
1: Bits of glass in your eye, just scratching around. We're talking about this because a young man in Scotland developed multiple retinal tears and a rare sight-threatening retinal injury after repeatedly using a massage gun on and around his eyes, according to a case report. Now, I am guilty of using my massage gun.
0: On your eye?
1: No, on my jaw muscle when I get really bad TMJ. Okay,
0: I've done
1: Is
0: that
1: Is it TMJ?
0: Before. Yeah, TMJ.
1: Oh, la, la, la, la. Right in there.
0: Yeah.
1: Feels
0: which is
1: good.
0: Bad. But there's like thick muscle around there.
1: Yeah. What are you doing to your eyeball?
0: There's no muscle. It's all bone.
1: Researchers said the patient, who was a student in his 20s, sought medical attention after experiencing floaters, you know, those little floaty things you see,
0: yep.
1: And occasional flashing lights in his right eye for nearly a week. Initial examination revealed multiple retinal tears, retinal bruising, and retinal dialysis, which is a rare type of retinal, got a lot of retinals in this, a rare type of retinal break often associated with significant eye trauma.
0: Ooh.
1: He had no history of eye disease, surgery, or major risk factors, so it came down to the old massage gun.
0: Ouch me eye.
1: Ouch me eye, 131060.
0: Call us right now. Thank
1: Ouch
0: you.
1: Ouch me eye.
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0: and Olivia Dean. It is raining in right across Australia. The Hot Hits. Nick and Lauren, DJ Superstar Hayden James hanging out in just a tip.
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4: Yep, we're taking your calls on Ouch Me Eye because this silly boy in Scotland, he's a man in his 20s. He used a massage gun on and around his eyes, which is very silly.
0: Yep.
4: Your eyes are precious. They're the windows to your soul.
0: And they're consumed by bone. They're just bone.
4: That is an eye socket.
0: Bone and flesh.
4: Not much muscle going on there.
0: Mia in our live studio audience. If Mia can step up to that microphone over there, step right up on that microphone.
4: Come in.
0: You come in. You've had a significant eye injury over the journey. Step on that microphone, please, and tell us your story.
4: What happened?
5: Hello.
4: Hi.
5: I wouldn't say it was significant. It was more silly. I, as a three-year-old, was in the back of the car and we were driving down the highway.
4: Mm-hmm.
5: And I was watching all the other cars go by and all the dogs hanging their heads out the window. And I thought, that looks fun.
0: do as dogs do, as they say.
5: So I tossed my head out the window and I was just feeling the wind in my hair. And a piece of glass just came up off the road and just got me right in my eye.
0: Jesus.
4: The eyeball?
5: Yeah, in my eyeball. And I don't really remember the incident all that well, but I know it because there's a weird period of my family photo albums where I'm wearing an eye patch for like
0: less. I love the eye patch period.
5: A whole year.
4: Oh, that could have ended badly. I don't know if you've seen Hereditary, but please don't put your head out of a car window.
5: Don't. Yeah, this is a warning.
0: I won't even put my hands out of a car window these days.
4: No,
0: you never know what's
4: going
0: to come up from the road. Thank you, Mia. Great contribution to the program.
4: You. Donnie, what happened to your eye?
6: Hi. A couple of years ago, I woke up with what looked like a pimple in my eyeball, on the white of my eye.
4: On the eyeball?
6: Yes, on the actual eyeball. So I went to the GP about it, and he said, I have no idea what's going on, but I think you've been sunburnt, and it's actually a blister from sunburn on your eyeball. And he said, there's not much I can do. Just try these eye drops for 2 weeks, and if it doesn't go away, come back. But it went away, so I didn't bother going back.
4: Was there any part of you, Donnie, that really wanted to squeeze it?
6: Yeah. No, I'm glad I didn't. I don't know what would have happened. But
0: Once a pimple, always a pimple. Doesn't matter where it is. Squeeze that thing.
4: That would take some self-control from me. Ben, what happened to your eye?
7: Yeah, so I was an apprentice. We're messing around with wet concrete.
4: Uh-oh.
7: And unfortunately, some of it splashed up into my eye. And I was in a bit of pain. And the boss turned around to me and said, harden up, have a cup of concrete. Literally. Unfortunately, I ended up at the docks later that night. And about an hour after that, I was in hanging my head over a bathtub with my mates pouring a solution into my eye.
4: Yeah, but
7: It actually ended up looking like I was crying, like it was eyeliner. So it was just concrete pouring out of my eye.
4: Did it harden? Like, did it?
7: No, I was in that much pain all day that I kept rubbing my eye and everything like that. Like, but I could feel the stone in my eye and.
4: Oh my God.
0: Jesus. Ben, I don't know why we did this phone topic. I'm feeling so much pain vicariously right now.
4: It's a PSA to all of those out there. Don't splash concrete into your eye. Wear goggles.
0: I mean, the problem, Ben, was when you said you were messing around with concrete.
4: What
0: do
4: were
0: not
4: you
0: mess.
4: Doing, Ben, with that concrete?
7: Well, when I say messing, we were working, but I'm talking. I was 19, 20, young, dumb, and stupid.
4: Yeah, we've all been there. We've all been there, honestly.
0: I so have, just not with concrete, because I wouldn't dare touch concrete. Wouldn't know what to do with it.
4: Oh, I'd touch it.
0: Would you?
4: Of course. I've written my name in there.
0: It's going to harden.
4: Yeah, I'm not gonna. I didn't say I was gonna put it in my eye. I said I'd touch it.
0: Lily, hi.
8: Hi.
4: Hi, Lily.
8: A couple of years back, when I was 9,
4: yeah.
8: I was playing a glorified game of Tiggy, so shark, fish, and octopus.
4: Yep.
8: And I ran into someone's forehead with glasses on, and I broke my orbital bone, which is the bone that holds all your eye muscles.
4: Oh!
8: I broke that in half, and the bone clicked back together as the eye muscles fell through. And I was going to be air flown to Brisbane Children's Hospital, but if they had air flown me, I would have exploded my eye.
0: Every part of that, Lily.
4: So
8: it cut my waterline, and I've got a scar on my eyebrow and on my cheek from it.
4: Oh my God. So hang on. Are you telling me that part of your eye muscle was like pinched between part of your skull? Is that what you're telling me?
8: Yeah, basically. So like, you know, if you got to feel your face, just under your eye where there's that, like, bone that's just there. It's not quite your cheekbone, but it's just the bone underneath your eye.
4: Yeah.
8: That physically snapped, my eye muscles fell through, and it clicked back together.
4: Oh, my God.
0: Nah.
4: I can't.
1: No.
8: And it was coincidentally the same thing that Riz Walsh has done. And I needed emergency surgery for it.
4: And you got it from a game of Tiggy. I love that.
8: Yeah.
1: He's playing NRL yeah. Queensland and you're playing Tiggy. Same thing.
4: Lily, do you have like a metal plate in there or anything now?
8: No. Luckily, I didn't need a metal plate. They just did dissolvable bandages around the bone to actually like hold it together. And they dissolved whilst I was in hospital.
4: And Lily, one last question. How old are you?
8: I'm 16 now.
4: 16. Okay, because you speak so eloquently and well. It's all the surgical knowledge.
1: Glorified game of Tiggy. I was like, Jesus, vocabulary.
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24: They're eating her, and then they're going to eat me. Oh, my God.
1: Right, Hayden James is going to join us in a second, but we have some very important news to tell you about someone who popped up. Well, you can tell the story.
4: What are we doing?
1: Who followed you on Instagram today? doing that. So you saw one new follower pop up there.
4: Yeah, yeah.
1: And you open it, and who is it?
4: So I was just laying in my bed, not having a nap, but I was having a rest. I'd had a busy day, and I got a little notification. No, I cleared off my balcony, and I got a little notification. Just one follower. You know, and sometimes it says comment, follow, whatever. Just one. Clicked on it. Jelly Roll. Out of nowhere. Out of absolutely nowhere.
1: Now, when did we report on his divorce? 4 days ago? This timing, guys. This timing.
4: Am I going to marry Jelly Roll? No.
1: There's something going on here.
4: Hey, we had a spark. We had a connection when he came in here.
1: Yes.
4: He looked deep in my eyes and we hugged.
1: And you had a shared connection over some things you've been through in your lives as well. It was a beautiful thing to witness.
4: We saw each other.
1: You did. Through each other's souls.
4: We did.
1: And now you're about to see a whole lot more. I wonder what this is all about. Because it's not like he doesn't follow like anyone he's ever met. He's not one of those guys. He follows like a couple of thousand people. I follow 6,000 for context.
4: I keep going to make sure that it wasn't a mistake.
1: Yeah.
4: But how do you do that as a mistake?
1: Who else does he follow? Like, does he follow every radio presenter he meets on the journey?
4: No, he really doesn't. Okay, he follows.
1: Does he follow our mate over the road?
4: Lauren Barry. I can't see a single Australian.
1: Wow! You are his chosen Australian. Now, have you opened the DMs yet?
4: Yeah, nothing from Jelly.
1: Did you tag him in your story when you posted that this has happened?
4: I didn't want to frighten him.
1: I think that's a good idea. You've got to play it cool.
4: Yeah, I've got to play it cool with Jelly.
1: I'm going to play it cool and play it safe, and then it will be 1:30 a.m. in a couple of Saturdays' time, and then there'll be a DM to Jelly Roll going out.
4: No, not please. I'm a lady of decorum.
1: And that's one of the funniest things I've ever said.
4: He hasn't even seen my story.
1: I'm very excited for your future matrimony.
4: Thank you.
1: It's going to be gorgeous to watch. Hayden James is coming up in a tick. Now Taylor Swift, Elizabeth Taylor, The Hot Hits.

0: Gracie Abrams hit the wall. Right across the country, the hot hit, Nick and Lauren. Oh, I spy with my little eye. And Nick
1: and Lauren segment where we all dunk on AI. Yes. We love I Spy AI, and we have a special I Spy AI tonight.
0: Yep.
1: We bring in producer Bailey.
2: Hello.
1: Hello, Bailey. Hello. Now, you're bringing us true stories.
2: Yes, I am.
1: Movie-related AI.
2: Yeah, movie-related AI stuff.
1: Please take the floor.
2: So the first one is there was a movie that was going to be created by Amazon MGM. You know, the lion, you know, the...
0: Oh, Rawr!
2: Yeah, Rawr, yeah.
0: Freaks me out. It was Maya called, Goldman!
2: I don't want to give him a shout-out. Because they're owned by Amazon. But
0: bad.
2: We love Amazon sometimes.
1: Sometimes,
2: yeah. Next day.
1: And if they're spending more, mattress delivered overnight.
2: Yeah,
0: they don't like them. And if they're spending on the radio station,
2: yeah,
0: love them even more.
2: I love them even more. They were making a movie called Artificial. It was about the CEO of ChatGPT called Sam Altman. You know,
1: the guy who basically said ChatGPT knows too much about us. Everyone, halt.
2: Yeah. It was going to star. Well, they filmed it already. It's in editing right now.
0: Let me guess, they got Jesse Eisenberg to be Sam Altman.
2: Andrew Garfield.
1: Oh, wow.
2: So it was a big movie. It was a big one. But
0: more money putting that in the Madonna biopic.
2: Okay. Yeah, and the director Luca, he made
0: Luca
2: Challenges.
0: Got a game on.
2: Yeah,
0: game
2: he made Challenges. Yeah. Call Me by Your Name, Queer, and stuff. What the hell?
1: he made
2: a bunch of movies. They cancelled it. They cancelled their releasing of it.
0: Why?
2: Because they started a partnership with ChatGPT. So
0: it was going to be negative. Like
2: it's about the 2023 firings at ChatGPT at OpenAI, and they've cancelled it because of that. And there's a bunch of other studios that were gonna buy it, Focus Features and like A24 and stuff, but they've also had to reject it because they are still on AI.
0: Jesus, this is ruining the world.
1: I don't like this at all.
0: Because there was some news about A24 today, right?
2: Yeah, there was. A24 got $75 million from Google Gemini, from Google, to help develop some new tech in their space.
0: To use AI to make movies.
2: Yeah, yeah. So they've got their own little AI division. It's called A24 Labs.
0: Oh.
2: Yes, I've done a lot of research.
1: You really have. Handwritten notes.
2: Yeah,
1: it's beautiful.
2: Because I couldn't type it up because it was going to take way too long. Yeah. And AI was not going to give me the right answer, I'm sure. So they've done this to make new workflows in the movie industry, which is a bit suspicious.
0: That just means they're going to fake stuff in movies, right?
2: Basically.
1: Or is this like the editing process as
2: well? We don't know too much because they did a thing in the Wall Street Journal, but it was very, very vague. Like their whole research. And
1: why are we handing this world to robots? We're literally going
0: with no guardrails.
1: There you go.
2: Yeah. The Backrooms movie? A24 movie.
0: So this is one of the biggest movies of the year.
2: Yeah. So
1: you have to see it. Have you watched it yet, Bailey?
2: I have watched it.
1: Is it good?
2: It's pretty good, but watch Obsession probably.
1: Oh, really?
2: Yeah, Obsession is really good.
1: Okay.
2: The guy who made it, Kane Parsons, literally is so against AI. He said if he could take it away, if it's a snap of a finger, he would. And he's like the biggest person who's ever made a movie for A24 now.
0: That's... Dude. What? Because A24's whole thing, right, was that they were this, like, indie group.
2: Yeah. Small,
0: grassroots,
2: yeah.
0: But fan-funded, I'm pretty sure,
2: not
0: as well.
2: Not fan-funded.
1: Just
2: like,
1: lower budget and then...
2: Low budget that would make high revenue, usually.
0: Right.
2: And then they're doing this.
0: That sucks!
2: Not good.
0: I want to see that OpenAI movie now.
1: Well...
2: It might not come out.
1: We're never going to see it.
2: They're making the... A Social Network 2 movie.
1: Oh, yeah, great. Let's get a Social Network 2.
2: You know that it's real. It's a social reckoning.
1: I know it is.
2: It's crazy.
1: And who's playing? It's a different... It's not Jesse Eisenberg. It's
2: It's the guy from Succession show, I think.
1: That's right.
0: Oh, Jeremy Strong.
2: Yeah.
1: Yeah.
2: Yeah.
0: Is it still starring Timberlake as the founder of Napster? Will he be in it?
2: It's got the guy from The Bear as well. Jeremy Allen White as the... the other main character and the girl from... The Nora movie, you know? The prostitute movie.
0: Jesus Christ, the word prostitute.
2: Oh, am I allowed to say that?
0: No.
2: Escort, sorry.
0: Didn't you guys just learn what you can and can't say on the radio the other day?
1: I didn't say words.
2: No, I learned that I could ask for things, but not ask.
1: Great.
3: 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Back next.
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0: Ariana Grande on the hot hits, Nick and Lauren right around the country and just a tick. Going to play you some of the ridiculous list of people that Olivia Rodrigo has announced for her own music festival that she's built.
1: It's incredible.
0: Ridiculous. In the meantime.
1: Big news. If you are in... Is he on Broadway still, Tom Felton?
0: Tom Felton. I think he is on Broadway still, playing in the Harry Potter musical because he can't
1: get it
0: up.
1: It's not a musical, it's a play.
0: Oh, everything's a musical, mate.
1: It's not a musical, though. There's no music.
0: There's always a musical number.
1: I actually never saw it, and I was living in Melbourne the whole time it was there.
0: But there'd be, like, music. They'd have the people, the orchestra.
1: Oh, yeah, but it's not a musical. It's a play.
0: They'd be going, like... shock.
1: Yeah, but it's... Okay, anyway. If you find yourself in the New York area, Tom Felton, he is now single. He's split with his girlfriend of 6 years. This is not big. This is not new news. This is 10 days old. I'm not going to lie to you. However, he's been spotted on celebrity dating app Raya.
0: Oh, he's on the Raya. Yeah. Now, can I talk about Raya for a second?
1: Yeah, I'd love to talk about Raya. I'm still waiting.
0: Still waiting as well.
1: Yeah.
0: I have 21 referrals.
1: I only had 7.
0: And no one's let me in the door yet.
1: And yet, John Smith down the road.
0: Yep. Who's not
1: from,
0: Lauren Barry.
1: From an accounting firm.
0: Yep. Who's not national radio personality Lauren
1: How
0: Barry.
1: Ridiculous. But the reason we're doing this story is not actually to talk about Tom Felton on the dating app.
0: No.
1: It's to give us a chance to listen to some of his music.
0: Yes, if you didn't hear, this is Tom Felton's Holding On.
2: You're a ray of sunshine, nothing but a pair of wings on my back.
0: Come on, guys. Let's all sing along.
1: Light is in the air.
0: It's Tom Felton. Harry Potter.
2: And I'm just a boy on a skateboard.
0: Sing it.
2: With two patches on my kneecaps.
1: I refuse to believe it. It's serious.
0: I want the bit where we need to get to the bit where he goes to say the F word.
1: Let it breathe.
0: But he self-censors.
2: Never meant to last. So I'm holding on to the memories we had.
1: Wow.
2: Cause I'm sure.
0: Here we go.
2: I will fudge this thing up.
1: He
0: fudged it up, man.
2: The first chance I had.
1: Oh, yeah. Oh, fudge in hell, Tom.
0: Fudge in hell, Tom Felton. Get me on Raya, please.
1: I don't even want to be on there because I've heard that it's actually not that good. But it's just, why am I not allowed?
0: I know. I'm on every other one of them. Is anyone in the phone room on Raya? Anyone got a Raya account out there?
1: If anyone, Mike would be on there.
0: Mike, no Raya for you? Surely they're going to let you into it at some point. Because this is the thing. They'll let any flop through. I know so many flops on there.
1: Mike has something to say.
3: It's not available for Android devices. It's an Apple only.
1: Oh, you and your bloody Android.
3: Raya's don't shine.
0: Sun rays. That's very good for me. Maybe I don't want to be on it.
1: No, I don't want to be on it.
0: We'll talk to them. I've found one person I like on Tinder. He still hasn't got back to me 2 days later.
1: I'm back on Hinge.
0: Oh, mate.
1: I haven't been on for about 7 days, and now I'm just afraid.
0: Well, Australian locals, if you want to meet a celebrity, get on Hinge.
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0: Three songs in a row, they all have something in common. Tonight's theme is people that are going to be playing at Olivia Rodrigo's Music Festival.
1: Yes, this is amazing. It's called Daisy Chain Fields, and it's a festival featuring only female solo artists and women-led bands, which is just...
0: Good stuff, mate.
1: Incredible.
0: Yeah, it's good. I think more artists need to do their own music festivals. Like, you know, Youngblood does one every year in the UK, and he keeps the ticket prices under £30. So, like, it's super accessible, and he puts crazy lineups on.
1: Didn't Harry Styles do one?
0: Yeah, he curated something. I think it's on right now in London.
1: Oh, yeah.
0: He curated the lineup for this thing in London.
1: But we're not talking about Harry Styles.
0: No.
1: We're talking about women.
0: No. Who are the women?
1: Some of the lineup includes Chapel Roan, Bikini Kill, Doechii, Mitski, Garbage, The Breeders, Santigold, and more. Plus, I had to bold this and put it in font of 16.
0: That's when you know it's serious. Highlight it.
1: Stevie Nicks.
0: Good get, man. I like that the old guard respect her so much.
1: Oh, as they bloody should.
0: Just this kid who makes good music, man.
1: Kid.
0: So, yeah, I don't know. Maybe you want to go and see Stevie do some songs.
1: I do. I really do.
0: It's on in California at the end of August. We would like to go. If any brands out there would like to send us for free, we'd love that. Shall we do some Fleetwood Mac?
1: Yes.
0: Hot hits. Nick and Lauren, free for all.

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1: Bruh.
2: In celebration of the night that was, it's the Hot Hits Awards ceremony.
1: All right. Time to hand out a couple of awards for things that happen in on or around the show. Lauren Barry has the first award of the night, of course.
3: Well, we took some troubling calls.
1: Terrifying
3: on
1: calls.
3: Ouch me eye, what happened to your eye? And we got... We've both worked in radio for a long time.
1: Mm-hmm.
3: This is probably one of the most horrendous eye injury stories I've ever heard in my life.
1: Comes to you from Lily.
4: And I broke my orbital bone, which is the bone that holds all your eye muscles.
3: Oh,
4: I broke that in half and the bone clicked back together as the eye muscles fell through. And I was going to be airflown to Brisbane Children's Hospital, but if they had airflown me, I would have exploded my eye.
1: Oh, every part of that, Lily.
3: So
4: it cut my waterline and I've got a scar on my eyebrow and on my cheek from it.
3: So her eye socket basically split in half and pinched in it her eye muscles. She's lucky she has an eyeball.
1: I have no words for it because I can't imagine the pain, man.
3: I wonder if you'd even... You know when there's some pain so great that you're like, do you just even feel it? Like, does your body just go into shock?
1: That's what you'd hope, right? That your body goes into shock to, like, protect you and save you.
3: Although when I went into shock when I did my knee, my hands just seized up and my lips went blue and I still felt everything.
1: Your lips went blue?
3: Yes.
1: From seizing, from screwing your knee up?
3: Yeah. My body Jesus. Went, and my hands seized up like this and I was like, oh, la, la, la, la, la.
1: Are you making that noise too?
3: No, I was screaming.
1: Sorry, can you do that noise again?
3: La, la, la, la, la. I had to do it.
1: With the hands? That's going online.
3: No.
1: My award tonight goes to our beautiful studio audience. Hey! Make some noise for studio audience. They are small but mighty. And they've been a wonderful vibe.
3: Yes.
1: Contributed great stuff to the program.
3: Yes.
1: Actually, you know what? My award should actually go to Daryl Braithwaite, of course. Some more noise out in the phone room for Daryl Braithwaite, please. Fantastic.
3: Daz
1: announced earlier tonight that he is retiring from live performance after 58 years on the road.
3: He's fine. He's just 77 and needs to give his voice a break.
1: And we can give his voice a break as well. You know who else might need to give their voice a break? Me. Not good.
3: Go like this. How's that? No.
1: Same.
3: It is not.
1: No, it's not the same. All right. Massive show for you tomorrow. More Sienna Spyro tickets to win.
3: Gee whiz. What's tomorrow? Wednesday?
1: Wednesday. Just register at thehothits.com.au. There's also going to be some artists on the show. Don't have the sheet in front of me, so I can't tell you whom.
3: Amy
1: Shuck, Thursday.
3: Thursday.
1: Amy Shuck on Thursday, guys. And Hooligan Hefts, tomorrow on the show is whom?
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1: Oh, yeah, baby.
3: Wow.
1: That's going to be a great show. Very excited to have Maddion coming through. Genuinely one of my favourites. But we can't end the show on that. We have to end the show on this. Daryl Braithwaite.
3: On ya, Daryl.
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0: 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And there's plenty of it on Listener with viral throwbacks. 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
0: No one's better in the bedroom.
1: Oh my god.
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0: It's called Fifi Fevennik's Happy Hour, and we take that pretty seriously. Fifi
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2: Yeah, right across Australia for your Tuesday evening. Hope you had a beautiful day. It is Fifi, Fev and Nick.
3: Now, Boxy, we're obsessed, or you're obsessed, and now we've sort of jumped on board. The Lee Andrews and Katie Price.
4: Yes.
3: We are obsessed with this story.
4: Katie Price, Peter Andre's ex. Lives in Turkey, Harvey. Basically now getting cosmetic work. Married Lee Andrews after 3 days of knowing him, and then it was revealed he is a Tinder swindler. He's worse than the Tinder swindler they made the Netflix series about. He fleeces women of hundreds of thousands of dollars. Grifter.
3: And went to jail, but then got his hair done. We thought, he's in Turkey.
4: She was like, he's been kidnapped, and the men have taken him in a van, and now he's in jail. And then he came back with a full head of hair.
3: And
4: like, that's the best jail I've heard of.
3: Great jail. I think it might have been in Turkey, but he's also been doing a lot of cameos.
4: Yes, he has.
3: He's been doing birthday wishes to everyone and getting paid.
4: Hang on. He just, on his Instagram the other night, he just started wishing people happy birthday, saying, I'm getting all these requests. Mm. And then he suddenly said, oh, you know, I've got so many requests. I found a platform called Cameo, and you just register there. You pay Lee. And then investigators found out he hadn't been asked for those requested birthdays. He was just tagging people who had no idea who he was.
3: And he Tinder swindled that.
4: He's a massive grifter.
3: Yeah. So what we did is we went to Cameo and got a little message for you.
5: So then, Fifi, this is from Fev and Nick. And I believe you are very much obsessed with me and my story. I know what obsession feels like because I have it with Kay and she has it with me. Oh. And I want to congratulate you and at least give you some pep talk because I know you've got big nerves. You've got the theatre in Melbourne. You've got this. Thank you for being obsessed. Again, I know how that feels. And lovely to meet you. Thank you.
3: Oh, he's giving you a little
4: hang on. You've made it sound like he thinks I'm obsessed with him.
3: I think you are.
4: No, I'm obsessed with the story.
3: Yeah. And are you obsessed? You might be obsessed with Katie, Boxy, because we have another cameo.
6: First of all, I'm so sorry about the way I look because obviously I had my, some surgery. It's just like, you know, the normal. But this is from Fev and Nick. Apparently, you're really nervous because you're performing on stage, Fifi Fox, one night only. Now, let me tell you something. If you're going to go on stage, I want you to own it. You would do so well. You got me behind you. Forget your nerves. Forget the audience is there. And do what you know best. Big up to you. Mwah, mwah. Love, love, love.
3: There you go.
2: Big up.
3: You can't have
2: big
3: one without
2: Price.
4: No, I love her. I love her. So that one I'm happy about.
3: Yes.
4: Oh, I just want to reach out to her and say he's dodgy. Get away from him.
3: Why don't you? You're friends
4: Katie.
3: Now.
4: Well, I know. Maybe I can. Does this mean I'm friends with Katie Price?
3: I think you are friends.
4: Oh, run for the hills, Katie. He's coming for your money.
2: You should do a cameo request to her saying, can you just talk to my friend Katie? She's just started seeing a bloke.
4: Yes.
2: And I think he's no good. Can you talk him through what he should do and see if she actually sends one back?
3: I would.
2: Not realising we're talking about her.
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4: I reckon Husey has a fork in the road moment in his career. 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
0: 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It's all about community.
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19: To be honest...
21: 150 years, Josiah.
19: Yeah, I know, and I'm a big fan and a big customer as well. Anyway, enough about me, Fifi, Fev and Nick, and more about you guys. Jason Derulo, if you were listening to the Happy Hour yesterday, he joined us and spoke about how he's got an aquarium in his house with two sharks in it. Right after this, what do you have in your house? Some of the wildest things, just like Derulo across Australia. Going to hear your calls right after this.
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0: Three voices, too many lols. Fifi, Fev and Nick's happy hour. Fifi,
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2: Tuesday evening, how good is this? Fifi, Fev and Nick and People First Bank. It's knowing you're with a bank that helps you while also helping local community groups across Australia. That's a bank that's all kinds of good. I hope you had a great day. It is the happy hour.
3: Talking about our chat with Jason Derulo yesterday, one of the funniest parts was when he was talking about the shark tank in his house. Now, when we say in his house, it's his floor. His when you walk into the house, the hallway is just a whole shark tank that you walk on.
4: Crazy.
3: And we thought, what do you have in your house? Brag. Tell us what's there that's interesting that would stand out. Hi, Graham.
5: I reckon I've got the best house. I've got a Pure Distinction putting green in the backyard and practice nets in the backyard. And the front nature strip has got the same grass, the Pure Distinction bent grass. I cut it at 7 mil. Oh, and sometimes when the people walk past, they go, oh, that's nice grass. Let's cross the road and walk on the other side.
2: Sick.
3: Your grass is great. I love
4: it. He's got like virtually a driving range there, like a putting green. Yeah. That's grass. That's so cool.
6: That is nice.
3: Do you play golf, Graham?
5: Yeah, I do.
4: Have you worked out the greens? You got the greens all down pat?
5: Yeah. I've got my cylinder mower that I got two of them now. I've got an old one to start off with, and then I loved it so much I got another one. And, it's a proper cylinder mower.
3: Wow. Very impressive, Graham. A lot of men would be envious of that.
4: There's people love their grass.
3: Few in the studio that are loving this already. Oh, yeah. Why don't you do that little golf putting?
4: Mate, I tried to grow grass.
3: That's right. That's no good.
4: Something wrong with the soil.
6: I love you had to put little in there. Why don't you do that, you little golf? It's a way to get a little jab in. And why don't you set that up, a little fun little golf simulator?
4: It didn't hit.
3: My Belle.
7: Hi, how are you?
3: Belle, what have you got in your house?
7: I have a suit of armour.
4: Sorry, what?
3: Like King Arthur?
7: Like a medieval knight stands at my front door waiting for people to walk in.
3: Get that?
7: So my husband's great uncle was the owner and builder of Cryle Castle.
3: Oh, yes!
6: Awesome!
4: So he stole it.
7: So we inherited that. Oh. We've got another helmet somewhere. We've got a few swords around. So, pretty cool.
3: That is a great claim. That your great, was it your partner's great uncle?
7: Yeah. So he was Keith Ryle, and that's why it's called Cryle Castle.
6: He's the Cryle.
4: How big is it, Belle?
3: Impressive.
7: The armour probably stands at about just over 6 foot tall.
4: Wow, that'd be a bit scary.
7: It's bloody heavy.
3: It really sets the tone for a house too. Thinking about interior design. Like, where do you go from that?
7: Well, you walk past their suit of armour and then you walk into the chaos of two kids, so it makes total sense.
3: There you go. Yep. Thank you, Belle. I didn't expect this.
4: That's pretty cool.
3: What's in your house, Heidi?
8: So I grew up with a house made out of bottles in my backyard that basically my dad built out of empty stubbies that us kids had to go around the streets and collect. And inside that house of bottles was actually a bar.
3: Oh, wow. Is it still there, Heidi?
8: It is still there. Unfortunately, we had to sell the house a couple of years ago, but it is still there in the backyard.
4: How long did that take?
8: Years.
4: How many stubbies did your dad drink?
8: Believe it or not, he didn't drink beer at all. Us kids had to go around on our push bikes with little trailers collecting the beer bottles when people put their recycling out.
4: Wow. Is this James Blake's sister? He collects bottles.
3: He gives them for 5 cents to the donation.
4: He cashes them in and gets money. Cents. He cashes them into those machines and gets money.
2: Thank you for your calls. Happy Tuesday. Fifi, Fev and Nick's
0: happy hour.
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2: I can't stop watching it. Why am I so unsteady on my feet?
3: That's tricky because that was a climbing incident.
2: No, I was standing and I went to sit. I wasn't climbing anywhere.
3: Yes, but you took a step up onto a chair and it flew across the room.
2: All I can think of is the ad where the kid went, my legs went this way, my body went that way.
3: My head went this way. Yes.
2: Oh, dear. We're asking on 13 1060. Specifically for me, it's wide leg pants that I can't seem to wear without injuring myself. But when do the clothes get you in trouble? Because Darcy, our producer here, she said she has a pair of wide leg pants that put both of her children on separate incidents in hospital.
3: Both of them?
2: Yeah, what happened?
4: Okay, so first incident, I was walking with my son Finn and we were running through the car park. The foot got stuck in the wide leg pant and we just slammed into the ground and his chin split.
3: You took him
4: split
3: down,
4: open.
3: Did you?
2: Oh, we saw that. Was that your pants that caused that chin
4: split?
2: Yeah,
4: the long pants. The foot was in the pant and then I... and then wearing them again, I was walking through like a theme park with my daughter, holding her on my hip. Foot in the pant again, her head smacked into the concrete, so we ended up in hospital.
2: So you've got rid of the pants.
3: I was going to say, you're still wearing the pants.
4: They're in the bin.
3: Okay.
2: Oh, gosh, Jade, what happened?
5: I went to a pre-drinks at a friend's friend's house, and I was wearing wide-leg pants. I tripped over my wide-leg pants face down on the floor, managed to keep my drink in my hand, and I said, "Man down, man down," and a man came over that I'd never met before and he helped me up, and 4.5 years later, we're still together.
2: Oh, you literally fell for him.
5: Yeah, I fell for him in my wide leg pants.
2: Oh, we should point out the man that came to my rescue, Leroy, who's happily taken. But not only was he
3: not until before. This could be you and Leroy.
2: He did say the most outrageous thing before, which is that was the greatest moment in his radio career.
1: Yeah, witnessing it live.
3: Yeah, yeah. Right.
2: But I should point out, not only was he the only one in his entire team that helped me, he also vacuumed up the barn me that went to the ground too.
1: I don't even vacuum at home.
2: Well, you... Shush. Stop now.
3: Should we go to Mary? G'day, Mary.
6: Hi.
3: And what happened?
6: I was having a few drinks in town with a friend, and I also had a little bit of a tumble with a chair.
3: What happened? Why are these chairs keep taking women down? What happened?
6: There was live music, and I thought I'd get up on the bar stool to really just liven it up because no one else was dancing. And I was wearing heeled boots and it clipped on the back.
3: Oh, my gosh.
6: And so it was a wooden bar stool, unfortunately. So my bum went up the back end of the chair and I fractured my tailbone.
2: Whoa. Oh, my God.
6: Yeah.
3: Oh, did you know straight away?
6: I got straight up because I didn't want to get kicked out. I took my friend to the bathroom and I said, I was like, I think I've broke my butt. And then we stayed out for another 6 hours drinking.
2: I love it.
6: Because I didn't want to waste a good night out.
3: Yeah.
6: I was going to be in pain either way.
3: And then afterwards, Mary, did you have to sit on one of those inflatable donuts for the next 6 weeks?
6: Yeah, at uni, and I just started uni as well.
3: But they're cool.
2: Didn't you hurt your coccyx?
3: I hurt my coccyx, but I thought I'd broken it, and thank God I didn't, because my sports doctor told me, he said, if you, and I don't know, Mary, which part, was it your coccyx you broke?
6: It was my coccyx, yep.
3: So he was telling me that sometimes when people break their coccyx, it goes like in, and it has to be manually manipulated, so they have to stick a finger up your bum.
2: No, they don't. That's just
3: back
2: him
3: out.
2: Playing with your mind.
3: Yeah. Did that happen, Mary?
6: No, thankfully not. It was just a... clean snap in half.
3: Maybe I've just got a curious doctor.
2: Good on you, Mary. What about Meg? Hey, Meg.
7: Hello.
2: When did your outfit cause you an injury?
7: Okay, so I was invited to a Royal Australian Air Force ball, and I was sort of stuck with what to wear. So my brother's girlfriend, she's just gorgeous. She said, "I know, you can wear my formal dress." And I just went, "Okay." So it was a beautiful pink shot silk dress.
2: Mm-hmm.
7: And it was very, a pale pink shot silk dress. It was really pretty. But it didn't have any boning. And so I could wear it and it was fine. But then I sort of forgot about it as the night wore on. And then we had, like, everyone got onto the dance floor and it was like this pumping beat. were going up and down, and then I'm jumping up and down, and then my dress fell down to my waist, and I didn't have any underwear on underneath.
2: What were you at? What was the ball?
7: It was a Royal Australian Air Force ball, and all these rappy, like, officers got an eyeful.
3: How long before you noticed, Nick?
7: Okay, so probably a couple of minutes.
3: Oh, my God. Did you not feel the breeze?
7: Well, it was, like, it was hot. Everyone's dancing and... Yeah, so I'm pretty popular after that.
2: Yeah. I remember, Meg, when I used to breastfeed, and I remember, I can't remember which child it was, but I forgot to put the clip back up of my top, and I went to pay at the counter and literally just had a tit out paying at the counter. But it was weird how it was. It didn't feel that shocking at the time. Like, I feel like when you've got your tits out all the time, like when you're breastfeeding, you're so used to them being out.
3: Yes.
2: It's almost weird when they're tucked in. Was so it, I didn't. It, when you say, did you notice the breeze? Yeah. It wasn't like, oh my God. I was just like, oh, there she is.
3: Was it weird that you got a 50% discount?
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0: reheating some premium gear from the other afternoon. 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The best bits.
1: We have the wonderful Leroy here filling in for Jesse at the moment. Jesse's away on his honeymoon. I did think his poor grandma passed away and in one of the weirder things that happened. What? I can't say that?
2: You cannot say what you're about to say.
1: Sure. Okay. Anyway. Jesse's grandma.
3: We wish him the best.
1: And also we wish him the best on his honeymoon.
3: A wonderful wife and a wonderful one to come.
1: Anyway, so Leroy's filling in. And Leroy yesterday was having a chat with us about, I'm allowed to say what you and your partner have decided
4: in
1: life, that they don't want any children.
3: Yes.
1: And we were having a chat about why and all of that.
4: I got a dog. That was the reason.
1: And you talked about how you don't want it limiting your life and lots of different...
4: I'm selfish.
1: Your reasons, but you've both come to that decision.
4: Yep.
1: But then I said to him, when was the moment you realised you definitely didn't want children?

0: And he said, without a second, like not even a pause,
1: I know,
0: hearing your daughter having a tantrum on the phone before.
1: She was kicking off. She was kicking off.
0: So I was trying to parent while we were doing the show, and one of my children was very emotional and didn't want to do something that she needed to go do. And that obviously stuck in your head. I don't have tantrums. I certainly don't do things that I want to do. And then the fact that that is the turning point for you. My daughter is the biggest blessing that's ever happened in my life, and she's adorable, and I'm so offended.
2: Well, the way you handled it, though, was amazing. It was beautiful, the way you nurtured her, and, like, she was just... It wasn't what you were doing, what she was saying. It was the tone of her voice and what it was about.
0: My child turned you off having children.
2: It was the exclamation mark.
1: But I think any tantrum that is not your own child... There's no one that looks at that and goes, oh, isn't that wonderful?
0: To be fair, even when it's your own child, you look at it and go, can somebody else deal with that?
1: Yeah, I think you hung up the call and Leroy said, I'm not having those. And you said, I get it. I get it, sister. I get it.
0: I just made it the nanny's problem.
1: Yeah, I'll just
0: palm them off. Yeah. Really.
1: As soon as they scream too much.
0: Mummy's going to go back on air, Papa.
1: Sorry, showbiz is calling. Can someone get this dramatic young girl out of here? Mama's got to do showbiz. Honey, you keep those tantrums up, you might be able to get paid for it one day.
0: 131060.
1: Yeah.
0: I want to hear from people. What was the moment you realised you didn't want kids? Because it might be just something trivial and you looked at it and you went, that's just solidified for me that I do not want that in my life.
1: Yeah.
0: Or it could be something sad. It could be just a conversation that you had with someone that changed your whole perspective on life. 131060. When was the moment you realised, like Leroy here, hearing my beautiful daughter having a tantrum on FaceTime, when did you realise you do not want kids?
1: Great.
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14: 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Yeah. All over Mackay, it's Hit 100.3's Carrie and Tom.

0: just some best bits from the other afternoon. 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
1: Driving you home for your Tuesday afternoon, it's the wonderful mother that is Carrie Bickmore and the hilarious Tommy Little.
2: Nice, what a kiss ass.
3: Yeah. Leroy there, who's hosting the show while Jesse is away, has decided with his beautiful partner that he doesn't want children.
2: Oh, when did he decide that, Carrie?
1: Because of our dog. That's the, where we decided.
3: Wow. No,
1: the
3: dog's too that's real, not what you said to me
2: real
3: yesterday.
2: Fork in the road.
3: You said without hesitation. Oh, he confirmed it when I heard you on the phone to your daughter earlier and she was upset.
1: I said like that, did I?
2: Yeah.
3: Oh, how did you say it?
1: I said it. That was beautiful with your daughter, but just confirmed I don't want to have kids.
2: I was here, and Leroy, I heard you. And when Carrie hung up the phone, you went, yucky, yuck. Me, no. Kidderoony, there, yuck.
3: She's the good one, too. Like, if that's you Addie. Don't want, yeah. She's delightful. Addie.
2: I didn't know we were going to name which one specifically was. Sure.
1: If you want me to babysit, just let me know.
3: Oh, no, thank you. Yucky. Tammy, when did you decide you didn't want kids?
4: Oh, no, it wasn't me. It was my daughter. And you can tell you guys are my highlight of my life at the moment. Sorry, Tommy and Carrie. It's that Tammy again. She realised when she looked at a video of herself and said, oh, my God, does that child ever shut up? See, I cannot have children for that reason.
2: Oh, it was her.
4: Yeah, herself as she was older.
2: That's fascinating,
3: Tam.
2: Sorry,
3: we're missing the point, Tammy. Are you the woman that keeps calling up? How many times have you called now?
4: I told you, probably three times now.
3: Spoke to you yesterday as
2: you're
3: well.
2: You're welcome any time, Tam.
4: We did.
3: Get you on the books, Tammy.
4: You have to. I'd get in there and have a chat with you. We'd have a good old laugh.
2: Yes.
4: we'd have so much fun.
2: Tammy, I don't think I've ever heard of someone being put off having kids by themselves.
4: Oh, well, I wasn't going to have children either. I was put off by myself, and my whole family said, when are you going to give up your animals and actually have a child? And I went, why?
2: Oh, Tammy, maybe I should have, because I was a nightmare of a child. Tantrums.
4: Yeah.
2: Maybe I should think about that more.
3: Mm. Oh, Tammy, we've just seen the list of the things that you've called up for in the last few times. You called up about your husband passing away. Yes. Very sorry to hear that.
4: And
3: you
4: there was
3: called out
4: about that
3: pooing.
4: I was going to ring up.
3: You called about your daughter walking in on you getting a massage. What an interesting life.
4: I've had a great life. That's what I'm saying. We'd have so much fun.
3: Give us another story that we haven't heard from you, Tammy.
4: When I was running to the toilet when hubby was in hospital and we found out he didn't have long, but he had longer than we thought. Mm. And we had pizza and I'm lactose tolerant. And I thought, I'll have pizza. He wants pizza. And, everyone left and it was just him and I. And I went, I've got to go to the toilet. And ran down the hallway to go to the visitor's toilet to do the right thing and didn't make it. And I had light blue trackies on.
2: Oh, no, Tim.
4: Yeah, so I cleaned myself up in the toilet and then come back to his room after tying my jumper around my waist so no one could see. Went to his toilet, cleaned up more, stripped off, and put his tracksuit pants on to go home with.
3: So but you didn't put him in yours?
4: No, he was in hospital. He wasn't coming home.
2: Tammy, I thought that would have been a wild last trick to play. Just you put him in your tracksuit pants and then tell the hospital staff he must have done his dax.
4: Oh, look, he did it anyway, so it doesn't matter.
2: God bless you, Tam. Tammy. Thank you so much. Call us anytime, Tammy.
3: Someone saying they're lactose tolerant is one of my it's pure
2: perfect,
3: delight,
2: isn't it? It's way better than
3: Should we go to finally to Lisa? Hey, Lisa.
5: Hi.
3: Hard for you to top Tammy, but talk to us.
5: Okay, it's not me. It's my twin sister. I have three children, and her deciding factor, or one of her deciding factors, was every time she came over to watch a movie, we would have to pause it 10, 20 times, and she was like, how can you live like this?
3: And that was her decision not to have children.
5: That was one of her final decisions. She already was not very much into the idea, but that was like, no.
3: It is annoying, to be fair.
2: I think I've missed, what was causing you to...
3: Because she had to come over and watch her nieces stop the movie like three times. Oh. Like the parents had to keep stopping the movie.
5: You can't just watch a movie.
3: It's very annoying.
5: You can't just watch it from beginning to end.
3: I mean, to be fair, that's what it's like watching a movie with me. I need explanations the whole time. But hold on. How does he know that shit? Well, I don't know. We've not seen that bit yet.
2: So who cracks it more? Do your kids crack it at you when you're trying to watch a movie or do you crack it at your kids?
3: Or is I it think just they on? Crack
2: like, who
3: it
2: would,
3: at me.
2: Who, if Leroy walked in, who's deciding him?
3: It's me having the tantrum.
2: Yeah, okay.
3: Yes.
1: Mother like daughter.
0: More best bits on the way. All over Mackay. It's Hit 100.3's Carrie and Tommy.
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0: ...happy.
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0: show's so nice, you need to hear it twice. All over Mackay, it's Hit 100.3's Carrie and Tommy. It's the best bits.
1: Right across Australia, it's Carrie and Tommy taking your calls on 13 10 60.
2: Yeah, we're asking when has a kid just shut you down after a question? Because over in the UK, a reporter asked a kid a very innocent question. He said, what do you want to do when you grow up? And the kid looked at him. He was wearing a full soccer outfit. He'd be about six or seven, this kid. And he goes, that is such a dumb question. Footballer. G'day, Phil.
3: Hey, guys. How are you?
2: Yeah, so good. What happened when you asked a kid a question?
3: Well, it's funny enough, it was only on the weekend, I said to my almost five-year-old daughter, we were just talking rubbish, and I said to her, so what do you want to do when you grow up? And she goes, I want to be a boss. And I said, a boss of what? She goes, and she looked at me and she pointed at me, she goes, I want to be a boss of you, so I could tell you what to do and tell you what to put away.
2: Did you tell her she already sounds like she is a bit of a boss to you?
3: Oh, mate, and when she said it, you should have seen the sash she had with her hand on the head and stuff. Yeah, it was a golden moment, mate, and you know what? Good for her. Good for her. Stand up for yourself, sweetheart.
2: Yeah, good on you, Phil. Thank you.
4: What about Peter? Hey, Pete.
5: Hey, how are you going?
4: Very well. How are you? You seem surprised that you've gotten through.
5: Very quite surprised. I didn't think I was going to get through.
4: Well, you're on what? Air live, Peter, so give us the goods. When did you get put in your place by a kid?
5: Well, it was actually my wife. My six-year-old son and her were talking about him going to school and you have to learn, and he just turned around and said, well, you don't have a job.
2: Whoa. Did you then explain to your son that a mum is a full-time job that deserves respect and
5: we
2: don't talk to your mother?
5: We tried like to explain that to him. He had no idea.
4: Good on you, Peter.
2: Oh, Carrie, no for the questions.
4: No, you know how Peter was surprised that he
2: You were
4: got
2: a bit surprised
4: through?
2: As well, weren't
4: I
2: you?
4: I was a bit surprised that he's put through to the producers. Sammy, was that you?
6: Wait, what did Peter say? We were on the phone.
4: Don't worry. Definitely not worth repeating.
2: Yeah. G'day, Debbie.
7: Hi, how you going?
2: Yeah, good. What happened when you asked a kid a question?
7: Similar question. I said to a five-year-old, because I do preschool teaching, so what are you going to be when you grow up? And he was like, how would I know? I'm five. I'm supposed to enjoy my childhood first. Then he retaliated with, and what do you want to be? And I said, I am a grown-up. He just went, oh. And I thought, right, I can not optionally portraying that I am a grown-up. And I said, yes, I am. And I felt like I was trying to convince him that I wasn't.
2: Debbie, I feel like, I don't know the tone it was delivered in, but it's a pretty impressive answer.
7: Oh, it was. He's, quite a bit of a smart ass, really.
4: It's funny the power children can have over you. Oh. Like, on the weekend, I was going out, and all my daughter said, like, it's such simple words, but she said, are you wearing that?
2: Oh my
4: like, God. How much do we know? What, like, we, there's.
2: Your daughters are already doing Mean Girls. Like, they're Mean Girl and their mum.
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0: drinking. And then as I'm leaving, I say goodbye to my mate Mark, and as I'm sort of going, it starts raining. And the ATM's in an alcove.
1: Yeah.
0: And I did have that feeling like, oh, that was really weird what happened at the ATM, because it wouldn't give me a balance. Maybe it was like the system was down or something. So I just sort of went to the ATM, pulled my credit card back in and just started trying to do transfers. So, yeah, before I know it, I've got two cards and I've got $1,000 out on each card, and then just walked home. So then, long story short, I knew between a certain time, so 12 and 1 a.m., I could transfer as much money as I wanted to.
2: Oh, my God.
0: Up to six figures. So 999,000, technically 999 at a time.
2: But hold on, you'd have to take that out in like ATM increments.
0: I don't take it out. So basically, I transfer it using the ATM, but then I change my account balance. So for 24 hours, I can walk around with that amount of money in there. But it's not limited to one transfer. So I can do that two or three
2: times.
0: This
2: is just a glitch. This is not what everybody can do. This is suddenly what happened with your account in the middle of a dark night in Wangaratta.
0: That's what Dan was able to do. So it wasn't like I went, oh, yeah, I'm going to get, you know, millions of dollars and this is the way I'm going to do it. It was just, I thought it was going to get shut down every day.
1: And so did you try at different times and were unsuccessful with the transference?
0: Well, when you bake the perfect chicken, like you don't
2: mess
0: stuff around with it, right?
1: Yeah.
2: You know, so like are you just at this point in your life going, God, I've come into cash. When do you decide to start spending the cash that's coming into your account?
0: Well, pretty much straight away. I don't think it was really a decision.
2: Yeah.
0: In my defense, I don't think I was thinking too much.
2: Yeah.
0: I think I was just having a great time and then started to shout drinks.
2: Yeah.
0: And then sort of needed more money for that.
1: And so at what point do you start going, because I'm assuming you go into the bank during the day and then withdraw big amounts of cash?
0: Yeah. I worked it out that the teller thinks that I've got that amount of money in there. When I walk into the bank and say, how much is in my account, you know, whoever it is says, oh, you've got $1.4 million in there.
2: Oh, my God.
0: And so there was a time I remember when there was about five of us and we were all crowded around the teller asking her to say how much I had in my account, which she found very
2: strange.
0: Like, strange.
2: Yeah.
0: Yeah. But we all were loving it.
2: So how many months did this go on for? And what was the amount of money you ended up spending?
0: About 4.5 months and about $1.6
2: million. You spent $1.6 million in 4.5 months. How?
0: I didn't really spend it. Like, I kind of gave a lot of it away.
2: Okay. I was going to say, because that's like wonderful. Buying a house. Yeah. So what did you do? Just shout people the things they'd wanted in their lives?
0: Like, It was to the point where it was, if you recount it, it just sounds completely off. Like, it sounds insane. Sounds like mentally and clinically insane. But so I met a girl once and she wanted a horse, so I bought her one.
2: Did you get a date or?
0: Yeah, I think so. But it wasn't really, I mean, that was all kind of like, if you go to a bar and you shout everyone a drink, like, you're not really, you know, someone walks up to you and goes, oh, I'm taking you, you're home tonight. You're kind of like, well, you better get a number because there's a few people lining up. And I'm not, you know, I'm a soft four. I'm not a 10.
2: You're a soft four.
0: You know what I mean? So, you know, to have that kind of power and be, you know, is amazing. But, yeah, I mean.
2: So you bought a girl a horse. What some other things you did with the money?
0: Oh, like I sent a girl to Paris to study French because that's what she wanted to do. That was her dream. So she became an au pair in Paris and she married a French guy, which is a great story.
2: Are these random women or did you help out people that you actually knew in your life?
0: Some random, some, yeah. Yeah.
1: Did you?
0: I thought it was going to end every day, right? So it kind of like, well, okay, well, today is still, you know, there's 6 hours left of today. We have to go crazy because it might end.
2: So did you do anything like pay off family's home, like your family or friends' houses, or do anything that like...
1: Is lasting.
2: Is lasting. I'm assuming you're not in touch with a French au pair still? Or
0: I have to be very careful because those people are still alive.
2: Yeah.
0: And it's been 15 years. It's been a long time. So I think it's okay to some degree. But we may or may not have paid some money off a NAB bank loan with the NAB's money.
1: Great. Yeah. Did you get anything for yourself?
0: I think I've always valued experiences more than anything else in life. So I'm not really materialistic. So, you know, houses and, you know, all this sort of thing is kind of like, to me, it's kind of boring. You know, like when someone says to me, oh, yeah, I'm renovating the house and they want to tell me about the tiles and stuff, like I'm just a bit like, yeah, well, whatever. I don't care. Like, great. I'm not interested in that.
2: Dan, we're going to head to a break now, but stick around because we need to talk about the aftermath of your journey, which includes how you got caught, going to prison, and a potential movie deal as well. More with Dan after the break.
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3: Dan, when I saw the bit of you on Insight that's coming up, the first person I thought of when I saw it was Tommy, because there's a phrase you say at the very end of the interview when they ask you, which you're going to get to in a minute, about how you end up finding yourself in jail. And you said, the way my brain works, even the idea of a year in jail was an exciting new challenge that I was looking forward to. And I thought that's what reminded me of Tommy a bit, the idea of just any experience, good or bad, that's slightly different to the norm for you. Like ignited something in your brain.
4: Yeah, totally. And like, yes, it was stressful, absolutely, because I'd never done anything wrong in my life. Like, I was using my own credit card. I was literally taking something that was in my wallet.
3: Yeah.
4: And like, someone's got, like, everyone's got one, right? Everyone's got a card. And so imagine your card becomes the magic card.
5: Yeah.
4: And so if I'm a criminal because of that, then, you know, okay.
3: So you knew at the time you were doing something a bit dodgy. When did you realise that there could be serious consequences to what you were doing?
4: I just want to say, Gary, that I knew it was super dodgy. Like, at all times.
3: Okay, yeah. Sure. Yeah. So, do you fessed up?
4: Yeah, I did, yeah.
5: Why did you stop spending?
4: I stopped because I thought I was going to die.
5: Right.
4: Yeah.
5: From drinking or
4: just
5: or everything, stress.
4: Yeah. It was just a great time, but I think I was running on adrenaline for a very long time, and my heart would go crazy.
3: But was there a moment that stopped it?
4: There was a few.
3: That made you go, I'm not going to go today and withdraw money?
4: Yeah. I thought that every transaction I was making was ultimately adding to my jail sentence, and I'd done everything that I wanted to do. So every dream I've ever had that involved money, I'd done.
5: Right.
4: So it was like, well, we've exhausted all avenues here and I'm exhausted. Let's just go and face the music.
3: But what does facing the music look like? Do you just go into a NAB office and go, hey, or like to go to police? How do you turn yourself in?
4: Well, I mean, yeah, you can't really walk in and talk to the right person, right? So I tried to ring the bank. Eventually I got someone named Bernie at the bank. He's giving me the school principal thing. Like, oh, we're not going to be giving you any more money. We're pretty sure you know why. And I sort of said, well, I'm not really after any more money. Like, I'm just sort of up to what's going to go on now, like what's happening now. And that was really, that was a really confusing time, because I obviously knew that I'd done the wrong thing, but obviously I thought that they were going to come after me, but they didn't.
3: So you go to the bank.
4: Yeah.
3: And then, or you call the bank and they say, we're going to come after you. And for how many years do you wait for someone to come get you?
4: So I waited for a while, I'd say it was a year. And then I started sort of trying to get an answer. I tried to get an answer through a lawyer. And then tried to get an answer through the media. So I told a bit of the story to the media. And I still can't believe it to this day that I was the one who was actually had to bring it up.
3: Yeah, like, what if you just never said anything? Would it have just gone away?
4: Yeah, I think there's never been a question asked. We're the NAB bank. We're in charge of money. How can something like this happen? And that it's sort of, it surprises me that that question's never been answered on any level. And essentially, I've gone to court and they've had no evidence whatsoever.
5: How did you get a year? Because it sounds like if I was a judge, I would hear that basically you could have walked away. If I was a judge, there's no way I'm giving you a year.
4: Yeah. Well, I mean, as well, so I went on a current affair, right? And when I was on a current affair, I told the story, frankly, to them and didn't get paid any money or anything like that. I just wanted closure at that point in my life. And they made it look like I was on the run and, you know, said that, you know, Dan, you know, if you've seen him, call Crime Stoppers, right? Now, that's hilarious. But then that was played in a court of law, right? So that whole interview became part of the evidence. I'm not complaining. It's just, something that kind of like always is, you know, stuck out for me through the whole process.
3: I'm quite naive in the sense that I understand you were doing the wrong thing because it wasn't your money. But because it was, I almost feel like it's an accident that it happened and that if they're the ones looking after the money, it's like leaving your car open with the keys inside. Like, if you're dumb enough to do that, I'm not defending you, but it's my brain goes, so what have you done? You've stolen money that's not yours, even though it was in your account.
4: Yeah.
3: It's a confusing thing.
4: Yeah. But the reason I got caught for it isn't because I did it.
5: Mm.
4: It's because I said it on national TV.
3: Yeah.
5: And you've been very generous with your time. We do have to wrap up soon, but I do want to know, how was your time in prison? Because you, as Carrie said, you went in thinking, oh, well, this will be an experience.
4: It was like a shit school camp.
5: Yeah.
4: That's right. How it was.
5: Yeah.
4: I remember it being very cold. There was a very thin blanket and it was very cold at night. And you just had to watch your back. It's these guys, you know, like they don't get read bedtime stories when they're kids. You know what I mean? They come from broken homes. They come from, you know, I think I worried about myself for the first 2.5 minutes. And then went, oh, okay, everyone here has got a real story. And, you know, I did all sorts of stuff. Like I wrote a love letter for a guy because he couldn't write. You know what I mean? Like, you know, just, you know, like it's another world. And
3: what
4: I'm not saying people,
3: they
4: basically, they look at you and they think that either you're a drink driver because I'm, you know, a bit of a clean skin, or I'm an undercover cop.
5: I'm assuming they wouldn't believe your story anyway.
4: That's right. But once you say the story, then they go, oh, yeah, okay. And then they'll check you out. They'll call someone on the phone and then get them to Google or whatever. And once the story's, you know, gone through the fine tooth comb, then they kind of accept you and they're like, okay, well, yep. Not that you ever 100% want to be accepted in that environment, but you know what I'm saying?
5: Yeah, of course.
3: Over a decade ago. Has life just felt considerably boring ever since?
4: Yeah.
3: Yeah.
4: Yeah, extremely dark.
5: We can see Dan's story tonight on Insight on SBS.
3: I think it's going to be in a book and a movie as well.
5: Is that true?
4: Yeah, you heard it here first. So Nicholas Braun's going to play me. Nicholas Braun from Succession, cousin Greg. Yeah, he's going to play me.
3: Oh my God, that's a perfect.
4: Yeah,
3: but now that you're talking, that's a great.
4: Dan, screenplay by Andy Ciara, who did Palm Springs.
5: Yeah.
4: So, yeah, I mean, it's all speculation, though.
3: Okay.
4: There's a lot of things that need to come together. Thank you.
5: Yeah.
4: And, yeah.
5: It's fascinating. Dan Saunders, thank you so much for your time.
4: Thanks, guys.
1: 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The best bits.
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0: over Mackay. 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The best bits.
1: It's
2: best
1: an exciting edition
2: at the moment
1: of Tuesday edition of Carrie and Tommy. It's all happening, and you can find the new Cadbury Dairy Milk Picnic Frozen Treat in the freezer today, loaded with wafer pieces, peanuts, and caramel syrup. So good, it's guaranteed not to last.
2: So I had another reminder today, and I think this has happened the last time I wore them too, that wide leg pants should come with a warning because it's not just me that has a problem wearing wide leg pants. Any wide leg pants are causing women the country over the
3: what
2: world
3: about
2: over
3: men?
2: The trip.
3: Men are wearing wide. I'm wearing wide leg pants as we speak.
2: What are you wearing?
3: They're very much in vogue at the moment.
2: Oh, they're not these. Look how wide mine are.
3: Yeah, like they're very wide. You could actually fit your whole body in that. So I came in today and there was just a kerfuffle. It was like the kids had run amok and there was crap everywhere. Yeah. The walls had been drawn on.
2: I was coming back from lying on the ground.
3: I felt like Dad who'd just got home and gone, what's happened here? And no one would tell me. I now have the video. Can I watch it,
2: Carrie? Yeah, so hold on. I give the premise of I was standing at the microphone. So normally we sit at the microphone on chairs. The chair was next to me. And I was standing at the microphone talking, and I'm not sure what happened, but the talking ended with me on the ground. Yes.
4: You were eating a banh mi wrap.
2: I was eating a banh mi wrap.
4: That also
2: ended up all over the ground as I took a tumble. Have a look. This is on our Insta as of now if you want to go have
3: I
2: a look.
3: I see you inside
2: yep,
3: studio.
2: I'm chatting.
3: Oh, my God. I can tell you what happened here.
2: What happened?
3: This was not the wide leg pants, Carrie.
2: Or was
3: you
2: it
3: have
2: the boot?
3: Stood. We've got these chairs that we sit on have like a footrest.
2: Yeah.
3: And you, but they're also on wheels. And you, in an effort to go and get into the chair, you've stood on the footrest and put all your weight on it and popped up on one leg. And so the wheels have flown out from under you and you've just eaten crap.
2: It's just like I'm there 1 minute and gone the next.
3: You really disappear. Rap goes everywhere.
1: It was that the Project 2.0.
3: One of the
2: it
3: more.
2: It was. Yeah. It was like me at the Hopman Cup all those years ago, falling over on live TV.
3: It is one of the more unco things you will see today.
2: Yeah. Yeah. And
4: I
2: then.
4: I want us to pay attention to the footage because you've said that I didn't help you.
2: Okay. So here's
4: look who's
2: what
4: the
2: happened
4: first responder.
3: Oh,
2: no.
3: My Lord.
2: You, Kieran, our producer, then just stands there and laughs and watches.
3: I can tell by the pose because his back's to the camera, but that is a pointing and laughing.
4: Hold on.
2: Yeah, he's pointing and laughing. And then another producer comes in, Darcy, and points and laughs. Yeah. And it took our beautiful anchor, Leroy, who's filling in for Jesse at the moment, who's on his honeymoon.
3: He would have pointed
2: it
3: and
2: took,
3: laughed.
2: It took Leroy to come around and put his hand out and say, do you need a hand?
4: That is not true.
2: That's literally what happened.
4: Okay. I think maybe you hit your head and you forgot something.
2: I didn't, because you know what happened? It was in such slow-mo that my whole time I was thinking, don't you hit your head again, Carrie. Don't you hit your head. I like a cocooned my
4: I
2: head.
4: I came over, looked at you, and I was like, I'll help her if she needs help. And you burst out laughing. So I was like, well, she doesn't need help.
2: That doesn't mean that you can read
4: I
2: my
4: asked
2: mind.
4: If you're okay. You were laughing. Initially thought you were crying.
3: I think if there is a situation and the person is laughing.
2: You can still put a hand out.
4: Darcy
2: I'm on the ground. I'm laying on the ground with banh mi everywhere.
3: Kieran was mirroring what you were doing. And
2: no,
3: I think that makes people feel
2: because,
3: confident.
2: Because as Leroy put his hand out, he said, are you okay? Are you crying or laughing? There was still a nervous unsureness as to whether
3: there
2: I was okay.
3: A manicness.
4: Darcy put a hand out and you flinched away from her. And I saw that.
5: You were in the fetal position.
2: Yes, exactly. So help.
5: I tried.
2: When you see someone in the fetal position, usually that means you should help.
3: I don't know. In the footage I'm seeing, you're just legs akimbo maniacally. Laughing.
2: I want to know. Well, I was going to ask on 13 10 60. When did the wide leg pant get you?
3: What about clothes?
2: But I don't think it was the pant. You think it was the boot on the chair?
3: If I'm being completely honest, I think it's a great call topic because pants or clothing in general has caused a lot of injuries.
2: Yes.
3: But I think in your instance, it's actually just misunderstanding that you're not meant to stand on a wheelie chair to get into it.
2: 13 10 60. When did your outfit cause you to trip, fall,
3: to go
2: come undone?
3: Ass over feet. Yeah. Give us a call.
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0: 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Hit 100.3's Carrie and Tommy. The best bits.
1: We have the wonderful Leroy here filling in for Jesse at the moment. He Jesse's away on his honeymoon.
2: Mm.
1: I did think his poor grandma passed away and in one of the weirder things that happened. What? I can't say that?
3: You cannot say what you're about
1: okay,
3: to say.
1: Sure. Okay. Anyway, Vale to Jesse's grandma.
2: We wish him the best.
1: And also we wish him the best on his honeymoon.
2: A wonderful wife and a wonderful one to come.
1: Anyway, so Leroy's filling in. And Leroy yesterday was having a chat with us about, I'm allowed to say what you and your partner have decided
4: in
1: life,
4: yep.
1: That they don't want any children.
2: Yes.
1: And we were having a chat about why and all of that.
4: I got a dog. That was the reason.
1: Dog. Yeah. And you talked about how you don't want it limiting your life and lots of different...
4: I'm selfish.
1: Your reasons, but you've both come to that decision.
4: Yep.
1: But then I said to him, when was the moment you realised you definitely didn't want children? And he said, without a second, like not even a pause,
2: I know,
1: hearing your daughter having a tantrum on the phone before.
2: She was kicking off.
1: So I was trying to parent while we were doing the show, and one of my children was very emotional and didn't want to do something that she needed to go do. And that
2: Where'd
1: obviously
2: she get that
1: stuck
2: from?
1: In your head. Don't have tantrums. I certainly don't do things that I want to do. And then the fact that that is the turning point for you. My daughter is the biggest blessing that's ever happened in my life, and she's adorable, and I'm so offended.
4: Well, the way you handled it, though, was amazing. It was beautiful, the way you nurtured her, and, like, she was just... It wasn't what you were doing, what she was saying. It was the tone of her voice and what it was about.
1: My child turned you off having children.
4: It was the exclamation mark.
2: But I think any tantrum that is not your own child... There's no one that looks at that and goes, oh, isn't that wonderful?
1: To be fair, even when it's your own child, you look at it and go, can somebody else deal with that?
2: Yeah, I think you hung up the call and Leroy said, I'm not having those. And you said, I get it. I get it, sister. I get it.
1: I just made it the nanny's problem.
2: Yeah.
1: I just palm them off.
2: Yeah. Really. As soon as they scram too much.
1: Mummy's going to go back on air, Papa.
2: Sorry, showbiz is calling. Can someone get this dramatic young girl out of here? Mama's got to do showbiz. Honey, you keep those tantrums up, you might be able to get paid for it one day.
1: 13, 10, 60.
2: Yeah.
1: I want to hear from people. What was the moment you realised you didn't want kids? Because it might be just something trivial and you looked at it and you went, that's just solidified for me that I do not want that in my life.
2: Yeah.
1: Or it could be something sad. It could be just a conversation that you had with someone that changed your whole perspective on life. 13, 10, 60. When was the moment you realised, like Leroy here, hearing my beautiful daughter having a tantrum on FaceTime, when did you realise you do not want kids?
2: Great.
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1: 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The best bits.

0: 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All over Mackay. 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Carrie and Tommy.
1: Driving you home for your Tuesday afternoon, it's the wonderful mother that is Carrie Bickmore and the hilarious Tommy Little. Nice.
2: What a kiss ass.
3: Yeah. Leroy there, who's hosting the show while Jesse is away, has decided with his beautiful partner that he doesn't want children.
2: Oh, when did you decide that, Carrie?
1: Because of our dog. That's the, where we decided.
3: Wow. No,
1: the
3: dog's too real. That's not what you said to me
2: real
3: yesterday.
2: The fork in the road.
3: You said without hesitation. Oh, it confirmed it when I heard you on the phone to your daughter earlier and she was upset.
1: I said
3: upset.
1: Like that, did I?
2: Yeah.
3: Oh, how did you say
1: it? I said it. That was beautiful with your daughter, but just confirmed I don't want to have kids.
2: I was here, and Leroy, I heard you, and when Carrie hung up the phone, you went, yucky, yuck, yuck, me, no, Kidderoony, there, yuck.
3: She's the good one, too. Like, if that's you
1: Addie.
3: Don't want,
1: Addie?
3: Yeah, yeah, she's delightful.
2: I didn't know we were going to name which one specifically was. Sure.
1: If you want me to babysit, just let me know.
3: Oh, no, thank you, yucky, damn it. Tammy, when did you decide you didn't want kids?
4: Oh, no, it wasn't me. It was my daughter. And you can tell you guys are my highlight of my life at the moment. Sorry, aww. Cap Tommy and Carrie. It's that Tammy again. She realised when she looked at a video of herself and said, oh, my God, does that child ever shut up? See, I cannot have children for that reason.
2: Oh, it was her.
4: Yeah, herself as she was older.
2: That's fascinating, yeah. Tam.
3: We're missing the point, Tammy. Are you the woman that keeps calling up? How many times have you called now?
4: I told you, probably 3 times now.
3: We spoke to you yesterday as
2: you're
3: well.
2: You're welcome any time, Tam.
4: We did.
3: Get you on the books, Tammy.
4: You have to. I'd get in there and have a chat with you. We'd have a good old laugh.
2: Yes.
4: we'd have so much fun.
2: Tammy, I don't think I've ever heard of someone being put off having kids by themselves.
4: Oh, well, I wasn't going to have children either. I was put off by myself, and my whole family said, when are you going to give up your animals and actually have a child? And I went, why?
2: Oh, Tammy, maybe I should have, because I was a nightmare of a child. Tantrums.
4: I was. Yeah.
2: Yeah. Maybe I should think about that more.
3: Mm. Oh, Tammy, we've just seen the list of the things that you've called up for in the last few times. You called up about your husband passing away. Yes. Very sorry to hear that.
4: And
3: you
4: there
3: called
4: was
3: out
4: about that
3: pooing.
4: I was going to ring up.
3: Yeah, you called about your daughter walking in on you getting a massage. What an interesting life.
4: Oh, I've had a great life. That's what I'm saying. We'd have so much fun.
3: Give us another story that we haven't heard from you, Tammy.
4: When I was running to the toilet when hubby was in hospital and we found out he didn't have long, but he had longer than we thought. Mm. And we had pizza and I'm lactose tolerant. And I thought, I'll have pizza. He wants pizza. And, everyone left and it was just him and I. And I went, I've got to go to the toilet. And ran down the hallway to go to the visitor's toilet to do the right thing and didn't make it. And I had light blue trackies on.
2: Oh, no, Tim.
4: Yeah, so I cleaned myself up in the toilet and then come back to his room after tying my jumper around my waist so no one could see. Went to his toilet, cleaned up more, stripped off, and put his tracksuit pants on to go home with.
3: So you didn't put him in yours?
4: No, he was in hospital. He wasn't coming home.
2: Tammy, I thought that would have been a wild last trick to play. Just you put him in your tracksuit pants and then tell the hospital staff he must have done his dax.
4: Oh, look, he did it anyway, so it doesn't matter.
2: God bless you, Tam. Tammy. Thank you so much. Call us anytime, Tammy.
3: Someone saying they're lactose tolerant is one of my it's pure
2: perfect,
3: delight,
2: isn't it?
3: It's
2: way better than
3: should we go to finally to Lisa? Hey, Lisa.
5: Hi.
3: Hard for you to top Tammy, but talk to us.
5: Okay, it's not me. It's my twin sister. I have 3 children, and one of her deciding factors was every time she came over to watch a movie, we would have to pause it 10, 20 times, and she was like, how can you live like this?
3: And that was her decision not to have children.
5: That was one of her final decisions. She already was not very much into the idea, but that was like, no.
3: It is annoying, to be fair.
2: I think I've missed, what was causing you to...
3: Because she had to come over and watch her nieces stop the movie like 3 times. Oh. Like the parents had to keep stopping the movie.
5: You can't just watch a movie.
3: It's very annoying.
5: You can't just watch it from beginning to end.
3: I mean, to be fair, that's what it's like watching a movie with me. I need explanations the whole time. But hold on. How does he know that shit? Well, I don't know. We've not seen that bit yet.
2: So who cracks it more? Do your kids crack it at you when you're trying to watch a movie or do you crack it at your kids?
3: Or is I it think just they on? Crack
2: like, who
3: it
2: would,
3: at me.
2: Who, if Leroy walked in, who's deciding him?
3: It's me having the tantrum.
2: Yeah, okay.
3: Yes.
1: Mother like daughter.
0: 100.3's Carrie and Tommy. The best bits. Over the last few weeks, our 100K payday has been making people very, very...
6: Oh, my God.
0: Happy.
7: That's insane.
8: Oh, my God, I'm shaking.
0: Ready for it to be you? Oh, this is a holiday. This is Hits.
8: 100K payday.
0: No one's better in the bedroom.
8: Oh, my God. Come on. Oh, my God.
0: This is your last week to enter. Don't miss out. Our final winner could be you on Hit.
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1: Rowan, we're talking about...
2: Fat, what?
1: No.
2: You're still doing the fat stuff? You missed it, guys. Jess,
1: no, we're doing stupid reasons you would break up with someone.
2: Oh, not did you dump a fatty. Good to know. Good to know.
1: Who goes by the handle otherwise raccoon? 156, not to be confused with raccoon.
2: Oh, 155. Thank you. Good. I was worried.
1: Otherwise raccoon has asked the internet for help if it is petty, if it's stupid to break up with his girlfriend just of a few months.
2: Yep.
1: Because he's a real foodie and she isn't.
2: Yeah, okay.
1: She doesn't even like cheese. Come on.
2: Bro.
1: Someone texted us going, opposites attract. I'm like, I'm pretty sure that's been debunked and not when cheese is concerned.
2: Not really, dude.
1: But what is maybe the stupid reason you dump someone? It's not stupid to you, but maybe other people would consider it, or that you got dumped. Sarah text us, 0488881069.
2: Hey, Sarah.
1: My friend got dumped for having nipple hair on her boobies.
2: Okay, well.
1: All bodies are different and beautiful.
2: Some
1: and hair.
2: Some people like things, some people don't. Oh, it's man. Fine, yeah.
1: Meg said, a friend of mine was with a guy that loved Milo. She had some of his Milo while he was at work and he broke up with her.
2: Yeah, good. He just dodged a bullet there, babe.
1: And someone else said, I was seeing someone and found out he drove a Suzuki Swift.
2: Oh,
1: immediately gave me the
2: ick. Got his sister's car? Interesting. That's all right. I love the honesty. That's a great text.
1: I mean, if you're going to spend your life with someone, you got to love a lot of them.
2: Emily, did you dump someone for a silly reason?
3: Yes, I showed up to a date and the guy had like an infected pussy eye and he kept wiping it with a tissue during the date. He was like, I couldn't wait for it to clear up. And I was just like, that's just gross.
1: Emily, though, don't you see that as a compliment? Like, I got to push through conjunctivitis because I just need to have a date with Emily.
3: Yeah, but then I think that gave me a nick as well. I was like, oh, just wait.
1: Stop being so obsessed with me.
2: Is it desperate? You didn't like the desperate vibe, babe.
1: Yeah. So conjunctivitis is very contagious. Stay home, bro.
2: Emily's waking up and she's like, why can't I say, oh.
1: Him. You don't want to be getting pink eye on your second date,
2: oh,
1: you know? That's fourth date stuff. Beck, good morning to you.
4: Good morning.
1: You dump someone with potentially a stupid reason?
4: Well, again, I think it's valid. He had two of them, which kind of makes it not stupid. So two kind of petty reasons.
1: Okay.
4: The first of them was his fingernails. He had really long fingernails.
1: Oh,
4: and every time, yeah.
2: Long.
1: Yuck.
4: Every time I asked him if he could cut them, he acted like I was cutting his leg off.
2: Grow up, bro. Yeah, just cut them.
1: Yeah. Was he a guitarist?
4: No.
1: Okay, no.
4: We have no reason
1: then.
4: For this.
1: Yep, yep. Okay. And what was the
4: and
1: second
4: then
1: reason?
4: The second that the pushed me over the edge was the spelling. So he would text me, like, in text language, but he wouldn't be taking any shortcuts. So if he was spelling the word was, it would be W-U-Z instead of, like, W-A-S.
2: Yeah, you don't want to breed with someone like that, do you?
1: Oh, but
4: if you can't make the effort to put an A instead of a U, I'm not interested.
2: Oh, clearly she's bred with someone else.
1: Someone who can spell. I love that. You know, when I first said I was single on the radio show, Rowan, many years ago, I had a couple of boys slide in.
2: Yeah,
1: and
2: of course
1: the
2: you did, but
1: emoji use made me immediately go, nope,
2: yeah,
1: you clearly don't know
2: like
1: how
2: that.
1: To use words if you're relying on the little yellow face.
2: Your current husband cut his emoji use out quite quickly after that, didn't
1: I've
2: he?
1: I've trained a lot of people in my life. Mm. Melissa, good morning.
5: Hello.
1: I love this. Why your husband's ex dumped him?
5: No, he dumped her. Over socks. His choice of socks. She didn't like his socks. They were just ordinary sports socks. Nothing out there, nothing, you know, too outrageous or anything. Just your average sports socks. And that was just the final straw to break the camel's back on that relationship. He could take it up to the point, but when she got down to nitpicking him about his socks, that's when he ended it.
1: You're done, sweetheart.
2: Yeah,
1: so
2: I'm
1: she had the issue, but he did the dumping. I like that.
2: Yes.
1: I like that.
2: Bit of sock stuff.
1: Oh, my God. And let's wrap up with Phil. Plenty more coming in. Phil, good morning.
6: Hey, guys. How are you?
1: Yeah, couldn't be better, mate. What was the reason you broke up with someone?
6: Well, I'll give you a hot tip really quickly. We were there for about 6 weeks, didn't really pay much attention. Everything was cool. Went to a mate's house, jumped in the pool. I was in the pool, she was on the side of the pool, and all I was looking at was this massive, big, crooked, horrible-looking, sci-fi-looking big toe.
2: Come on!
0: Carrie and Tommy.
7: Carrie had a fall.
1: I'm not sure what happened as I took a tumble.
8: I can tell you what happened here.
1: What happened?
8: These chairs that we sit on have like a footrest, but they're also on wheels. In an effort to go and get into the chair, you've stood on the footrest, and so the wheels have flown out from under you.
1: It's just like I'm there 1 minute and gone the next.
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1: Only
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1: Wake up with Jess and Rowan.
2: Rowan, I have been with my darling husband 8 years.
3: Okay.
2: Married 5, celebrated our 5th wedding anniversary this year.
3: Yeah, okay, cool.
2: We've got a 2.5-year-old daughter together.
3: Yeah.
2: We've got a lot of debt with this renovation we're in.
3: We're doing your house.
2: You know, we're intrinsically linked, but he basically said to me yesterday, I don't love you.
3: Okay, this will be good. He does, but.
2: And I don't know how I'm meant to move forward.
3: Well, that's what I'm here for. I'll help you.
2: Thank you.
3: Oh, you know I'm great with relationship advice.
2: But you are one of the great non-Switzerlands because you and Angus, great buds. So I can't trust that you'll have my back.
3: I think that I've been really Switzerland. I think I go either side. I swing both ways.
2: You do. You're like a metronome. Let's see which way you swing here.
3: This well.
2: I don't know how you're going to justify what he said.
3: Okay. All right. What did he say, bro? What did he say?
2: My husband is competing in a big fitness event in a couple of weeks. You might have heard of it.
3: Oh, yeah.
2: High Rocks.
3: He is too.
2: It's around the country. Don't ask me to describe it. It's like...
3: It's like circuits. It's a big competition where it's like a great big circuit exercise thing. But it's like you got to go through all the different stations. You got to run a bunch in between the
2: that's
3: stations.
2: Nice.
3: It's all timed.
2: It's timed. The idea is to obviously log in a great time. It can be single or partnered. He's doing it with his best mate, Lex. So he's been working hard.
3: Yep.
2: And I have been very negative around the whole of

0: it because my husband has had two back surgeries in his life.
1: So you've been negative about it?
0: Been very negative because I'm actually worried about, genuinely worried about him.
1: Okay.
0: I know he's a grown man, he can make choices for his own body, but I genuinely have been very dismissive about him competing. From a level of concern.
1: Yeah,
0: genuinely
1: right.
0: concerned.
1: Yeah, of course.
0: But I caught myself the other day and I just was like, Jess, don't tell him what to do. Like, don't be that cliche nagger. It's his body.
1: Don't
0: it's his call.
1: Yeah.
0: Yes, I'll be there to support the recovery when he inevitably hurts himself.
1: He doesn't tell you what to do.
0: Had told me that my shower wasn't long enough the other day, so happy to tell me to go back in and scrub harder.
1: Fair enough.
0: So tit for tat. But I want to be better. I want to be more supportive. So I planted the seed that I would go down and support him. You know, it's an hour and a half maybe, the actual event. Well, depends how long it takes, I guess. And I said, I'd like to be in the auditorium.
1: Yep.
0: You know, and be supporting you. So I planted that seed a while ago.
1: Yeah, okay. We spoke about it. We spoke about
0: you. You even, being a great mate, said you'd come with me.
1: Yeah.
0: I don't know how it came up yesterday, but I think we were just talking about logistics. And he said, oh, do you have to come?
1: That's a fair question.
0: No, it. I'm trying to be supportive, Rowan. Do you need to come?
1: Do you need to go?
0: What do you mean?
1: Do you need to go?
0: What do you mean? He goes, I just. Oh, do you have to come?
1: Really?
0: And me being the very calm, rational person that I am.
1: Right.
0: Don't you want me there?
1: That's exactly how it would have gone, by the way, guys.
0: He was like, no, it's not that. He goes, I've just got a lot to think about.
1: Yeah.
0: And I don't need to be worrying about you. I said, I don't need you to worry about me. I'm not a child. He was like, I'm not saying that. I'm just saying there'll be a lot on my plate. Yes, part of it is his performance.
1: Mm.
0: But a part of it is the logistics of getting there and getting to the event and making it home. I don't need to be worried about you. I was like, you don't need to. Sorry, I wanted to support you.
1: But it's just another, it'll be just another thing on his plate. You driving down, where the child is, where you are.
0: We took a beat.
1: If he's going to be good enough, because he's been working so hard, he hasn't had any
0: time to train.
1: It's spare time he's had. You've been at the girls' dinners.
0: You shut up about that. We took a beat, Rowan, because it, you know, we got a bit uncomfortable.
1: Oh, I really took a beat.
0: And then I said, well, speaking of, have you actually organised accommodation? Because, you know, I was thinking maybe I would stay down the night before. And then what do you think? Should I get the train or should I drive? And actually, what are we going to do with the 2.5-year-old? Have you talked to your parents? Can we get her? Can we get your parents to stay at the apartment?
1: Have you not spoken about all of this?
0: No, because he does all our life admin. And he let me get all my questions out.
1: And then he
0: said, you know, what time should I leave? What time should I be there? Do I need a ticket? Can you organise the ticket? And he went, you see what I'm talking about? So, do you think he wants me there? Or should I?
1: I think.
0: I'd already bought the body paint that I could write, go Gussie, on my chest.
1: Wait, listen, if you're going to do some nipple covers and some body paint, maybe you should go.
0: Yeah.
1: No, look.
0: I'm annoyed he's got no eyes in his name, because obviously they would be the dots of the eyes.
1: Of course. You know what? I think.
0: What do you think?
1: Because I wanted to go, then I thought about how much I disliked Olympic Park. So I was like,
0: Because that's the big. I didn't even know where it was. So you knew that.
1: I think, you know what?
0: What?
1: I think you. I'm going to be honest here. I think you get to do whatever you want with whoever you want, whenever you want.
0: Yeah.
1: So you should let him go and do that.
0: Oh.
1: Whoever he wants. And if he doesn't want
0: you
1: there.
0: And I just need to book everything for me and I will be there to support.
1: This is exactly what he's saying. Maybe you and I just drive down and we drive back.
0: Could you organise the tickets, please?
1: Oh, mate, if I organise it, if I have to organise it, we're driving home that night.
0: Okay, fine.
1: Okay.

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Hey. Want in? Keep it on

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13: Hey there, it's Laura Pettigrew. Queensland state budget has revealed a record $9.3 billion cost of living relief package. It includes a $50 increase in the back-to-school boost, while power prices are tipped to fall between 7 and 10% for a typical household. It also includes the previously announced Mackay Base Hospital expansion and an overtaking lane along the Peak Downs Highway west of Nebo. North Queensland will play a key role in a Defence Force exercise designed to respond to security threats within our shores next month. Austral Shield will demonstrate the Army, Navy and Air Force ability to protect people, infrastructure and resources. And in sport, Cowboys player Jackson Purdue has held his position as 5'8" for Saturday's clash against the Panthers. The centre partnered Jake Clifford in the halves in last Sunday's loss against the Warriors, but still seemed to impress coach Todd Payton. Forward Jason Taumalolo will play his 300th game this weekend.
14: Hit National News.
15: Good morning, I'm James Lake. South Australia is now on alert after two dead seabirds washed up at Fowler's Bay being tested for the H5N1 virus, with the discovery following two confirmed cases in birds in WA just across the border along the same stretch of coastline. Authorities say there's no confirmed spread in SA yet, but testing and surveillance are continuing. A dangerous sedative has been uncovered in illegal vapes being sold in Australia. The drug Etomidate can cause rapid loss of consciousness, confusion and breathing problems, with authorities warning the effects can be fatal. The same drug found in vapes in New Zealand has led to hospitalisations. And Canberra's asked power regulators to probe sharp rises in power prices, with some daily fees jumping by 86%. Energy Minister Chris Bowen says the increases appear at odds with falling wholesale costs, which should lead to lower bills. Regulators say they're now examining how pricing is being structured and explained to customers.
16: When you buy Australian made, you're backing local businesses, jobs and our economy. 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
15: It'll be game 250 for Mitch Moses when the Eels take on South Sydney to kick off round 17 at CommBank Stadium tomorrow. He's back from Blues duties for the clash with the Bunnies. On Saturday, the Dolphins face the Warriors, the Finns fighting to extend their winning streak to 8. And centre Herbie Farnsworth says they're trying not to get ahead of themselves.
17: A lot of stuff to work on still. We're never fully satisfied with our game, especially on the weekend. We'll come out as a very different side this week with, obviously, like you said, the Origin boys back, so they would have gained a lot playing that game.
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20: Today in Mackay, fine with a top of 23. Tonight, down to 16. And tomorrow, showers with a high of 23. And your music sorted with a curated playlist for every mood. 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
33: This is gonna be good.
34: Welcome to Wednesday, Jess. Hello.
35: Good morning, Rowan. How do you do?
34: Do we have an update from the end of the show yesterday where your husband said that he didn't want you at Hyrox in a couple of weeks? You go home and speak about that. If you missed it, it is on the podcast. Basically, Jess brought to the show that her husband said, oh, you know what, maybe for my big, scary Hyrox race, it could just be me there and you don't come. What did you have a discussion about it after?
35: My husband, for as long as I've been on this program, has listened. 6 a.m. till 9.
34: He doesn't, he's listening now.
35: He doesn't miss a trick. This was pre having a kid. That has ruined, but not our lives, just ruined
34: his ability
35: to sleep and whatnot. So he does catch up on the pod. But by the time I saw him yesterday, he had not heard that.
34: Really?
35: However, yesterday afternoon, awesome. I'm just checking the emails, just making sure anything come across my desk. What do I see? Angus Harper has bought me spectator ticket.
34: Well, there you go.
35: So maybe did he hear it or did he not hear it? Have I bullied him into wanting my support? Who's to say, Rowan?
34: Who's to say he did? Who's to say he didn't?
35: But Rowan, in the email, not one spectator ticket.
34: No, he must have.
35: Well, two.
34: Well, he must have heard the podcast because he's thinking of me.
35: I think that's for you, sweetheart.
34: I'd say that's for me. Oh, I can't care for Olympic Park.
35: So you offered yesterday in that same conversation.
34: Yeah.
35: You refused to do any admin, but you did not want to organise logistics about staying overnight anywhere.
34: Nah.
35: So I think you offered up the Yaris.
34: Yeah.
35: You driving back?
34: We'll drive back.
35: Yes.
34: We'll drive down and then we'll drive back, get a cheesy on the way home or something.
35: I've never had a cheeseburger.
34: That's right.
35: I was a junior burger kid.
34: Oh, my God.
35: I never graduated to cheese.
34: I think, by the way, everyone, if you're just listening, Jess does like McDonald's. She's never had a Big Mac.
35: Never had a Big Mac, never had a cheeseburger, but the snack wrap has my heart.
34: I do love a snacky.
35: I'm hungry this morning.
34: All right, great.
35: Don't even start talking about it.
34: When's this Hyrux thing? You know what I'll do?
35: You don't even know the date. Oh, darling, I hope you clear your schedule.
34: Maybe I could get some merch there. Maybe get one of those Hyrux hoodies. Everyone think I've done it.
35: I don't mind. Yeah, and you know what we'll do? We'll just embroider ourselves, finisher.
34: Yeah.
35: You know, you see those people running and it's like,
34: yeah,
35: I did the marathon, finisher. It's like, all right, we get it. You're cool. We can catch you on it.
34: Really? Really, bro?
35: Hey, man, all sorts of people do Hyrox.
34: Well, what type of person am I?
35: You clearly think you're the kind of person who would not.
34: No, I don't think I would do one. No way. I am that person. I am definitely that person.
35: Anyway, two spectator tickets. It's not for Luce, the two-year-old. It's for Uncle Rowan.
34: Were they expensive?
35: I don't know. I didn't look into the attachment. I just saw the email.
34: Gussie paid. Who cares?
35: I didn't click anything. As long as he paid on the joint credit card to get the points.
34: Some of the point stuff is unbelievable.
35: I actually wonder how much they were. How expensive could it be to be a spectator?
34: Could be like 40, 50 bucks. Producer Shy Guy, would you have any idea there? Do you
0: I thought it was free. I thought you have to pay to participate.
34: To be fair, I thought it was free as well.
0: Yeah. I was just cashing in.
35: Maybe it was just a register. Here we go, your ticket.
34: Also, why aren't we taking the BMW? Why do we have to take the Yaris?
35: Because you offered to drive.
34: Oh, God.
35: I can't even work out the email.
34: Oh,
35: here it is.
34: Logistics, not good for it.
35: Not for me.
34: Okay.
35: There's no price on it, man.
34: Okay. All right.
35: I'll add it to my Apple Wallet. I'll be in charge.
34: Oh no.
35: Whoa! It says 8 a.m. All right, we've got to look into this.
34: No, to be fair, I do know that you only get your times like a couple of days beforehand, but it could be any time between 8 and 6.
35: Oh, so this whole thing could be redundant if he's
34: running
35: at 8.
34: Could be redundant.
35: Anyway, if you've been a spectator for a partner or a friend, I'd love some advice. You know, did you do the body paint on the chest? Did you make a sign?
34: Okay.
35: How do you support someone doing a thing?
34: If you're doing the body paint,
35: so do you.
34: No.
35: But he bought your ticket.
34: That don't give a shit. No, not one part of it cares.
35: What about your back? Can we see your back?
34: It can be
35: forearm. Forehead.
34: No paint on my precious skin.
35: All right. What about we get t-shirts made?
34: We could get t-shirts made.
35: Okay.
0: It's about 45. Up to 45 bucks. It says
34: up to 45
0: on the website.
35: Well, he would have bought us premium. He knows that I don't muck with nosebleeds, so they would have been premium.
34: See what he was saying? Tim won't have to worry about it too much. And now he's got his wife coming, who doesn't muck around with premium, doesn't know what the price is, and can't be bothered driving in
35: Rowan's Yaris.
34: You
35: keep saying Olympic Park. I don't even know where it is.
34: Rome? No, mate. It's not in Rome.
35: Oh, I would be complaining less if it was in Rome.
34: Oh, yeah, I'd be trying to stick it up his ass. We're going to Rome.
0: Take the Yaris.
34: You take the Yaris to Rome? Flies.
35: We could get it on a boat.
34: Yeah.
35: Take a month.
0: Yeah, I was going to say, you just went from a 20-hour flight to a 30-day trip.
35: Yeah.
34: That's okay.
35: We like to spend time with each other.
34: Yeah, we do.
35: Exactly. You're not invited now. Bad attitude.
0: It's fine. I'll hold the fort here. It's fine.
34: Speaking of bad attitude, we're going to talk about sad nipples in about 15 minutes. That's good.
35: I'd actually like to put it out to the phones. if you experience sad nipples.
34: We could, yeah, we can find it.
35: It's a phenomenon that I'd not heard about. Someone's experiencing it.
34: And a phenomenon that I haven't heard of. Have you worn a nappy at a gig?
35: Yeah, one of the world's biggest superstars is calling out her own fans for doing it, but we'll get to that a little bit later
34: on. Yeah, we'll talk about that just after 7 o'clock. Mm-hmm. Don't forget as well, if you love playing Alpha Bucks, you haven't played, you think you want some extra cash, we do $10,000 Alpha Bucks at 7 and at 8 o'clock.
35: We got very close yesterday, a strong 8.
34: Yep.
35: Something in the water, Ro. It can go off today.
34: Something in the water. If you get 9, we'll play straight again. We call it Redemption Round.
35: Mm-hmm.
34: It's a Jess and Rowan special, guys. A little bit extra flair for us.
35: That's right.
34: All right. Let's talk about your complaint letter to the gym you sent yesterday.
35: We had a reply. Oh.

0: past six. Good morning, Jess and Rowan. We are talking about a sad nipple syndrome next. What does that mean? Couldn't tell you. We will talk about it next, though.
1: Maybe you could tell us. Maybe you experience
0: Maybe
1: it.
0: You're sitting up and about with a sad nipple.
1: 0488 881 069. We have a text line. And every contribution to the show puts you with the chance to win $500 of Kmart cash, Rowan.
0: How good's that?
1: End Pretty of the good. Week. End of the week, exactly. But right now, I just wanted to wrap up in a neat little package situation that unfolded yesterday. Pre-show, I like to go to the gym. It's the only time that I've found I actually have the motivation.
0: Love that.
1: To do anything for my body.
0: Love that.
1: Unfortunately, yesterday I had an experience where I just slipped my top on over my body, obviously, after I'd showered and was getting ready for work. And a male staff member walked into the bathroom without announcing himself, vacuuming. Now, I appreciate the commitment to cleanliness, but I didn't care for it.
0: Why has he got a vacuum and a Polaroid camera? Strange. Sorry, that wasn't true. That didn't
1: happen. And I've been really enjoying this facility because, you know, I also had a bad experience at another gym.
0: Yep. Serial quitter.
1: Kind of bathroom related, that one as well.
0: Kind of.
1: A bathroom adjacent.
0: And similar vibe, though.
1: An old bloke said to me, can I watch you shower? So we've left that there. I've been enjoying this place. So dude walking in vacuuming, I didn't care for it.
0: Yeah, okay.
1: And I got my best Karen Bob on, and I sent an email. I think, well, let me see the time. At 5:32 a.m. yesterday.
0: She was sitting in the car park at work.
1: I was sitting in the car park. I was late for you because I was, I wanted to send the email. So, you know, hey, team, I've been really enjoying the facility, but had this experience this morning and, you know, appreciate the cleanliness, but I think there are other times we could be vacuuming.
0: It's fair enough. It's a fair enough email, I think.
1: Thank you. I thought it was pretty reasonable. You never come in with anger. There's no need. We can just come in with my feelings, and then if they're not responded to appropriately, then we can ratchet up the heat.
0: Oh, hit the anger up, good.
1: But I said to you, Ro, I was like, have I made a mistake? Because this guy was the only staff member I could see. Is he the one on the receiving end of the generic contact email?
0: I said that I don't think so. I think it goes to the main people.
1: It was him.
0: Whoops.
1: He replied in what's got to be the best response to a complaint email ever.
0: Okay.
1: Hey, Jess, thank you for bringing that to my attention. I'm extremely sorry! Exclamation point. I usually call out before I go in, but I just had a complete lapse of thought. It's totally unacceptable. I apologize sincerely for making you feel vulnerable. It will not happen again. Went on a little bit more.
0: Okay.
1: Put his name and everything.
0: Oh, wow.
1: And I...
0: Headshot as well? Mugshot?
1: No. Was very impressed with that.
0: Okay.
1: I've written back.
0: Oh, now it's not a conversation, mate.
1: Well, I want him to know I'm acknowledging the apology and I accept it. But my husband is now flagged.
0: Hold it over him. Like, hold it over him.
1: No. Back to nice friends. Right. Never
0: I'll
1: met the guy.
0: I'll be holding it over
1: him. I said, thanks for the acknowledgement. Really appreciate it. Legit only joined your gym recently because I had a bad experience at another and I was triggered.
0: Okay.
1: And now when I read this to my husband, he looked at me puzzled. I said, I thought that was pretty good gear. I ended my email saying, see you around, .. on the gym floor.
0: No, you've ruined it.
1: And Angus you've was like, it. What does that mean?
0: I said, you can't be doing that.
1: Well, not the bathroom is what I'm implying.
0: On the gym
1: see you
0: floor.
1: Around, on the gym floor, i.e. not the bathroom. Like, I could have written see you around, not in the bathroom, but I thought that was passive aggressive.
0: I don't think you can throw a complaint email and then after it...
1: Try and do gear.
0: No way, mate. Wake up with Jess
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0: Jess and Rowan, morning. Kid Leroy, Bieber, stay. I need you to stay. We've got great news for you. If you love reading the kind of erotica on the books kind of stuff, yeehaw, put it that way.
1: Giddy up, baby.
0: Giddy up.
1: Middle of a good one at the moment. If you need a recommendation,
0: I don't really think I would like the erotica so much. We can talk about it next.
1: We can talk about it. Oh, you want to bring my Kindle in? I could read you a passage.
0: You can bring your Kindle in. I can show you how to do the book swipe and page swipe animation. Have you done that yet?
1: You give me something. You scratch my back. I'll scratch yours. Speaking of scratching parts of our body,
0: yes,
1: Rowan.
0: Don't.
1: Would you mind?
0: Yeah.
1: You can say no.
0: Scratch your back?
1: You have autonomy of your own body, obviously. Would you mind fondling your nipples?
0: Oh, with pleasure. They're already hard.
1: And sharing with everyone. How you feel? Like in your heart.
0: Pressured, actually.
1: Oh, okay. Well, then stop it. So, was it, would you say it was a more positive experience or a sad experience?
0: I don't know if I'd say it was a negative experience.
1: It was a negative experience. Well, you might have sad nipple syndrome, my friend.
0: What?
1: SNS, sad nipple syndrome.
0: SNS.
1: Is it not one I'd heard of before?
0: I've got the SNS.
1: But this is the thing. A lot of people are dealing with this. And hey, 0488 881 0669. Have you experienced, are you experiencing sad nipple syndrome?
0: Before you describe it, can I just have a quick guess at what sad nipple syndrome is?
1: Yep.
0: You rub your nipple, get sad. Is that what you're trying to say it is?
1: Essentially, man.
0: What?
1: When your nipple is not necessarily fondled, even if it brushes up against something like fabric.
0: Oh, really?
1: Can be as simple as that. You have a wave of a strong negative emotion, sadness being one of them. Other people have reported anxiety, disgust, guilt, homesickness.
0: Homesickness from nipple rub.
1: Loneliness.
0: Yeah, okay.
1: Nostalgia.
0: No.
1: Nausea.
0: Oh, yes.
1: And despair.
0: Depends who it is, I guess. Ah.
1: It's reassuring that the strong emotions typically pass within a minute or two. One in seven new mothers report SNS, and that can be linked to hormone changes around breastfeeding, of course. But this affects women and men at various stages of their life.
0: Really?
1: I've never heard of a nipple rub making you nostalgic.
0: No.
1: Or homesick.
0: Definitely not homesick.
1: I live away from my family. I've never...
0: I tell you what.
1: Been in a situation where my nipple get rubs and I'm like, my Miss Mum's cooking.
0: That's a syndrome the boys aren't talking about around the pub.
1: Nah, and I purposefully, for extra information, said, is this just for women? Because obviously our nipples are tools. They do a lot more than yours.
0: Yeah, yours are a tool, mine's just kind of there.
1: Yeah, just kind of there. No, men are affected as well.
0: Really?
1: Isn't that fascinating?
0: From sad nipple syndrome.
1: Yep.
0: The
1: sad nipple syndrome.
0: Okay.
1: Dread. Someone reported dread.
0: What are you dreading after you rub your nipples?
1: A great question. Climate change.
0: Someone walking in on you in the gym. Ah! You wake up.
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11: 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The average for diesel sits around 190. 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
8: Hey there, it's Laura Petcrew. Mackay and the Whitsundays featured heavily in yesterday's state budget. The financial roadmap includes cash for the previously announced Mackay Base hospital expansion and an overtaking lane along the Peak Downs Highway west of Nebo. The state government is also raving about a $9.3 billion cost of living relief package that's promising to lower power bills and increase the back-to-school boost payments. But Queensland opposition leader Stephen Miles isn't happy with the Premier.
9: He said he would deliver cost of living relief for as long as Queenslanders need it. Instead, costs are up and there is no relief in sight.
8: And a new report has found Queenslanders are buying the most beer when compared to other states. The owners of Dan Murphy's and BWS says Bowen was included in the top four towns for alcohol sales. To sport, Mackay stalwart Dane Gagai is eyeing a return to Brisbane, with bosses reportedly tabling a one-year deal worth more than $250,000 a season.
7: Hit National News.
10: Good morning, I'm James Lake. Concern is growing in South Australia's west after two seabirds were found at Fowler's Bay and sent for testing for bird flu. The animals were located near the Great Australian Bite, not far from where two cases were recently confirmed across the border in Western Australia. Two in three Aussie adults are now overweight or obese, with new figures showing the issues costing our health system billions. The Australian Institute of Health and Welfare says 13 million adults fall into the category, along with more than a quarter of all kids aged between 2 and 17. New data shows only one in seven of our farmers can easily access mental health support, as the sector faces a suicide rate up to twice that of other workers. The University of Canberra says less than 15% of farmers report good access to services last year. And Aussie music icon Daryl Braithwaite is stepping away from live performances after more than five decades on the stage. The 77-year-old says singing has become physically challenging and taken the joy out of performing.
5: When you buy Australian made, you're backing local businesses, jobs and our economy. 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
10: Isaiah Yeo, Brian To'o and Nathan Cleary return for the Panthers against the Cowboys this weekend after being rested following Origin Game 2. Penrith coach Ivan Cleary says his son is good to go after getting hurt earlier in the series.
11: He got injured in Game 1. He didn't back up, but ultimately he couldn't have anyway. He wouldn't have, as it turned out. And then he was doubtful for... We played the Tigers a week after that, but he ended up playing and... he's good.
10: Well, Mitch Moses also returns for the Eels this weekend from Blues duties for his 250th NRL game.
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7: This is Heat Weather.
12: Today in Mackay, fine with a top of 23. Tonight, down to 16. And tomorrow, showers with a high of 23. And your music sorted with a curated playlist for every mood. 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
14: Our first Alpha Bucks at 7 o'clock. We play the second one at 8 o'clock, guys, for $10,000 a pop. We could give one away at 7, $10,000. And then come back at 8 o'clock. Wow, another $10,000.
15: Stacey joined us yesterday. She wanted new boobies.
14: Well, in her words, wouldn't mind a new rack.
15: Wouldn't mind a new rack.
14: Good on you, doll.
15: She got 8.
14: No boobs for her.
15: Oh, we were so excited to give away some boobies.
14: Oh, I was like combusting inside. I was like, you know, because normally when someone wins the $10,000, we want pictures and proof.
15: That's right.
14: Let's get Shy Guy, our producer, to ask for the proof. I can't ask for the proof.
15: Having said that, last time we gave away $10,000, a woman wanted to go to Cairo.
14: Oh, yeah.
15: Shy Guy asks her once a week, hey, did you go to Cairo? And she keeps leaving him on red.
14: Have we not got proof on the Cairo?
15: No, nah,
14: she just spent it on bills.
15: She went to Cairo.
14: Bills are fine. Just send us a photo of your phone bill or stuff.
15: I'd love to see that. You know, with that stamp, paid. That would give me just as much joy as seeing you at the top of the pyramid.
14: But saying you're going to go to Cairo is a big game. So
15: that's a big game.
14: At least go to Cairo. Wait, where's Cairo? Egypt?
15: Egypt, that's exactly the pyramids.
14: I'd love to go to Cairo.
15: Do you know, it's one of those most bizarre things. If you actually look up where the pyramids are, it's not that far out of, like, the Cairo city. You feel like it's in the middle of nowhere.
14: Oh.
15: But I think one of the best views of the pyramids is atop a Cairo KFC.
14: Who do you...
15: Like, it's crazy. They're not that far away to actually just go check out.
14: Who do you reckon made them, by the way? The aliens?
15: Giants.
14: Yeah, something's up.
15: Yeah.
14: Something's up.
15: Giants.
14: Those frequencies that they... Those big thermal cameras and they go so far down.
15: Dude. Earth. Don't get me... I'll open Jess's conspiracy corner again for you,
14: no.
15: Dal. Are you going to support?
14: Maybe.
15: Because last time I brought in tinfoil hats, the team was not that supportive.
14: Well, if you'd brought in the Giants building the pyramids, maybe it would have changed. You know what I'm saying? Next, let's throw ourselves into some, as they call it, cliterature, the erotica from women. Okay, cool, that you read. Sorry, I'm getting nervous and anxious.

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1: Around the corner, $10,000 for Alpha Bucks to play a first time at 7 o'clock, second time at 8 o'clock. 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
2: That's right. You just got to do your part, or call, and then execute.
1: And execute. Mm. You can call and be terrible at it, but we won't give you any money.
2: Well, that's exactly right. We'd love to chat to you, though.
1: But if you're calling on Alpha Bucks, the chit-chat's over. It's game time.
2: It's game time.
1: Do you know what I mean?
2: We've got things to do.
1: Yes.
2: And so do you.
1: Yes. Speaking of things to do, apparently reading smut has a genuine impact on your libido.
2: Are you bringing this to me like it's news?
1: Well, just to the other people like me, i.e. the non-readers. I do read, but I like to read the thrillers. Maybe like an action book, self-help books I'm big on. Okay. Not so much like cowboy erotica kind of. Save a
2: horse, ride a cowboy. That is literally what I am very, very much enjoying recently.
1: So what's with, but what, can't you just put on Pornhub or something? Why does it have to be reading the porn?
2: Imagination. Oh, you sexy.
1: Isn't that such a female thing? You get to just, as long as you are in charge of it.
2: Yes. Yes, that's exactly what it is. Maybe wrong. I feel like I'm in the driver's seat.
1: You get to drive.
2: I don't want, and I also feel like I'm expanding my vocab.
1: God, this
2: TV doesn't do that for me. Jeez. Books do.
1: Jeez, even this has sounded a bit horny. All right. there's a lovely lady from Body and Soul, a great contributor for the show.
2: We love Body and Soul. We should get them on the payroll.
1: Totally. No, thanks. I haven't got any money, mate. a lovely lady by the name of Laura, a sex writer. Has started a sexy book club just for a couple of girls.
2: Oh, my God. Is she taking applications?
1: Well, it started with 20 women, just something pretty small, and now has turned into a community of over 400. So I reckon you could get into this book club
2: pretty
1: quickly.
2: Okay, so they're not obviously going out for drinks and charcuterie boards. This is online. You're not doing 400 in a town hall.
1: Mate, the last book club meetup, she was overcome with the realization that the benefits of reading clit-lit, her words, not mine, expand far beyond themselves.
2: Meetups. She is doing meetups. This is phenomenal.
1: I mean, you always, look, as men, we like to go fish where the fish are. I don't think any man's going to anywhere near the sex book club.
2: Actually,
1: maybe we should be.
2: You eat your words. NRL, a former NRL player turned TikTok superstar turned, now has a couple of book deals, Luke Bateman. Does that name mean anything to you?
1: Yeah, a little bit, yeah.
2: Yeah, the hot, I think he works.
3: He was on I'm a Celebrity.
2: Very good.
1: Yeah. I know his manager. Cool guy.
2: He's Luke or the manager?
1: No, the manager.
2: The manager.
1: Shout out to him, baby.
2: Luke obviously deals with heavy machinery. He does all his videos online from like the cab of some sort of tractor.
1: Yeah.
2: Or semi or something.
1: Horny.
2: He is a massive supporter of this sort of literature. And he goes on about romance and romanticism.
1: I bet he is.
2: Are you familiar with this?
1: I bet he is.
2: Rowan.
1: What?
2: Romanticism.
1: Well, that's just
2: because a lot of ladies like the romance coupled with either some fairy.

0: or sexy dragons.
1: Why is it that when we ever put on Star Wars, we're the losers, but then they read books about getting hammered by these octopus tentacles?
0: Oh, I haven't read that one. Just kidding. I wouldn't. I don't like octopus.
1: No, you wouldn't.
0: That's terrifying.
1: They have these, like, but we're just putting on Star Wars with some lightsabers. These ladies looking at these creatures with, like, five penises.
0: You make me put my Princess Leia outfit on.
2: That's kind of horny, though.
0: But, Rowan, there is something for everyone in this space. Hockey, obviously, the off-campus series started as books. Yes, Cowboys are big at the moment. Yeah. I've received word that one of my favourite franchises is getting a TV situation. That's very exciting. But anything you want, you can get it.
2: Laura says here that for someone who she's already someone who has a healthy sex drive, she finds herself far hornier during a period when she's reading a sexy book. So she's reading a sexy book. She's down to clown. You know what I'm saying?
0: Now, this is the thing, Rowan. This is, it's a double-edged sword. Because, yes, ooh, Laura and others get these feelings, all right? But then the pressure to find someone, maybe, to help you out in this regard.
2: Well, there's no direct flight to Tatooine. That's the problem. Come on, guys.
0: Sometimes I ask my husband, can you just wear this Akubra? And he doesn't want to. No, so sometimes we've got to push and pull. You know, it's it can be a double-edged sword is what I'm saying. I'm getting there all flustered with McKindle.
2: Guys, one time Jess said,
0: Angus is trying to watch NRL 360. It's a little bit tough sometimes.
2: One time she did say to us on air that she keeps trying to get him to dress as like Team Rocket from Pokemon. This is the type of vibe we got going on. He's like, I won't do it. I think you should lean in.
0: Just lean in. You know what he says to me? Just love me for me. Ah.
2: Put this on and shut up and smack me on the ass.
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0: do miss it, bang on about it every morning. We play at 8 o'clock as well, so you can get two chances of it. Or you can look at it like you can miss it twice. But we want you to win, so have a go. Get in. We'll take a call, 13 10 60, very soon.
1: We're a glass half full kind of show.
0: Yeah.
1: All right, positivity.
0: Yeah.
1: Ro, we were just discussing, I think, the boom in smut, okay? Mm. It's been around since the dawn of time, but I think with TikTok and BookTok, a lot of people now talking about these erotic novels they're enjoying, okay?
0: Yeah, okay, yeah.
1: Particularly women, and a lot of them are written by women for women. You made the point about, like, how many dudes are leaning into this. Got a text here from Aiden. Rowan, mate, I am a male, 34 years old. My partner reads The Smut, and I've started as well.
0: Good on you, Aido.
1: I'm assuming Aiden wanted to connect with his partner.
0: He's just fishing where the fishes are. I get it.
1: My God, it's changed my views on books as a whole. Fourth Wing series, I really recommend.
0: Oh, yeah.
1: I've heard of The Fourth Wing.
0: Yeah.
1: We both were never reading of night, and now it gives great ideas for mummy and daddy nights, if you pick up what I'm putting down.
0: Yeah, it sounds like you're
1: putting
0: down.
1: Thank you,
0: Aiden. Am I right, bro?
1: Thank you, Aiden. And that is a great lesson for everyone out there. Be interested in what your partner's doing.
0: Yeah, of course.
1: You know what I mean? It's good for you as a unit, but it could also be good for you as individuals.
0: The FIFA World Cup meal at Macca's is here with one of six free cups featuring Beckham, Ronaldinho, Thierry Henry, Lamine Yamal's son, and Grimace, free with the Macca's FIFA World Cup meal.
1: Felt like a sharp pivot there.
0: I was just going to say,
1: I was still thinking about, you know.
0: Go read a book. And go to Macca's afterwards.
1: Oh, that's nice.
0: Yeah, man.
1: That's not bad. I need to refuel.
0: Gonna have a crack, then get a Big Mac.
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6: Hit traffic.
7: G'day, bit of traffic through Racecourse on the peak down Sydney Street at Gordon Street, the Bruce at Gordon Street and Glen Alley Connection Road inbound at Hume Street. It's looking good so far. Macquarie Case Road through Richmond around the golf course and around the Bunnings. A little bit of traffic through Rural View at Rosewood Drive and no dramas on Glen Park Street. It's a bit busy though, Bedford Road at Endergrove Road. 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
29: Hey there, it's Laura Petchgrew. Queensland State Budget has injected cash into Mackay and the Whitsundays. The financial roadmap includes money for the previously announced Mackay Base Hospital expansion and an overtaking lane along the Peak Downs Highway west of Nebo. The state government is also raving about a $9.3 billion cost of living relief package that's promising to lower power prices. But Queensland opposition leader Stephen Miles isn't happy with the Premier.
30: Well, this is a budget of bad news and blow-ups dressed up to look boring in the hope that nobody will notice. But Queensland families looking to this budget for help will see nothing in there for them.
29: Uni of Sydney researchers found Queenslanders would hit the road less and use public transport more if petrol prices reached $3.50 a litre. It comes as the cheapest for unleaded in Mackay this morning is $1.69 in Ender Grove. And Mackay stalwart Dane Gagai could return to Brizzy with a one-year deal reportedly on the table.
31: Hit National News.
32: Good morning, I'm James Lake. Another two dead seabirds are being tested now for the bird flu, putting Aussie authorities on high alert. The animals were found at Fowler's Bay on South Australia's west coast alongside a dead pelican days after the first cases of H5N1 were confirmed in WA. Passengers on a long-haul Qantas flight have arrived late in Perth after a surprise diversion to Karratha when their plane ran low on fuel. The carrier says strong winds impacted the flight, and luckily the airport at Karratha had only recently finished upgrades to handle larger planes. A dangerous sedative has been uncovered in illegal vapes being sold in Australia. The drug Etomidate can cause rapid loss of consciousness, confusion and breathing problems, with authorities warning the effects can also be fatal. And new research shows Aussies aren't leaving their digital habits at home when they travel, with an Insure and Go survey finding 52% of us scroll social media on holiday and 40% keep up with the news, while 3 in 10 feel obliged to check work emails.
33: When you buy Australian made, you're backing local businesses, jobs and our economy. Look for the green and gold kangaroo and know it's made right here in Australia.
32: Perth Bears are closing in on approval for salary cap concessions designed to fast-track their competitiveness in the NRL. Players could receive up to 20% extra on top of their contracts from club sponsors, with total compensations capped at $500,000. And workplaces around the country are now preparing for the great Socceroos sickie. The Aussies will face Paraguay in the World Cup on Friday, and Victoria's education minister has even told schools in the state to let kids watch the game because it's their last day of term.
0: Do you have water damage or mould growing on your carpets? 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
3: Today in Mackay, fine with a top of 23. Tonight, down to 16. And tomorrow, showers with a high of 23. And your music sorted with a curated playlist for every mood. 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
9: Yes, 10K means $10,000. We give you a chance to win that at 7 and 8 o'clock. And playing at 7 o'clock is Kat. Hello to you, Dal.
10: Good morning.
14: Kat, good morning to you. Thank you for joining the show. Why do you want our $10,000, Dal?
10: Oh, I would just really love to catch up on some bills and then spoil the family at Christmas. Everyone's doing it really tough, so just have a lovely Christmas together and, yeah, just catch up on some things.
9: Good one.
14: Sweet angel. I love that. You're motivated by love and family, and that's great fuel in the tank.
9: Yep.
14: The letter you're going to work with today, Kat, is W. W for Ooh. Winner, winner.
10: Winner, winner.
14: All righty, and that's going to be you in the next 30 seconds. You ready to rock?
10: Okay, yes.
14: Switch on. Your time will start after the first question. Starting with the letter W, we need you to name a day of the week.
10: Wednesday.
14: An Aussie animal.
10: Willow.
14: A confectionery Wombat. Brand.
10: Wonka, Willy Wonka.
14: A TV show.
10: Puff.
14: Something in the bedroom.
10: War clock.
14: A band.
10: The Warflowers.
14: A magazine.
10: Women's Weekly.
14: Something in the bathroom.
10: Wet blanket.
14: An NRL player.
10: Wally Lewis.
9: After the buzzer. Correct, but after the buzzer.
14: After the buzzer. Some great answers in there, Kat.
9: All right, let's go. Aussie animal. I think you gave, did you give me a character name?
10: Yeah, I did, and then I said wombat.
14: Yeah.
9: Must take the first answer. My dear, I'm sorry. What else we got here? TV show. Could have Wednesday, Will and Grace. Something in the bedroom, I think.
14: Wall clock.
9: Not really wall. It's just a clock, right?
14: Yeah, I don't know about that one. I'm going to have to defer to executive producer Shy Guy.
11: I'll pay wall clock.
14: You pay wall clock.
9: Wall clock. All right.
14: Because isn't it funny? I'd pay wall clock in the kitchen. Oh, so I guess maybe you
11: can hang in the bedroom.
14: You can hang in the bedroom.
9: Well, if you can hang in the kitchen, hang in the bedroom.
14: Yeah, yes, so right.
9: A band, Wallflowers. Yes, I think so.
14: The question is it the Wallflowers or is it Wallflowers? That's the only thing. We do obviously count the.
11: It is the Wallflowers.
14: Sorry, Kat. You could have said Westlife, my favourite band.
9: something in the bathroom.
14: Just a wet blanket.
9: Wet. Is it?
14: I would almost pay wet towel.
9: Wet towel.
14: But I don't know about wet. Again, executive producer Shy Guy.
11: Blanket, probably not.
9: Probably not. Okay.
14: Okay, sorry, Kat.
9: One, two, three, four. You know, four's okay.
14: Lot of learnings.
9: Lot of learnings.
14: Sorry, Kat.
10: That's okay, guys.
14: She was motivated by love for her family, bro, and that one didn't feel nice.
9: Maybe we should really drill down on motivated by the money.
14: $10,000. Yeah, that's better.
9: Love will get you only get you so far. $10,000, though, gets you down the road a bit.
14: Absolutely.
9: Play again at 8 o'clock, guys, for $10,000 next. We want to know, have you worn a nappy at a gig, you know, for, like, prime position?
14: Allegedly, people are doing it.
9: Allegedly. We'll talk about it next after Josh Fawad.

0: Or as we like to call him, the Fawazzle Dazzle. Am I right, guys?
1: I mean, it's nice for a Wednesday, a bit of Fawazzle Dazzle.
0: Totally.
1: Could be hard to get over the hump. The Fawazzle Dazzle.
0: Hey.
1: Gets me to the top.
0: On a Wednesday, give him a little bit of Fawazzle Dazzle, we're up and about. Olivia Rodrigo's fans have been doing a bit of Fawazzle Dazzle, actually. Wanting to see her at shows. And apparently, I don't know if you saw the headline, when she was playing Big Festival, she could, like, smell something. And she realised it was all her fans in the front row who were wearing nappies to not go to the toilet and lose their spot.
1: Do people actually do this, Rowan? I can't quite wrap my head around it. Maybe I don't love any... Oh, this is a sad admission. Do I not love anyone enough to stand in the front for, what, 6 to 12 hours? How long could I hold a wee-wee for?
0: Olivia Rodrigo, if you don't know. Remember this? Happy and happy. Great song. Yeah, apparently she can smell you if you're at the front of the crowd, you know, on the big wall at the front.
1: Of course. That's still a fair bit of distance. Like, I have muscled my way to the front at one event. I went to Tomorrowland a few years ago. I wanted to get caked by Steve Aoki.
0: Sick, don't we all?
1: Great DJ who has a bit of a shtick of throwing giant cakes.
0: Did you get caked?
1: Well, I had a little bit of cake on my shoulder, but my friend Anna got the whole cake, basically.
0: Nice. I'd be jealous.
1: That was exciting. So I've been to the front.
0: Yep.
1: That's still a fair way away from the artist. They're bopping around.
0: Yeah.
1: Olivia works the stage. I can't believe she was able to smell it.
0: She must have some of the great nostrils to be able to smell it. Or maybe it must have been a real pungent wee.
1: They were all, or multiple.
0: Well, I tell you what, if there's probably 5 to 10 nappiers.
1: Adult nappiers, let's remember.
0: That'd be thick. Ew. This is Olivia talking about it on Kiss in the UK, I think.
2: I have been to certain concerts and certain festivals where people wear diapers so that they can be front row of the show. And that's been an experience as a performer that I've smelled and
0: that's
2: experienced.
0: His insane behavior! Okay, that was too... He didn't need to yell at her like that.
1: No, I'm pretty shocked by it too.
0: It's shocking, isn't it? Who the hell is going to a concert wearing a nappy? Bieber fans, I imagine, maybe.
1: Maybe it's you. 0488 881 069. That's our text line.
0: Yep.
1: No judgment. I guess it's more an introspective look at who would I nappy up for?
0: Oh, yeah. Who would I nappy up for?
1: Like, I love Westlife, Rowan, but I bought good tickets and I'll sit there nicely and use the bathroom when I need to. I don't know if I'm defecating.
0: No way.
1: Just to get a front row, just so I can get some what? Spit on me when they really get worked up. So I can be in the front row.
0: I've weed on in a nappy, like an adult nappy before on a radio show just to see what it was like. Just to see what it was like. And really, I tell you what, those adult nappies, after about 10 seconds to a minute, you kind of forgot that you've weed in them.
1: Ah, well, that's the new technology.
0: But.
1: Where it like wicks away the moisture.
0: Yeah, it's like a Nike thing. Nike are making nappies.
1: It's bad for toilet training, though, because you want to feel the wetness to be like, this is uncomfortable. So, yeah, that technology, it's not great.
0: I think if you were doing poopies.
1: You could be throwing Olivia or others off their game. Is that what we want to be doing if we love the artist so much?
0: I don't care, mate. I love her so much. 131060, are you chucking on a nappy to make sure you stay at the front row? Because I know a lot of my mates back in the day would just go to the front and just wait there. And maybe when the security wasn't looking...
1: Do a wee-wee there.
0: Through the grate, or on the ground. Gross, obviously.
1: Obviously. But think of your fellow human being.
0: Well, that's when it comes to the crutch. Well, if it comes to the crutch. Comes to the clutch. People are just doing what they want to do. They want to see their favourite artists at the start.
1: Up close and personal.
0: Yeah.
1: We would love to learn more. Yep. We'd love to know the lengths you've gone to. 131060 is our number. Don't forget, you get involved in the show this week, someone will walk away with $500 worth of Kmart cash.
0: Imagine that, guys.
1: I don't know if I can be rewarding.
0: Well, we might reward you.
1: Behavior.
0: If you talk us through it and you do it, you could win $500 at Kmart.
1: Maybe convince us to start doing it.
0: Take your calls next. Wake up with Justin
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1: Five, nine, brown eyes.
0: Justin Rowan, good morning.
2: Talking. If you have ever had the compulsion to nappy up.
0: Yep.
2: Because you love an artist, a performer so much, you want to stand the front of their concert tour or whatever and not move from that spot for maybe 6, 8, God, 12 hours. When can you get into concerts? This is what Olivia Rodrigo has sort of, she's not really shamed her fans, but she did use the word smells. I've smelt some smells.
0: Yeah.
2: Because she thinks people in the front row of her concerts are nappying up.
0: Because imagine if she can smell it on the stage. The stage is not close.
2: It's not that close.
0: What are the people behind them smelling?
2: Well, Danny, it's funny you say that. Oh. Danny texted us, 0488881069. She said, I haven't worn a nappy myself, but I wish someone in front of me did at the last Pink concert I attended.
0: Oh.
2: Instead, the woman tried to go wee-wee into a can. It did not end well. As you can imagine, various fluids were spilled.
0: Oh, so raise your glass.
3: No.
2: So raise your can.
3: Raise your can. I'm not going to talk. Pins about to be on.
2: Maybe you would rather a nappy. Let's go to Jess on 131060. Good morning, Jess.
0: Jess.
2: Where's my girl, Jess?
0: You there?
4: I am here.
0: Hi, Jess. Hello.
2: Now, you haven't done this, but what's your take?
4: No, look, there's not many artists I think I would suffer for, but if it was Hilary Duff, I would 100%.
2: You'd nappy up.
4: Wow. No, not a nappy. I would go one further and I'd use a catheter.
0: You'd use a catheter?
2: Are you
4: 100% would use a catheter. I can hide that under a maxi dress. Doesn't smell and it's nice and clean.
2: Are you a nurse or are you in medical field?
4: I am.
2: Yeah, so can you do it? You can't do it to yourself, can you, Jess?
4: Nappies, that smell really travels.
2: See, she's thought about this. For Hillary, this is what dreams are made of. Jess is just there whizzing in the front row.
0: Smart. Hello, Claire. Would you do it or have you done it?
5: No, I definitely have not worn a nappy at a concert, but I have seen someone wee in a cup so they didn't lose their spot.
0: Yeah,
5: Her friend kind of shielded her a bit with her shirt and she squatted and weed in a plastic cup.
2: And are we talking front row stuff, Claire, or?
5: Oh, not very front row, but near the front. And it was obviously an outside venue, but it still wasn't nice.
2: No,
5: but
2: absolutely.
5: Yes, I agree with Jess. I'm a nurse and I would consider a catheter.
2: Claire, can I ask, because you obviously saw this happen, what did they do with the wee cup?
5: Sat it on the ground.
0: Yep.
2: Oh, my God.
5: And with so many people jumping and dancing around, you could imagine it didn't stay in the cup on the ground. It wasn't nice.
0: No.
2: Of course it's not.
0: I kind of imagine, though, if this was, like, males, it may be a lot easier to be a lot more discreet, but the ladies, you've got to do a bit of a squat and...
2: You do, otherwise it's running down your leg. Gordy just text us.
0: Oh, yeah.
2: Have had a similar thing happen at a festival. We didn't nappy up, but the people in front of us should have, as the woman stood up, peed on the person in front of her's leg.
0: Like a cat.
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8: Hit Traffic.
9: G'day, bit of traffic sitting at Gordon Street and around Shakespeare Street as well by the Maccas. Nebo Road to Bridge Road to West Mackay and Glenalla Connects Road in Matahune Street. Minor congestion getting heavier now through Rural View and Mackay Bucasia Road as we start to hit some peak hour conditions. A little bit of traffic as well around the golf course. A reminder, 40Ks now around your school zones. 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That's the latest traffic on Mackay's Hit 100. Back for another check of the roads in 30.
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18: The new Queensland Government is delivering tougher e-scooter and e-bike laws from the 1st of July to stop behaviour that puts lives at risk. Police can seize and destroy illegal devices. Devices faster than 25 kilometres an hour will be banned. Riders must be 16 with a licence. Some exemptions will apply. Parents will be fined for under-16s riding illegally. And RBTs will enforce drink riding. 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
22: Hey there, it's Laura Petchgrew. From highlighters to office space, Queensland taxpayers will be happy to know the government will be going on a four-year savings spree. The state government will reel in spending by reducing the number of public service execs to save $500 million. The savings are detailed in yesterday's state budget that includes cash for the previously announced Mackay Base Hospital expansion and the overtaking lane along the Peak Downs Highway west of Nebo. The Australian Defence Force ability to respond to domestic security threats will be put to the test during Exercise Austral Shield, being held in North Queensland and WA between July 3 and 19. More than 1,500 personnel from the Navy, Army, Air Force and others will be involved. To sport, the Knights have pulled out of the bidding war to re-sign Mackay stalwart Dane Gagai due to salary cap restrictions. The 35-year-old is reportedly eyeing a return to the Broncos, with bosses tabling a deal worth more than $250,000 a season.
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24: Good morning, I'm James Lake. South Australia is now on alert after two dead seabirds washed up at Fowler's Bay. They're being tested for the H5N1 virus, with the discovery following two confirmed cases in birds in WA, just across the border along the same stretch of coastline. Authorities say there's no confirmed spread in SA yet, but testing and surveillance continues. Electricity retailers are under scrutiny after customers were warned of steep increases to daily supply charges, despite promises of lower overall bills. The government says reductions in underlying energy costs should be passed on, but lower usage households could still end up actually paying more. And young adults appear to be aging faster than previous next generations. A global study of more than 160,000 people has found those in their 30s and 40s are showing signs of accelerated biological aging linked to cellular wear and tear. Official Aussie data also shows cancer rates amongst people in their 30s have risen 8% in the past decade.
0: When you buy Australian made, you're backing local businesses, jobs and our economy. Look for the green and gold kangaroo and know it's made right here in Australia.
24: It's going to be game 250 for Mitch Moses when the Eels take on South Sydney, kicking off round 17 tomorrow at CommBank Stadium. He's back from Blues duties for the clash with the Bunnies. On Saturday, the Dolphins face the Warriors. Finns fighting to extend their winning streak to 8. Centre Herbie Farnworth says they're trying not to get ahead of themselves, though.
2: A lot of stuff to work on still. We're never fully satisfied with our game, like especially on the weekend. We'll come out as a very different side this week. With obviously, like you said, the Origin boys back, so they would have gained a lot playing that game.
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5: Today in Mackay, fine with a top of 23. Tonight, down to 16. And tomorrow, showers with a high of 23. And your music sorted with a curated playlist for every mood. 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
26: This is gonna be cool, it's gonna be fun, it's gonna be alright. This is gonna be good.
27: Jess and Rowan.
28: I don't know if you guys saw the news last night. The great Darryl Braithwaite calling time on his touring, guys. Calling time. He is no longer gonna be touring around. He is just now gonna enjoy his great Hall of Fame life.
29: I did hear a very sad quote from Darryl saying, "It hurts. And it doesn't give me the same joy anymore." I'm like, oh, Darryl, you've earned a sit.
28: Yeah.
29: Put your feet up, get a cup of tea, and let us tribute you by playing your great.
28: He did, like, he just said it's been getting, like, physically challenging and harder and harder and harder to sing comfortably.
29: Yes, now
28: he has no joy in performing.
29: Yeah. Exactly. I obviously paraphrased Darryl. I'm glad we've got it verbatim.
28: Well,
29: from the horse's mouth.
28: I also paraphrased too, so we're just a couple of paraphrases. Okay. You know, but you guys understand what we're trying to say.
29: Understood. It isn't so funny, Ro. It never ceases to amaze me. It's not even an original Braithwaite. It is probably, the most successful cover of all time? Can't even tell you who the OG was because this song is just so quintessentially Darryl, so Australian.
28: Yep.
29: It's one of the greats. You used to be a DJ. Well, you still DJ, but, you know, in your past life where that was your bread and butter, would this just absolutely send the people at a wedding?
28: It was always one on the wedding, music sheet as a love you to play it, don't you dare play it. It was always that kind of one. They either wanted it or they were like, please don't do it. That, Eagle Rock, Nutbush.
29: Yes.
28: But Horses was always a bit of a killer.
29: Love it.
28: I reckon we just play it now as a little bit of a salute to the great Darryl.
29: That's right. I hope he's sitting down in a comfortable chair.
28: Singing this all the time would make your throat hurt.
29: It would.
28: Poor guy.
29: But he's one of the, you know, he's a good artist. He always plays it.
28: ARIA Hall of Fame in 2017. Good on you, Darryl. Jess and Rowan salute you. Here's the Horses. Play it now.

0: The Horses plays on Jess and Rowan. Little salute to the Hall of Famer calling time on his touring. It's just getting really hard for him to keep pumping that song out and these others.
1: It's a big song.
0: Losing all the joy, he said, which I understand.
1: Totally get it. And you've given us many years of live performance. I saw Darryl Braithwaite busking on the street once.
0: Sick.
1: And I don't think, when I say busking, I don't think he was really, you know, expecting coins to be thrown at him. I think it was more of a fun little pop-up.
0: Oh, yeah.
1: But many people filled his guitar case at the end of it.
0: Oh, that's nice of them.
1: As you can imagine.
0: That's nice of them.
1: Right now, Ro, I'd love to ask. On 131060, or we've got a text line, 0488 881069.
0: Yeah.
1: Where were you not expecting a hottie?
0: Okay.
1: You know, you're going about your business, maybe you had some sort of appointment, and then boom, hottie. You go, oh, goodness. I was not expecting a hottie in this scenario.
0: Where do you come from?
1: Because everyone is now talking about the political situation in the UK.
0: Mm-hmm.
1: Now, I don't really have my finger on the pulse with what's going on in the UK.
0: Me either.
1: I knew that the PM was a bloke named Keir Starmer.
0: That's more than I know.
1: I think I'm pronouncing it correctly. I've only really seen it written.
0: Mm-hmm.
1: He apparently put in his resignation this week. I missed that in the headlines, I'll be honest with you.
0: Let's ask producer Shug. I was like, what's going on in the UK?
1: What is going on in the UK? We're all in our own bubbles, aren't we?
0: Mm.
1: He formally announced his resignation, all right? So obviously, when you do something like that in politics,
0: yep.
1: Got to make a speech. You got to face the people.
0: Totally.
1: No one is really talking about his speech. I'm not really seeing many people talk about him resigning. What everyone's talking about is the audio engineer who had to bring out the podium, had to bring out the wooden lectern and test the microphones.
0: Sweet.
1: The internet has dubbed him, in one of the great creative nicknames, Hot Podium Guy.
0: Oh, brings out the lectern looking sexy.
1: Dude, this is how deep the internet has gone. Often spotted in a tight black T-shirt.
0: Yeah, because you don't want to draw attention, but it's clearly not working for him.
1: The internet has gone so far as to find out his name, his age,
0: creeps,
1: and his marital status.
0: One of the great creeps, the internet.
1: Tobias is 42 and he's been married for a few years.
0: No. Can he be tempted?
1: A lot of the commentary is just make him the Prime Minister at this point. He is reliable and consistent because he's brought out the podium for the last couple of PMs. The UK has gone through 7 PMs in just 10 years. So they're keeping Tobias employed, obviously.
0: Okay.
1: Someone else said he's lasted longer in his role than our last few PMs. He's obviously a great employee.
0: Yeah.
1: Keeps that podium just consistent.
0: Just really keeping it going.
1: He's so hot. Everyone's freaking out about Hot Podium Guy.
0: Hot Podium Guy.
1: No one expects an audio engineer to get them all excited.
0: Oh, I tell you what, I know a lot of good-looking audio engineers.
1: Do you?
0: It's hiding in the shadows.
1: Okay.
0: Setting stuff up.
1: Well, Robbie's called us, good friend of the show. Good morning, Rob.
0: Hi, Rob. Robbie.
1: Robbie.
2: Hello.
1: Have you been in a situation where you were just not expecting a hottie to pop up?
2: Oh, it was 2 days after the hottie, and I, yes.
0: What?
1: What?
2: What?
0: What do you mean?
2: A what?
0: Who's the hottie?
2: I was... A hottie? I was at work. I was up a ladder getting some clothes down, and I missed the last two runs of the ladder coming off, and I fell back and hit my head, and I must have passed out. And this person, at the time I didn't know because I was passed out, helped me, and I tried to get up real quick because I was as embarrassed as all shit, but made me lay there and, you know, take it easy. Then 2 days later, this gorgeous, muscled man came in and said, "Are you all right?" And I went, "Yeah, why?" And he said, "Oh, I made you lay there and after you fell off the ladder and made you stay still." I thought, shit, I should have needed bloody CPR. I should have had mouth-to-mouth. But
1: he was your saviour, this guy.
2: He was my saviour. Oh. I was passed out and didn't know at the time. I missed it until he came back.
1: Oh, gosh, okay. All if right. you had passed out, maybe just he would have revived you, yeah. Oh.

0: I know. I missed out. Jess, I missed out.
1: Robbie's just sticking there on the bed with the tongue out.
2: Yeah. Mm. I need help. Oh, Robbie. Well, I'm glad you're okay now in your aviary or wherever all those birds I can hear tweeting.
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1: We're a $10,000 show. Oh my God, pardon me. No, we're not. $20,000 show.
0: Yeah, you can win $20,000 all up. How nice is that?
1: For a Wednesday.
0: 100K payday, code word, just after 8:30 as well.
1: Oh God, does that make us a $120,000 show?
0: Well, that's the last day of that, actually. So, no.
1: Oh yeah, fair.
0: Well. Guys, I've got a list here of the most misspelt words in the English language.
1: Oh, okay.
0: You're a bit of a smarty little goody two-shoes.
1: I am, and I pride myself on my spelling, grammar, punctuation.
0: Yep.
1: Oh, boy, and you're going to debunk all my skills right now, aren't you?
0: Maybe. I'll try. I've got a few words here. Let's go. You tell me how you spell it. I'll either say you're right or wrong. And I'll tell you the problems people do have with that word.
1: The great Australian spelling bee. Let's go.
0: First word, accommodate.
1: Accommodate. A-double-C-O. Double M. That's not right. A-double-C-O-M-O-D-A-T-E.
0: Yeah, see, it's double C-double M.
1: It's double C-double M.
0: So you were right at the start.
1: I was, and I didn't back myself in.
0: You just got to remember, guys, it's double C, double M.
1: Double C, double M.
0: It's a tricky one. I reckon I might have got that wrong.
1: Sound like that goose in Charlotte's Web.
0: What's the goose?
1: T-double-E-double-R-double-I. You don't know that reference?
0: No, I don't.
1: Cool, let's move on then.
0: Moving on. How do you spell conscientious?
1: You're not going to believe it. I was writing a text yesterday and I struggled on this word.
0: Oh.
1: I know it's like conscience, E-O-U-S.
0: Mm-hmm. No, you did do the... No,
1: C-O-N?
0: Yep.
1: S-C-I-E-N?
0: Yep.
1: C-E-O-U-S?
0: Incorrect.
1: Yep. I suck.
0: It is... It's, no.
1: Is it conscience?
0: It is. It says here, even though it comes to the word conscience, this one has a T and not a C near the end. So people get it wrong.
1: Conscientious.
0: Chush. License. You know how to spell license?
1: Well, L-I-C-E-N. Ah, this is an American, English, British. L-I-N? L-I-C-E-N? Is it a C-E or an S-E in this country?
0: Well, it says here S-E.
1: S-E for Australia.
0: Yeah.
1: My driver's license, very good.
0: People often switch around the S and the C and replace it with the other one. In American English, it's always with an S. In British English, it's with a C.
1: Wait, did I say? We're British English.
2: No, you had it right. C-E is how we do it.
0: C-E is how we do it.
1: Because we follow the
0: British. But S-E here, it's wrong on the sheet.
2: It's an American article.
0: Well, it's so confusing.
1: Oh, well, that's
0: guys, this is so confusing for us. Confusing for Producer Shy Guy.
1: Producer Shy Guy's trying to trip you up with American.
0: Well, how are we supposed to get it
1: right?
2: None of the other words are spelled differently.
1: Do you know how Australians should spell donut?
0: Oh, is it with the GH?
1: Correct.
0: Really? I'm not doing that.
1: The lazy way is the American way.
0: No, why am I doing that? Let's go get a donut. Next
1: one.
0: And
1: don't you think autocorrect and the thing that the predictive text is making us all worse spellers? What hope do the children have?
0: I don't need to spell. We've got autocorrect now.
1: I know. Give me one more. I need to redeem myself because I'm all wrong so far.
0: Okay. Maintenance. What about maintenance? This always gets misspelled a lot. Spell that out for me.
1: Isn't that so funny? You know when you look at a word too long, you go, that's wrong.
0: Yeah.
1: M-A-I-N-T-E.
0: Yep.
1: N-A.
0: Yep.
1: N-C-E.
0: Bang. Bingo. Oh,
1: thank God. 1 out of 4. Can hold my head up high.
0: Yeah.
1: My year 3 teacher, Miss Hitchens.
0: People
1: should be proud.
0: Tend to just take the maintain and then add A-N-C-E. Maintenance. But it's not that.
1: It's maintenance.
0: Maintenance.
1: There you go. Just sound it out, team.
0: Yeah.
1: Unless you're trying to spell the word yacht, you've got no hope.
0: You're buggered, mate. You're buggered.
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5: Hit traffic.
6: G'day, another check in your roads, and we've got delays inbound Glenallan Connection Road to Hume Street from the bridge now at peak hour. Sydney Street inbound as well from the bridge down to Gordon Street, a bit slow. Very slow Glen Park Street from Short Street to Malcolmson. The Bruce around Sam's Road by the Maccas. Beaconsfield Road down to the Ampol at Holt Road. And, of course, Mackayby Case Road slow through Rural View and Richmond. 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
2: Hey there, it's Laura Pettigrew with your local news. Queensland's state budget has revealed a record $9.3 billion cost of living relief package. It includes a $50 increase in the back-to-school boost, while power prices are tipped to fall between 7 and 10% for a typical household. The financial roadmap also listed the previously announced Mackay Base Hospital expansion and an overtaking lane along the Peak Downs Highway west of Nebo. North Queensland will play a key role in a Defence Force exercise designed to respond to security threats within our own shores next month. Austral Shield will demonstrate the Army, Navy and Air Force's ability to protect people, infrastructure and resources. And in sport, Cowboys coach Todd Payton has named an unchanged side for this week's clash against the Panthers. Jackson Purdue will partner Jake Clifford in the halves for the second week running, leaving Liam Sutton on the interchange. Halfback Tom Dearden remains on the sidelines with an injury.
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8: Good morning, I'm James Slade. Concerns growing in South Australia's west now after two birds were found at Fowler's Bay, sent for testing for bird flu. The animals were located deceased near the Great Australian Bight, not far from where two cases were recently confirmed across the border in WA. Some worrying stats show only one in seven Aussie farmers can easily access mental health support now, as the sector faces a suicide rate up to twice that of other workers. The University of Canberra says less than 15% of farmers reported good access to services last year. Aussie music icon Daryl Braithwaite stepping away from live performances after more than five decades on the stage. The 77-year-old says singing has become physically challenging and taken the joy out of performing. And some damning new data shows the majority of Aussies are now carrying excess weight, with impact stretching from households to the health system. The Australian Institute of Health and Welfare says 67% of adults and 27% of children are now overweight or obese.
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8: Well, the Knights have pulled out of the bidding war to re-sign Dan Gagai due to salary cap restrictions, which could spell good news for Brisbane. 35-year-olds are reportedly eyeing a return to the Broncos now, with bosses tabling a deal worth more than $250,000. 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The Australian today reports the club will also get a special marquee player privilege for its first three seasons.
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7: This is Heat Weather.
9: Today in Mackay, fine with a top of 23. Tonight, down to 16. And tomorrow, showers with a high of 23. And your music sorted with a curated playlist for every mood. 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
28: 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Hello to you, doll.
29: Hello.
30: Georgie, hello. Good morning to you. Why do you want our $10,000? What are you going to spend it on?
29: Oh, look, it's got to be a holiday, right?
28: Got to be.
29: Need somewhere warm and sunny.
30: What's on your bucket list?
29: I'm thinking Thailand, Vietnam, one of those.
30: All right,
28: really
30: beautiful.
28: Stretch the cash out.
30: Places.
28: I like it.
30: Well, those countries that you listed there, they are all on the great continent of Asia.
29: Yeah.
30: And the letter you're going to work with is A.
29: A, perfect.
30: A for Asia. You ready to rock?
29: Sure am.
30: Let's do it. Your time will start after the first question, starting with the letter A. We need you to name a drink.
29: Ale.
30: An adjective.
29: Active.
30: A male singer.
29: Akon.
30: Something loud.
29: Pass.
30: Something in the pantry.
29: Pass.
30: An Australian athlete.
29: Oh, no. Pass.
30: A body part. A biscuit.
29: Arnott.
30: A movie.
29: Action Man.
28: Damn. Sorry, Dahl, after the buzzer.
30: Great start from Georgie.
28: Adjective, terrible. Right?
30: Active, absolutely it is. Well done.
28: So there's three there so far. Something loud, airplane, alarm, clock, ambulance. Something in the pantry, almonds, apple cider vinegar, all-purpose flour, Australian athlete, Andrew Johns, Aaron Woods, Woodsy, body part, arm, ankle, armpit.
30: Yeah, said arm.
28: Arm, oh, yes.
30: And isn't it funny? It took me a beat too. I thought she said arm.
28: Yeah, no.
30: I think that's an arm.
28: Oh, yeah, I heard arm.
30: Yeah.
28: I actually heard arm and you move on. And
30: took
28: I went,
30: me a second, yeah.
28: I said, don't bring that with Jess. Biscuit, arrowroot, Anzac.
30: Yeah, we can't take the brand. I'm sorry, Georgie.
29: Yeah, that's fine.
28: I've got four all up, Dahl.
29: All right.
28: That's okay. It happens.
29: Less than half.
30: Yeah. We can try again. Why don't we try again tomorrow?
28: Well, not right now.
30: No, not right now. We only try again immediately if you get 9. We call it redemption round. But a 4, that's just a, chalk it up to a lesson.
28: Chalk it up to a lesson, guys. Next, I was partying on the weekend with the boys. One of them made a silly mistake, left his car door open the whole night.
30: And not unlocked. Literally open.
28: We'll talk about that next.

0: 7 minutes past eight. Guys, your 100K payday, we give you your first code word around 8:35.
1: Rowan, last time we'll be doing it.
0: Yeah, well, then through the day, I think we're doing
1: it. Oh, yes, so
0: still doing the day
1: right.
0: Ones? Still the day ones, and then
1: last morning code word.
0: Last brekkie word.
1: It's a big deal.
0: Yeah, it is.
1: Imagine this is the first time you get involved, and this is the code word that wins you your share of 100K.
0: We did actually have a winner who only entered once, and she won.
1: Big money Amber spent it on a new toilet.
0: Yeah, we got a fridge. It was awesome.
1: Mm-hmm.
0: On the weekend, obviously, I grew up in Tasmania, so all my school friends are in Tassie. There's a big festival called Dark Mofo. Every year it's on, we get down there and we
2: send it.
0: It is on. Right? It's the best.
1: Couple of cordials, I assume.
0: So I try not to party much now because I'm getting older. I'm just trying to get healthier.
1: Yeah, your knees hurt.
0: And I know what these boys are like. So I'm like,
1: can't keep up anymore.
0: You know, I could keep up, but I don't want to do it all the time.
1: Okay.
0: You know? You really got to push hard. And my mates are all like 6'4", 5'6". Like, they're huge.
1: Are you the shrimpy of the group?
0: I'm the, well.
1: Because you're not shrimpy.
0: You don't say shrimpy, but I'm definitely shorter than them.
1: Yeah, I believe an interchangeable word would be shrimpy.
0: No, shrimpy and shorty are not the same. But yes, they are at least a head taller.
1: Yeah, about, so you're the little boy of the group. Do they hold your hand when you cross the road?
0: No, hold their pocket when we walk. Help me. We went out on the Saturday night and it was a bit of fun. Had a couple of cordials in the apartment, and the apartment was a really nice one. So it's like sitting on the water, old sandstone building, heritage building, two better. So I was there with my girlfriend Lucy. My buddy Garth was there with his fiancée Chloe. Had a few drinks. We head out. Garth goes, oh, I've got to just get something out of the car. I was like, all right, cool, man, no worries.
1: Needs his Eclipse mints or something.
0: Well, yeah, something like that. And he was like, I won't need my wallet. I was like, yes, you will. And he's like, nah, it's all on my iPhone. I said, actually, that's true. I do that too. Throws his wallet in there. No worries. Gets out whatever he needs.
1: I like that cool. Garth thinking, I'm going to travel light.
0: Yeah.
1: Yeah.
0: Yeah, Garth's good. Garth, he's smart like that, right? So we go out. And where we were staying is in a massive thoroughfare, important for the story. A lot of people walk past where we were staying. That's why we've got a great spot. We go out having an absolute blinder. Get home at 5:30. We were out all night. The girls went home at 10.
1: Oh, my gosh.
0: We were out the whole time. Having a great
1: time. Espresso martinis did you need to stay awake?
0: 9,000. Responsibly. And because they do this party called Night Mass, and it is hectic. It's so fun. Anyway, go to Mofo if you can. We come home. We walk past a bunch of other idiots like us and go past the car, go upstairs, wake up in the morning, go for a coffee. We walked back out kind of the same way we came in. As we were coming back from the coffee, Chloe said, is that your car? We look over at his ute. The driver's side door is completely open. It's not unlocked. It is completely open. We have not touched the car from, like, I don't know, 6 p.m. the night before.
1: From when he deposited his wallet back in the vehicle.
0: Wallet sitting on the passenger seat.
1: It's still there.
0: He's got tools on the on the back seat. And he's also got a lot of stuff. You know, it's those kind of mechanical covers they have on ute trays.
1: Yes.
0: Just the car's been unlocked. He's got a bunch of tools in the back of the car, in the ute. And his wallet, which he told us he had $800 sitting in, with the door open from 6 p.m., all the way till probably 10 a.m. the next morning.
1: Wow.
0: Can you believe it? And also a very busy thoroughfare where everyone goes to see all the art. So we were so near the art in Mofo, like everyone that was going to check out the main stuff would have walked past his work ute.
1: Do you know how heartwarming this story is, Rowan? It has restored my faith in humanity.
0: Yeah.
1: That is, my husband leaves a cup in his cup holder and gets broken into because obviously people think he must have stashed cash in the cup.
0: We went,
1: but
0: oh,
1: you're
0: no.
1: telling me a wallet, tools, all this? Incredible.
0: We went, oh no. Chloe started to run and Garth's like, you're pregnant, babe, just chill out. And
1: she's worried about his wrenches.
0: if it's been open for that long, I reckon another 30 seconds will be okay.
1: I'm surprised the radio and the steering wheel was still in. They didn't just get stripped
0: totally,
1: for parts.
0: Totally. So we go, he gets in the car, has a look in, wallet, just on the seat. Money? In the wallet. all the tools still there. Everyone was so busy at MoFo walking around.
1: Distracted by the stuff.
0: We also think that maybe because he had a work ute, people just assumed someone was, because it was so open, they thought someone may have been there to work and it was
1: going
0: it was
1: in and out.
0: If it was unlocked, maybe it would have been an accident.
1: Yes.
0: Because it was open. And guys, it's a very busy place where he parked. Everyone could see his car with the door open.
1: Mate, this is an unbelievable testament to humanity. Not every story might go that way, but we would love to know.
0: Shout out my Tasmanians, man.
1: How long did you leave the door open? Maybe it wasn't car. God, could have been your house.
0: Yep.
1: Could have been the office. Maybe were you in charge of locking up work and you've come back the next day like, uh-oh.
0: How long did you leave the door open? Did you go to Europe, go overseas for a couple of weeks, come home and the front door is completely smack bang open? Want to know your story, 13 1060.
1: A lot of people texting have an issue with me calling you a shrimp.
0: Yeah, because it's rude.
1: Jared said, shrimp today, grimace yesterday, you're full of compliments.
0: Thank you so much. Who's that? Can I
1: Jared.
0: Jared, you're my boy, Jared. 13 1060, take your calls next.

0: breakfast code word today. Around 8:35, we will give you that code word. And apparently, you have a challenge for me.
1: I do.
0: Don't laugh like that. It really worries me. Whatever this
1: challenge
0: is.
1: I just need you to switch on your lateral thinking.
0: Well, then look at that, mate.
1: You're not?
0: I've had bad ankles. I don't go lateral. I go straight up and down.
1: Lucky it's your mouth moving laterally and your brain. I don't need your body involved.
0: Okay.
1: For once.
0: It's a first for everything. Hey, guys, I was just saying, I was out on the weekend with the boys. One of them left his car
1: door
0: open.
1: Your giant mates make you look shrimpy.
0: Yeah, no. See, now you're just being rude.
1: You're the one who brought height into it. I'm not sure why you had to tell me all your mates are 6'6 and you're a measly 5'7. I don't know why that had to come up.
0: Why did shrimpy have to come up?
1: Because you made yourself sound like the child of the group. So small.
0: So rude, bro. I can say shit about you too, don't worry about that.
1: And you do.
0: Okay.
1: All right, it's my turn now.
0: Shout out to Gerald who pointed out that she's being rude. Whatever.
1: He's your one friend here, so be nice.
0: Shy guy as well, I think. Producer shy guy.
1: No, he's great Switzerland.
0: Oh, he's not.
2: Don't bring me into it.
0: See what I'm saying? Guys, Garth had his car door open all overnight in a busy, busy festival, and nothing was stolen. Left it open. We're asking on 131060, how long did you leave the door open? Hello to you, Beck.
3: Good morning. How are you going?
1: Beck, we're fantastic. How long did you leave the door open?
3: Oh, well, it wasn't actually the door. I've kind of gone to the next level with this one.
0: Mm.
3: So I've been out working all morning, came back to where I work, parked the car, grabbed all my bits and pieces, hopped out of the car. It's a push start car. And I hopped out, went to work. Worked for about 4 or 5 hours.
0: Yep.
3: Walked back to the car. Car still running.
0: Yeah, I've known so many people that do this. So many people have done this.
3: Running, I hopped in and I just sat there. I was frozen. I just thought, oh my God. I felt this wave of panic come over me. I'm like, I don't know why I panicked. It's been sitting there for 5 hours. So
1: the keys were still in the car,
0: keys
1: obviously.
0: Must have still been in it.
3: No, keys were in the handbag.
0: Wasn't beeping at you?
3: No. Nothing.
0: Oh, wow.
1: Isn't that funny? So you haven't even attempted to lock it as you've walked away either? Because I know when I accidentally do that, it's like, nah, I'm still on.
0: Yeah, it loses its mind.
1: It does.
3: No.
1: Nah.
3: Nothing. Just hopped out, casually went to work, had a great afternoon, pumped out the work, came back, car still going, off I went home.
1: There you go.
0: It's that push to start, man. I know lots of people that do that.
1: Mm.
0: Whoopsies.
1: Sonia on 131060, good morning.
4: Good morning, everybody.
1: Are we talking about a car for you, or which door did you leave open?
4: I left my house door, my back door open for 3.5 years.
0: Oh. How?
4: Because I had a dog and a cat, and so I left the door open 24 hours a day, 7 days a week, so that they could go in and out to go to the loo whenever they wanted.
0: Yeah, that makes sense.
1: But Sonia, did you ever go on holiday, a weekend away, maybe, you know?
4: Yeah, I went away for like 4 days, and my mum just popped in and fed the critters.
1: And just left the door open for them. I guess they've gotten used to a way of life.
4: She goes, oh, my God, your door's open. I went, yeah, I know. It's always open. It's fine. Don't worry about it.
1: There you go. 3.5 years really puts Garth's car door into perspective.
0: Oh, my God. They've got to take all her $800. Hello, Olivia.
1: Hello, Liv.
5: Hi.
1: Hi. Car door, house door, which door?
5: House door.
1: House door. How long?
5: 3 days, I believe. We travelled 300 kilometres away from home and we come back to our Queensland unit and the door is wide open.
0: Okay.
1: Was it ransacked or anything stolen?
5: No, nope. Everything was as it was. Not touched.
0: Yeah, see, everyone's cool. Like, everyone's just
1: cool.
0: Like...
1: None of these incidents are leading to disaster.
0: No. Maybe we're good people, Australians.
1: Maybe we are. Emily has said the same thing, left both front and door back on the house, unlocked for 12 hours whilst I was at work. Extra tidbit, left a candle lit. That's not great.
0: Yeah? Okay, yeah, the candles are scary.
1: That's right. Husband rushed me to hospital, says Danny. I was using a wheelchair, so chocked open the front door and screen door. He forgot to close it. Oh. Open for 6 hours, no issues.
0: Happy days.
1: Wow.
0: Go Australians.

0: 4 minutes past eight. Jess and Rowan, good morning. Hello to you. Your first 100K payday code words coming up about 10 minutes, guys.
1: Before we get to that, Rowan, we were just talking about your mate Garth.
0: Yep.
1: Who left his car door open of a work ute.
0: Yep.
1: Filled with expensive tools and a wallet with 800 of cash.
0: Big money.
1: Open for over 12 hours in a busy festival area.
0: Yep.
1: Tracy got in touch on 0488 881069. 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
0: Mm-hmm.
1: She said, family and I went on a two-month overseas holiday.
0: Right.
1: We came home to find a business card on the kitchen bench.
0: What?
1: It was a local detective.
0: That's creepy, bro.
1: Saying, call me.
0: Oh, no.
1: We had left the front door wide open. And people walking past thought it was odd. Maybe something had gone awry and we were in trouble inside. So they called the cops. Cops roll in. No signs of a real issue. So they closed the door and then obviously want to check in. But they're uncontactable. They're overseas. Nothing was taken or vandalized, says Tracy. Another indictment of good people being good.
0: There is nothing that I would wish less than walking into my house.
1: Seeing signs of life.
0: Oh, I was going to say a detective card.
1: Oh, yeah.
0: That. Oh, what are you doing here? Wake up with
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4: Hit traffic.
5: G'day, got a multi-vehicle crash southbound through Mount Pleasant around Phillip Street and Mackay View Case Road. Delays are back up to the Bunnings and heavy, of course, from Rural View down to Richmond to the golf course. Glen Park Street slow from the soccer fields to Malcolmson. It's east up Glenada Connection Road and busy Juliet Street around your school zone, South Mackay. 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
29: Hey there, it's Laura Pettigrew. Mackay and the Whitsundays have featured heavily in yesterday's state budget. The financial roadmap includes cash for the previously announced Mackay-based hospital expansion and an overtaking lane along the Peak Downs Highway west of Nebo. The state government is also raving about a $9.3 billion cost of living relief package that's promising to lower power prices and increase back-to-school boost payments. The Whitsundays has recorded its strongest international tourism spending on record, despite the impact of Cyclone Koji earlier this year. New figures show international visitors spent almost $272 million in the region in the year to March 2026, up nearly 28%. The Whitsundays welcomed 175,000 overseas visitors. To sport, Mackay stalwart Dane Gagai is eyeing a return to the Brisbane Broncos, with bosses reportedly tabling a one-year deal worth more than $250,000.
30: HIT National News.
31: Good morning, I'm James Lake. Vigilant Aussies have now made more than 100 reports of sick or deceased birds to authorities since the first case of the H5N1 bird flu was confirmed here in the past week. Testing's now underway on two more seabirds found dead along South Australia's west coast. Authorities say we're still in the surveillance phase, though, with no evidence the virus has spread. Federal Labor's pushing its controversial budget through the Senate after cutting a deal with the Greens on super tax changes. The measure bans borrowing by self-managed super funds to buy residential property under the new capital gains tax rules. The Greens will vote for the bill in full, paving the way for passage before next week's winter break. At least 40 people have drowned in France while swimming in waterways desperate to escape the fierce heatwave gripping much of Europe. Britain, Italy and Spain are also sweltering with record temperatures disrupting schools and public transport. And Aussie music icon Daryl Braithwaite has announced he's stepping away from live performances after more than five decades on the stage.
32: When you buy Australian made, you're backing local businesses, jobs and our economy. Look for the green and gold kangaroo and know it's made right here in Australia.
31: Isaiah Yeo, Brian To'o and Nathan Cleary will return for the Panthers against the Cowboys this weekend after being rested following Origin Game 2. Penrith coach Ivan Cleary says his son is good to go after getting hurt earlier in the series.
33: He got injured in Game 1. He didn't back up, but ultimately he couldn't have anyway. He wouldn't have, as it turned out. And then he was doubtful for... We played the Tigers a week after that, but he ended up playing and, he's good.
31: While Mitch Moses returns for the Eels in his 250th game.
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2: today in Mackay, fine with a top of 23. Tonight, down to 16. And tomorrow, showers with a high of 23. And your music sorted with a curated playlist for every mood. 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
0: Yes, our last code word for our little breakfast time fun show. We have it for you. Jess has the code word in her hot little hands. You want to do the code word, Jess?
1: I would love to. Last code word for breakfast. You might think, oh, that's a little bit sad, or that's a little bit, you know.
0: You get them through the day, though, and then it's in dry.
1: True. But, you know, it could be the end of an era. Or you could look at it glass half full.
0: Good.
1: And consider it exciting. So we're going to make the code word exciting.
0: Ooh, hit.com.au. Go there, register exciting as many times as you can in 15 minutes.
1: You might be thinking, oh, so what's the code word? It's going to be exciting. No. That's the code word.
0: Come on, guys, we're trying to give you a laugh. Whoop-ha!
1: That's right. The code word exciting. Now isn't firework.
0: No.
1: It is just exciting.
0: Next.
1: That's how excited I am.
0: Way. Next.
1: God, lucky the lid was on.
0: We have a challenge. Jess has a challenge for me.
1: Yeah.
0: Okay over there?
1: Yep, no water spills.
0: Go take a lap, mate.

0: That is Kato, the song that won't die, called Turn Off the Lights. Turn the lights off.
1: God.
0: Are you really?
2: Yeah, I really like that. And I'm a big fan of John. I've been a day one of John's.
0: Good on you, John.
2: Kato featuring John.
0: Good on you, John.
2: J-O-N. I wonder if his full name is Jonathan.
1: Who cares, mate?
2: Me. I told you I'm a day one. Oh, right now, I have a challenge for you, my friend.
0: All right. Spit it out.
2: I found a list on the internet. Okay.
0: I'm not on it.
2: I know you wouldn't be where I found this. That's why I thought it could be a fun challenge for you. Now, it wasn't presented as a challenge to me, but I've just done a little bit of extra work, as I want to do, and I want you to work out what I'm talking about here. Fun. The headline is 10 creative ways to give your blank a new life.
0: Oh, yeah? Your axolotl?
2: First guess, wrong.
0: Okay.
2: One.
0: Yep.
2: Use me to save the planet.
0: Yep.
2: Where once maybe it wasn't being used to save the planet for a new lease on life.
0: Can you that blank sentence again? What is it?
2: 10 creative ways to give your blank a new life.
0: Give it a new life. Okay.
2: Clue number two. I can live in your car.
0: Oh.
2: That could be where my new life begins. Mm-hmm. Got more of me? Let's make it a party. Put them in me.
0: What?
2: Going hiking? Make sure you take me. Going swimming? Make sure you take me there too.
0: What the hell are you talking about?
2: Soiled your undies, Rowan?
0: Not recently.
2: Call me.
0: What? I have no idea.
2: Tell the world what you stand for. Emblazon your life motto on me.
0: On you?
2: On me. Someone's birthday coming up. I could help ya.
0: Help with the birthday?
2: Last one.
0: Okay.
2: Got too many potatoes? Put them in me too.
0: Sacks?

0: You're so close.
1: Really? I was going to say Hessian bags.
0: You're so close. You are flirting with it now. What? An extra tidbit that might help you put it all together. I was scrolling, as I like to do on a quiet Tuesday, goodhousekeeping.com.
1: Okay.
0: I actually don't know how this came across my desk.
1: Give some tips to your husband, yep.
0: Good housekeeping.
1: Yeah.
0: I think I'd plonked the kid in front of the TV. It was just trying to catch up on good housekeeping.
1: On, yeah. Yeah.
0: Come on. What am I? Potatoes, undies, take me hiking and swimming. Got more of me? Let's make it a party. Put them in me.
1: Glad wrap bags.
0: Use me to save. You are flirting with it, babe.
1: I think I, yeah.
0: The headline.
1: Garbage bags.
0: Goodhousekeeping.com. 10 creative ways to give your reusable shopping bags a new life.
1: Mate.
0: They reckon they would be a great option for you to store produce in.
1: Yeah.
0: So onions, potatoes, that sort of thing, apparently keeps them fresher.
1: Okay.
0: For someone's birthday, they want you to put the gift or even a bunch of flowers in the bag and present it as a gift bag.
1: Dirty nappies?
0: Instead of, well, they were saying take them travelling. So when you've got your dirty laundry, you've got somewhere to put.
1: I do have heaps of them in the back of me car.
0: Ah, that's where they came to put me in your car. Yeah. Use it as an in-car trash can.
1: Yes.
0: So have that in the footwell, maybe of the passenger side or the back seat, and instead of just dumping the old Macca's bags or napkins or whatever.
1: That is a really good idea, actually.
0: You can use that. Swimming, obviously, for wet swimmers.
1: Yep.
0: Tell the world what you stand for. This one was pretty crafty when it says 10 creative ways. Give it a new lease on life by, maybe monogramming it or putting some craft on it.
1: Monogramming it?
0: Just getting crafty with your bag and, you know.
1: Listen, mine are just dark green with some weird designs. I don't know what they are on them.
0: Nah, that's all you see it as because you're limited. You're narrow-minded. Listen, look at all these creative
1: My rubbish bin is underneath the handle in that little bit that nothing goes in. You know,
0: in the car?
1: Yeah, just chuck it all in
0: the
1: there.
0: Black hole.
1: The black hole.
0: Yeah, well, if you had one of these bags, give it a new lease on life.
1: No, well, I like holes, so I'm going to keep using that.
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9: 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While some servos are selling it as low as $1.70, the average for diesel sits around $1.90. 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
1: Fun, man.
2: Phenomenal.
1: How good's that?
2: That's lovely.
0: It's the type of stuff you get on Jess and Rowan. Only the good stuff, guys.
2: Only the good stuff. 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We play Alpha Bucks at 7 and 8 a.m. Unfortunately, today, both our competitors got a 4.
1: Oh, yeah.
2: Now, usually, I demand an apology for less than 5 because I feel like it's a waste of our time.
1: I'm not here for that.
2: But we're just in a really good mood today, so we'll let it slide. It's today only.
1: Today only. It just also, now we're going over it. We'll just go over a few.
2: Yeah.
1: You say skip instead of pass for Alpha Bucks. Your namesake is banned for a week.
2: That's right.
1: Namesake is if your name is Alex and you say skip. All Alex is a band on the Jess and Rowan show for a week.
2: And that's a tough one because that's a unisex name.
1: Oh, that would be a hard one.
2: You know what I mean?
1: Yeah.
2: Ooh.
1: That is a tough one.
2: Another positive rule is if you get 9, we play Redemption Round.
1: Redemption's
2: and you get to
1: so
2: play
1: fun.
2: Immediately. Again, new sheet.
1: Yeah.
2: But you've got, you know, 20 seconds, I guess, to regroup. But it's very, very exciting.
1: An early heads up on that, though, is that Redemption does sound different because it goes boom. It's much more hectic.
2: It is pretty.
1: So it's kind of scary.
2: Hectic.
1: But hey, you get 9, you get another go at it. That's the most important part.
2: That's right. And if you get none, you have to do a nudie run wherever you are.
1: Yep. And send producer Shy Guy a video because he loves them. Love the nudie run, Shy Guy.
2: No, he's just keeping people accountable.
1: Yeah,
2: you know what I mean? That's what he wants the video.
1: He's a good man. He's a good man. That's what he does.
2: Make sure you've done it. Make sure you're following us on Jess and Rowan. There's some helpful hints with Alpha Bucks there, actually.
1: Yes, actually, that's a good point.
2: Bit of behind-the-scenes footage if you'd like to see what our boss, Jace, has done to himself and what he's getting around on these days.
1: He's in a great mood, too. Good spirits.
2: He's in a great
1: mood. What?
2: Just he can go other way, you know, now that he's
1: He's a classic boss.
2: Injured.
1: Love it.
2: True.
1: Okay, we'll see you all tomorrow from 6, guys.
2: Bye-bye.
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24: Hey there, it's Laura Pettigrew. Queensland State Budget has injected cash into Mackay and the Whitsundays. The financial roadmap includes money for the previously announced Mackay Bay's hospital expansion and an overtaking lane along the Peak Downs Highway west of Nebo. The state government is also raving about a $9.3 billion cost of living relief package that's promising to lower power prices. But Queensland opposition leader Stephen Miles isn't happy with the Premier.
25: Well, this is a budget of bad news and blow-ups dressed up to look boring in the hope that nobody will notice. But Queensland families looking to this budget for help will see nothing in there for them.
24: New figures show around 175,000 international tourists visited the Whitsundays in the year to March, spending a total of $271 million, up a record 27.6%. And Cowboys forward Jason Taumalolo will play his 300th game this weekend, the most in club history.
26: Hit National News.
27: Good morning, I'm James Lake. A national hotline's fielding dozens of calls a day as authorities track possible bird flu cases in wild animals. Reports have topped 100 since the first H5N1 detection, including reports of two dead birds in South Australia, which are now being tested as well. Officials say there's still no sign of widespread deaths, though. There's no confirmation the spread of the virus is going on through Australia. Federal Labor has done a deal with the Greens on superannuation rules to clear the way for its budget to pass the upper house. The change will stop self-managed super funds borrowing to invest in housing to sidestep capital gains reforms. Young adults appear to be aging faster than previous generations. A global study of more than 160,000 people found those in their 30s and 40s are showing signs of accelerated biological aging. An Aussie scientist said they found the oldest known asteroid impact crater on the planet in the Pilbara. Curtin Uni researchers studied rock at the long suspected impact site using mineral dating to pinpoint the strike 3 billion years ago.
21: The new Queensland government is taking action on domestic and family violence. 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
27: Well, the Perth Bears are closing in on approval for salary cap concessions designed to fast-track their competitiveness in the NRL. Players could receive up to 20% extra on top of their contracts from club sponsors, with total concessions capped at $500,000. And workplaces around the country are preparing for the great Socceroos sickie when the Aussies face Paraguay at the World Cup on Friday. Victoria's education ministers even told schools to let kids watch the game instead of studying.
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0: This is Heat Weather.
1: Today in Mackay, fine with a top of 23. Tonight, down to 16. And tomorrow, showers with a high of 23. 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
2: G'day. 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

It's Mornings with Jake Harvey on Mackay and the Wit Sundays Hit. Well, yesterday we were broadcasting live out at the Roots Collective in Serena. All thanks to Bush to Pay Finance, we gave away 100 free coffees. Then after that, we actually went to Goods Butchery and got ourselves some great meat. I'll tell you what, their selection looked so delicious. And then we got some lunch from Serena Pie Shop. Oh my gosh, the food in Serena is delectable. Now, when we're actually broadcasting out at Serena, we got onto the conversation with a few of the ladies from the Bush to Bay finance team talking about the Netflix show Off Campus. They were telling me, Jake, some of the guys' bodies on that show are fabulous to look at. And I'm sure if you're listening right now and you've seen the show, you'd probably enjoy it as well. Well, there's actually a song which is from the Netflix show. It's by G-Flip and it's playing for you on Hit.

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In the next 10 minutes, you can hear Usher teaming up with Ludacris and Lil Jon. But also, if you're looking for something to do tonight, well, from 5 to 7pm out at the Red Dog Riverfront, you can go and get yourself some canapes at a free event to join them for an evening of connection, conversation and insights into placemaking in Mackay. So you get to hear from a guest speaker, Dean Cracknell. He is the co-founder of Town Team Movement as he shares ideas on activating vibrant community-led spaces. Not only that, but you also get the latest updates on the Mackay Waterfront Place strategy and what's ahead for our region and an update on the Disney exhibition, which I'm so excited for towards the end of this year. Let's keep our music going with Alex Warren on HIT.

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0: It's mornings with Jake Harvey on Mackay and the Wood Sundays here, all thanks to Blacksmiths Jack's Gas Welding Tools. When you're on the job, we're right there with you. Do you remember this song? Shut Up and Dance by Walk the Moon. Well, it's playing for you on the other side of this on Hit.
1: Yeah. 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

0: 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The Cure is my favorite song on the album. 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
24: Hey there, it's Laura Petchgrew. A traffic headache for commuters in Mackay this morning after a bus and car collision. One lane of Mackay Bukasia Road was blocked at around 8 when a bus carrying 10 passengers and a car collided. Everyone is okay, but drivers are urged to avoid the area. From highlighters to office space, Queensland taxpayers will be happy to know the government will be going on a four-year savings spree. The state government is reeling in spending, reducing the number of public service execs to save $500 million. The savings are detailed in yesterday's state budget that includes cash for the previously announced Mackay Base Hospital expansion and an overtaking lane along the Peak Downs Highway west of Nebo. And more people are visiting the Whitsundays than ever before. New figures show international visitors spent almost 272 million bucks in the region in the year to March, up nearly 28%. Nearly half of international tourists were from Europe, followed by the UK.
25: Hit National News.
26: Good morning, Matthew Layton with you. Inflation could pull a sneaky move today with fuel prices falling, but the yearly numbers still tip to climb. Economists expect May's annual figure to rise to 4.3%.